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2: iHeartRadio weather, partly cloudy tonight, a low in the upper 30s. Sunny to partly cloudy for tomorrow, high temperature in the mid-50s, cooler. And mostly cloudy for Wednesday, highs only in the low 50s. I'm meteorologist Mace.
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0: We're talking about people who have lived a double life on KDWB. My best friend just found out the guy that she has been, I guess you want to call it dating. It's kind of like a situationship. He had a girlfriend the whole time. So what's the craziest living a double life story that you know about?
1: Okay, so I have a friend. So she started selling like feet pics online. And somehow she like marketed herself and became like, found this like niche area and became like the most famous person in the world that does her niche. And she built this empire. And just in her first year hiding it and doing it part-time, she made like 50 grand.
0: Wow.
1: Now she's doing it full-time and the woman makes six figures.
0: Oh my God, good for her. Maybe I should start uploading feet pictures.
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The new hit list is kicking off in just a couple minutes on KDWB. We're going to find out what the biggest song in the Twin Cities is. 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
4: 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Monsta X with song number five. It's called Heal.
5: Dancing on the tightrope, trying to keep my eyes closed. I don't want to hurt again.

0: It's KDWB, the Twin Cities number one hit music station. Okay, is the old saying, good girls like bad boys, accurate? I had this discussion with some friends, and I don't necessarily think that's true. What do you think?
1: Good girls love bad boys because all they do is play games. You want to play chess? I'll play checkers. You want to lead me on? I'm Super Mario. I'll boss you up. It's all a game. Why wouldn't a good girl like a bad boy? It's a challenge. You want a challenge? You Mount Everest? I'll climb that.
0: Oh, okay, girl.
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0: 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So what is the craziest living a double life story that you've heard or that you know about?
1: A friend of mine has, and he's passed now, but he had two wives, two families, and lived just like a few blocks from one another. And neither the wives nor the kids knew about it.
0: What? 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

Bruno Mars tickets tomorrow morning. Listen for a Bruno song and use the talkback. I'll tell you how to do it tomorrow. 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

Don't forget that anytime you hear a Bruno Mars song play, you got a chance to win tickets to see him when he's at US Bank Stadium in a couple weeks. So all you have to do is leave us a talkback message telling us the song that just played on KDWB, and you're in the running to win the tickets.

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We're going an entire hour. 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So Midnight Sun.

0: 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So Mother's Day is coming up this weekend, and the Dave Ryan Show wants to give your mom a new set of diamond earrings valued at almost $1,000, and they're 1 carat, all thanks to Wedding Day Diamonds. 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

0: KDWB, have you ever heard a story of someone that you know living a double life?
1: Well, I heard about this guy who used to sneak out in the middle of the night and go visit someone else and had another family and would go between cities in the middle of the night. And I don't know how anyone has that much energy.
0: That's what I'm saying. That takes so much to keep up that lie for so long. I don't got time for that.

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Hey, Mother's Day is coming up next Sunday, and we got another pair of diamond earrings from Wedding Day Diamonds. 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

0: It's KDWB, the Twin Cities' number one music station. Just a heads up for this Wednesday, Firehouse Subs is doing this promotion where they're giving out free sandwiches to anyone named Mike. Or like some type of variation of Mike, like Michael, Michelle, Miguel even. So this is just for one day only, which is this Wednesday. You have to bring your ID, but it's kind of like a lighthearted jab at their rival, Jersey Mike's. So yeah, go in and get you a free sub if your name is Mike.
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Was anybody else really emotional watching the Kentucky Derby? It's KDWB. This woman named Cherry just became the first female trainer to win the Kentucky Derby, and it felt like a win for us all.

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KDWB. So all week long, we're hooking you up with last minute chances to win Bruno Mars tickets. You know, he's going to be at US Bank Stadium May 13th. And whenever you hear a Bruno song, all you have to do is leave us a talkback message telling us the song you just heard, and you'll qualify to win those tickets.

Olivia Rodrigo with Drop Dead on KDWB, the Twin Cities number one music station. Did you see her on SNL over the weekend? She even debuted a brand new song. Highlights at KDWB.

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0: The Twin Cities number one hit music station, 101.3 KDWB. Hope you had a great Monday. You know what's up this hour? Obviously, so many new songs drop. So we are the new hit list. We make sure you get the best in the new music world. I got some Hillary Duff on the way. Bella Kay, that one's so good. Taylor Swift, Swifties, and more. If you have some suggestions, you can let us know on socials. We're at New Hit List. I'm at La Crystal Rosas.
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Bella Kay. This one's so good. I love it.

101.3 KDWB, the Twin Cities number one hit music station. On the new hit list, I'm Crystal Rosas. Why do I feel like I was called out for being a peasant? I saw this video on the timeline. This guy was at the Bruno Mars concert, and he was with the camera facing himself. He was like, oh, you know what? I'm not going to show you the stage because you didn't buy a ticket, and you're not here, brokey. I'm like, what? Shots fired. Bruno Mars, Risk It All now. For just

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We are the new hit list, Meghan Trainor's era right now. Her fits have been going so hard. Her new one is called Shimmer right now.

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0: Ooh, I got that new Madonna and Sabrina Carpenter on deck. 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
1: Could Spirit Airlines be coming back?
0: Yeah, they kind of just like got rid of everything overnight over the weekend.
1: Mm-hmm.
0: Could they make a comeback? I'll talk about that next.

0: 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It's Mikey V, my big bro Frankie V, and our best friend Gianna. Hey, Sandy, did you see that? It's an end of an era.
1: What's the end of the era?
2: Yeah, what?
3: So you guys is it Spirit?
0: It is.
2: Spirit lost all over the news this weekend.
1: Oh.
2: Yeah.
0: Shut down.
1: Yeah, it's such a bummer. Like, so cheap. I feel like we're going to be spending like hundreds of dollars now to go fly.
3: Of course.
0: Also, so crazy that they just, out of the blue, 3 a.m., cancel it. Yeah. People are on vacations. They're at the airports, and they can't get on a flight because they just decided to call it quits.
3: I was perplexed over that part because I thought they just announced that they were closing, but it was literally like hey, it's done. Bye. Figure it out. They can't even rebook.
2: One random guy online is like, nah, they're not done. I'm going to buy it. This random guy started a crowdfunding campaign to buy Spirit Airlines.
3: Yep.
2: You can Google this and see it if you want to. But he posted a video and said, I had a genius idea. There's over 250 million individuals over the age of 18 in the U.S., if we took the average fare of a Spirit Airlines flight, which is around $30 to $40, we could buy Spirit Airlines. And he went on to do this thing. He actually posted the thing. And it seems like at first it's not a bad thing because he's raised upwards of $88 million already in pledges trying to buy Spirit Airlines.
0: $88 million?
2: Yes, in only a few days.
1: But guys, do you feel like Spirit Airlines is worth $80 million?
2: No.
1: Like, do you feel like have you been on those planes?
0: Yeah. Also, like, let's remember. The company's filed bankruptcy twice in 2 years.
3: That's crazy.
0: But I don't want to go buy it. It's a failing company.
1: Like, I've been on one of those planes with, like, a crack in the window. And they told me to it was fine.
2: But for $30, we could all be a percentage owner of Spirit Airlines if it ever comes back. And you could say, look, I own this airplane as you walk onto it. That would be a pretty cool feeling.
0: All right, Frankie, you can throw in 90 and I'll cover you, me, and Gianna.
3: Perfect.
1: Can you guys top in 120? Because I'll jump on too if you want.
2: I think I have money bags over here.
0: We're all jumping in with Frankie's money.
3: I think it'll be a good thing.

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1: Every night we love to spread positive vibes with you.
0: Abby, why are you happy? Why are you smiling?
2: I am happy because I got my car back. I was stuck on the side of the road this weekend, and 18-wheelers were passing by me so fast, and I was like, okay, is this how we're ending our life? I got towed to a nearby auto shop and got it fixed. And so I got my car back today.
0: Well, at least that was a quick turnaround.
2: Quick turnaround, right?
0: Because car trouble is like the worst trouble, too. We're happy things are going better and we're smiling on a Monday. But thank you for spreading positive vibes.

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1: More and more artists are completely canceling their tours. One girl group did today that we were all excited for. I'll tell you who it is next.

0: 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It's the V Bros, Mikey V, Frankie V, and our best friend Gianna.
1: I remember a few weeks ago talking about how excited I was for the Pussycat Dolls to be reuniting and going on tour. And now they have just canceled.
0: What the heck? The whole tour?
1: All the North American dates. They're still going to tour overseas, and they're going to do one date in LA at a Pride event. But they announced on Instagram that they made a difficult and heartbreaking decision to cancel all the North American dates of their tour, which is crazy because Zayn literally just did this too last week.
0: And the assumption here is ticket sales weren't good?
1: That's the assumption. There's no reason on the record right now as to why the tour is canceled, but obviously that's what everyone on social media is saying, but we will never know the real reason why. I know a lot of Pussycat Dolls fans are saying that, well, they didn't invite all the members back, so this is what ultimately was going to happen.
0: Definitely sad. I think a lot of people were excited for this.
1: I was so
0: excited.
1: And then
0: so many hits.
1: I know.
0: If more information does come out, as always, we'll keep you updated right here on the V-Bro Show.
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0: 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It's Mikey V, my big bro Frankie V, and our best friend Gianna.
1: Could you imagine proposing to somebody on the Jumbotron at a baseball game and they say no to you?
0: It happened over the weekend. We got to share the story with you next.

0: 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It's Mikey V alongside my big bro, Frankie V, and our best friend, Gianna.
1: We're joined by Evelyn.
0: Did you see this proposal? It was at a baseball game on the Jumbotron, and boy, did it go wrong.
2: No, I haven't seen that. But that's like my worst nightmare. Like, that would be... I do not want to get proposed to in public on the Jumbotron. Like, mm-hmm. I would say no.
0: Especially if you're saying no. This is the craziest video. It's gone viral all weekend long. This couple, the name was Douglas. Her name was Sarah, spelled in an interesting way. Yeah. But he proposes on the Jumbotron.
1: Mm-hmm.
0: You can't hear what she says, but she clearly says either, I don't know, or no. And then he freezes. Because what else do you do? He freezes and goes in for the most awkward kiss. Like, hey, let's just at least pretend for the next 10 seconds. She kind of gives him a fake kiss, and then you can see them like whispering to each other, but not a good sign. Definitely didn't get the yes.
2: The thing about that is, like, I would jump. Like, I'd jump off of, take myself to the top of the Green Monster and jump.
3: And the worst part is, on the Jumbotron itself, it says, Sarah, will you marry me? So he went all this way to get a hold of somebody at Fenway Park to give the name and the information, find us on the Jumbotron. This wasn't random, like they were doing like the kiss cam and he did it. He literally had this set up with her name asking her to marry her on the Jumbotron, and she says, I don't know.
2: Why would you do that if you're not 100% sure that she's going to say yes?
1: Exactly. Yeah.
0: And even worse, underneath them afterwards, it goes, congratulations.
1: Oh, that's messy.
2: That's brutal.
0: It really is. Evelyn, thank you for joining group chat. If you've ever been in a scenario or you've seen a proposal gone wrong, we want to hear your story. Hit us up on Instagram at VBros on air. We'll talk more next.
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2: We've been talking about the story that went viral. There was a couple at a baseball game. They got on the Jumbotron. Mm-hmm. The guy proposed, and she did not say yes.
1: Did not go well. And Ashley, you were in a very similar situation.
3: Yes, this is kind of the wildest thing. But my best guy friend, he invited us all over to his house. And he said we're just going to have like a little party, like get together, barbecue. And we all get over there, and he gets down on one knee, and he proposes to his girlfriend in front of everybody, like 30 people were all there.
1: Yeah, yeah.
3: And she said no.
1: Wait, how long were they dating? Did she think it was coming at all? Or
3: I don't know. Like, they hadn't really been dating. I mean, maybe like a year, but I don't know if they'd even talked about it. Like,
2: what?
3: He's a guy. Maybe he thought that was like a smart thing to do and didn't bring it up to her because he's a guy and like didn't think of it. But I don't know.
1: What happened to the rest of the barbecue? Do you still get a burger?
2: Right.
3: It was so awkward. We all just kind of like went home. Because what do you do after, like, how do you recover?
2: That is so awkward.
1: Anyway, my other question would be, are they still dating now?
3: No. No, they're not together. I don't know how you come back.
2: I was just going
1: to
2: say that.
1: How do you stay with somebody? You just said no to me. No, it's like, no, we're done. Like, in front of all my friends and my family, too? Forget about it.
3: Yeah, if it's not a yes today, then it's just not a yes.
1: I got to say, you're right. Ashley, thank you for joining group chat again. If you have a story for a proposal gone wrong, it's up on Instagram. Let's talk.

0: 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It's the V-Bros and Gianna.
1: We've been talking about this viral video inside group chat tonight of a couple on the Jumbotron at a baseball game. The guy was proposing, but the girl said no.
0: And now we have somebody on hold.

0: 101.3 KDWB, the Twin Cities number one hit music station. It's Mikey V with my big bro, Frankie V, and our best friend, Gianna.
1: This story is crazy that we've been talking about tonight. There was a couple at a baseball game. They got on the Jumbotron. The guy proposed, but the girl said no.
0: What a disaster. And it seems like it happens more than we think now. Brittany, you're inside group chat.
2: I broke up with my man in front of the Eiffel Tower.
0: But in Paris, was he proposing, or did he just like randomly break up?
2: Yeah, no, like he went down on one knee and proposed, and we'd only been dating for 2 years. It was just too much. I wasn't ready for it, so I said, no, it's over, and I left.
0: Wow, so wait, but you're in Paris on vacation?
1: Oh,
0: so not only did you say no, but then you also ended the relationship on the spot, or did you guys like try and work things out and work towards an engagement?
2: No, it was too much. Like, there were photographers there. He had a videographer that showed up. There was, like, a whole crowd.
1: I want that video.
2: He started playing, like, music on his phone. It was crazy.
0: What happened? So you say no and kind of, like, rough on this. You guys have a vacation still left. Like, you probably have plane tickets sitting next to each other on that flight home. Like, what happens from here?
2: I just pretty much, like, changed my reservations. I left. I was like, this is too much. He's always doing
0: poor guy.
2: He's so extra. And it's just like he wasn't reading the room. Like things were not going well leading up to it. And it's like, you're not going to just win me over with this. It was too much.
0: At least at the Jumbotron in a baseball game, you could all Uber home separately if you had
3: That's
0: to.
3: That's a good point. Yeah.
0: Flying back from Paris, not as easy.
1: Eiffel Tower, horrible.

0: 101.3 KDWB, the Twin Cities, number one hit music station. It's the V Bros, Mikey V, Frankie V, and Gianna.
1: Hey, Teresa, is your boyfriend a mama's boy?
2: Yes, all day. Gets on my last nerve how much of a mama's boy he is.
1: Oh, boy. Gianna, your boyfriend?
3: Not really.
1: No, not really. Okay, so they say this, right? Mama's boys. It's moms coddle their sons a lot when they're little, and it turns them into mama's boys. And they say as a mama's boy gets older, they don't help around the house very often. They expect to be babied by their partners, and they always choose their mother over their wife. Is that true?
2: That is absolutely true. Every argument, he has to text his mom.
0: Oh, boy.
2: He's so lazy. He's ridiculous.
0: I don't text our mom about like things like that. But I definitely don't like doing chores, and maybe this is why.
3: Well, I was going to say, Mikey and Frankie, aren't you both proud mama's boys?
0: Yeah, we are. Very proud. What up, mama?
1: Very proud.
2: Oh my God.
1: Yeah, we are. But it doesn't hold true. I mean, for Mikey, it does. I don't mind cleaning up around the house. I don't expect to be coddled. Mikey, on the other hand, is the true definition of the mama's boy.
0: Well, I was a baby, the family, and the mama's boy, so yeah.
3: At least you're proud of it.
2: Oh my God.
0: I did take the trash out this morning, so that's good.
3: Wow.

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1: So Jennifer, there's one simple thing us guys do, and it's actually because we care. It's an act of love, all right?
2: Mm-hmm.
1: And it's simply when we put down that toilet seat for you. You know, a lot of girls complain when guys don't do it. When guys do it, you should appreciate it, because apparently putting the toilet seat down is a true act of love coming from your man.
2: I mean, I think so. I think it is, but it's also just like, where are your manners?
3: Yeah, bare minimum. It's not an act of love. It should be expected from a guy to do that.
2: Exactly.
3: That's my biggest pet peeve, especially here in the office. Men are always leaving the toilet seat up, and they sprinkle on it.
2: Oh, my gosh. Oh, that's gross.
1: Sprinkle.
2: That is so nasty.
1: They actually did a study on this. University of Rochester, they studied newlywed couples over the, several years in regards to the toilet seat going up or down and how it worked out. And they did find out the guys that actually put it down is because they truly love their wives at that point in time. So it's a true act of love.
3: It's just common courtesy to put the seat down.
1: It's a study they did. I'm just reading you the study.
3: What is the study? And was money spent on it? Because that was a waste, if so.

0: 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It's the V Bros, Mikey V, Frankie V, and Gianna.
1: It is almost time for Mommy V Mondays.
0: Our very own mom, the preschool teacher she is, joins the show next.

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1: It is time for Mommy V Mondays.
0: Our very own mom, the preschool teacher she is, joins the show. Mom, what do you got for us tonight?
2: I'm going to talk about kindness.
0: We love that.
2: Because today is all about kindness, giving, and even our furry friends. Did you know if just one person stands up to a bully, others join in about 60% of the time?
0: I believe that.
2: So kindness has a backup. One small, brave moment can totally change the vibe. And today is World Kindness Day, so let's celebrate that.
1: Aww.
2: Fun fact number two. Here's something wild. Diapers aren't covered by programs like SNAP or WIC. And I know that from work. Mm-hmm. And one in two families struggle to afford them. So Kids in Need of Diapers Day, even a small donation can be a big deal for a family. And today is Kind Day, Kids in Need of Diapers Day.
1: Oh.
0: Where can somebody donate, you know?
2: To any shelter.
0: Okay. Oh. Got it, all right.
2: Yeah, or any preschool.
0: Mm-hmm.
2: I'll take them. But not for me.
0: I was going to say.
1: Clarification.
0: The diapers are for the kids.
2: Yeah. I am.
0: You're not there yet, Ma.
2: I'm getting close. All right. It's also Be Kind to Animals Week.
0: Okay.
2: And that begins today, too. And I'd like you to know that elephants actually remember humans who are kind to them, even years later. So being nice does stick with someone forever.
0: And also, Mom, it's Teacher Appreciation Week. You forgot to say that, so you're a teacher for many years, so we have to appreciate you and all the amazing teachers we have.
2: Thank you, and I have one more quick shout-out while we're at it. Can I do it?
0: Yes.
2: It's Petite and Proud Day, so I'm going to send some love to your very own Gianna.
1: Thank you.
2: Personalities definitely come in small packages.
1: Aww, I am petite and I'm proud. Thank you, Mommy V.
2: I know, and just fits right in perfect.
1: Aww. What a good day.
0: I think our mom has adopted you.
1: I love it. I'm honored.
2: Anytime, honey, anytime. I have a whole house for you, and even a rug. Side joke.
0: She either really likes you, Gianna, or she's just really lonely. I'm not sure I want. Well, Mommy V, we will all be more kind today. We do love that message, but because of you, and you are the kindest person in the world, so we love you so much. And thank you for joining every Monday. We love you.
2: Thank you for having me, and I love you more, all three of you.
0: Bye.
1: Oh, love
2: peace
1: you.
2: Peace out. Bye-bye.
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1: Open up, man.
2: What do you want, man?
1: My girl just caught me.
2: You made her catch you?
1: I don't know how I let this happen.
2: The who?
1: The girl next door, you know? I don't know what to do.
2: Say it wasn't you.

0: 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It's Mikey V with my big bro, Frankie V and Gianna.
1: I feel like the McDonald's menu has gotten out of hand.
0: This new addition has to do with a mullet, like the haircut.

0: type. 101.3 KDWB. It's Mikey V, Frankie V, and Gianna. Caitlin, you know what the mullet is, right? A mullet?
1: Yeah, I've seen those. Those are like ridiculous.
0: I feel like they're making a comeback.
1: In the 80s.
0: Not only are they making a comeback on human beings, they're making comebacks on sandwiches as well. In New Zealand, the McDonald's over there has unleashed their McMullet.
1: What?
0: So it's exactly what you think it is. A McMullet is a cheeseburger with an extra slice of cheese hanging out the back, and it literally looks like a mullet.
2: Oh,
0: and they say it's not coming to the U.S. anytime soon, but they do say at McDonald's, if you want to make your very own McMullet sandwich or burger, you just take the burger itself and put a little bit of cheese on the back end and make it look like a mullet. It's going viral right now. The McMullet sandwich from McDonald's.
1: Oh, my gosh. This is ridiculous.
2: I looked it up. All I found was a guy that goes by McMullet on Instagram.
3: Oh, that's a whole other thing. Frankie, I found it.
0: It
3: just looks like a mistake.
1: And a mistake?
3: What is the point of having the cheese hanging off the burger? Like, that would just make the experience less enjoyable.
0: What's the point of having hair hang off the back of your head?
2: That sounds like they both look like mistakes.
3: Yeah, correct. One's a head of hair and one's a burger. A little different there.
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5: 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Hey, it's Fallon. You know what they say about kids? They grow up so fast. Don't miss Farm Babies at the Minnesota Zoo, presented by Apple Autos and Chick-fil-A Minnesota, April 25th through May 17th. Enjoy the adorable cuteness.

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2: Spreading those positive vibes with you like we do every single night.
1: Caitlin, why are you smiling?
3: Because it is my mom's birthday today.
1: Oh, wow. Nice. Happy birthday, Mom. What are you guys doing to celebrate?
3: Tomorrow, we're having a celebration with all of my fam. We're going to get some Chinese takeout and get an ice cream cake and probably a lot of booze and have a good time.
2: Can we come?
4: Happy birthday to your mom. I want to remind Mikey, it's also our sister's birthday today.
1: Oh, yeah. Happy birthday, sis.
3: No, shoot.
1: A lot of birthdays going on. So there we go.
4: Mike's like, oh, crap.
2: Did you get your sister an ice cream cake and Chinese takeout?
1: Plenty of it. She's stuffed. Golden Lax. Hey, happy birthday to your mom.

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0: 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It's Mikey V alongside my big bro, Frankie V, and our best friend, Gianna.
1: Sherry, when it comes to the summer, what's one fruit that you must eat?
2: Watermelon, duh.
1: Watermelon, yes. Ooh, yeah. Mike and John, you like watermelon?
3: Love watermelon.
4: Yes, my gram soaks watermelon pieces in vodka. And it's a great little that's snack. Good.
3: Even better. Can we do tequila? Is that cool?
4: Yep.
1: Have you ever had a mini? Have you ever had a mini melon?
3: A mini melon.
2: Mini melon, what's that?
1: You heard these things. So they're watermelons the size of chicken eggs.
4: No way.
2: That exists?
1: It sounds crazy, but it could become a reality thanks to this couple of immature fruit breeders. They're in Virginia, and apparently they've been working really hard to grow these chicken egg-sized watermelons, and they say these tiny melons taste exactly like the regular watermelon, but you can just put them in your pocket. You can bring a bag of watermelons around. You can enjoy them size of an egg like that. They don't know if you can eat the grinds or not yet. They haven't figured that part out, but yeah.
2: It's all gonna be shell.
3: Yeah, it's like not enough oomph to it. Imagine when people like use like ice cream scoopers though to make like little circular watermelon like scoops.
4: Right.
3: But there's no shell to it. There's no whatever you call that part. Right. It's all watermelon.
1: Imagine getting into a watermelon fight instead of an egg bite.
3: Yeah, you get a black eye.
4: Yeah, no. I'll pass on the mini melons.
2: Mini melons.

0: 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It's Mikey V, Frankie V, and Gianna.
1: Could Spirit Airlines be coming back?
0: Yeah, they kind of just like got rid of everything overnight over the weekend.
1: Mm-hmm.
0: Could they make a comeback? I'll talk about that next.

0: 93 KDWB, the Twin Cities number one hit music station. It's the V Bros and Gianna. Hey, Sandy, did you see that? It's an end of an era.
1: What's the end of the era?
2: Yeah, what?
3: You guys is it this? Spirit?
0: It is.
4: Spirit is lost. All over
0: gone.
4: The news
0: this weekend.
1: Oh.
0: Yeah. Shut down.
1: Yeah, it's such a bummer. Like, so cheap. I feel like we're going to be spending like hundreds of dollars now to go fly.
3: Of course.
0: Also, so crazy that they just, out of the blue, 3 a.m., cancel it. Yeah. People are on vacations. They're at the airports, and they can't get on a flight because they just decide to call it quits.
3: I was perplexed over that part because I thought they just announced that they were closing, but it was literally like hey, it's done. Bye. Bye. Figure it out. They can't even rebook.
0: One random guy online is like, nah, they're not done. I'm going to buy it. This random guy started a crowdfunding campaign to buy Spirit Airlines.
3: Yep.
0: You can Google this and see it if you want to, but he posted a video and said, I had a genius idea.

0: There's over 250 million individuals over the age of 18 in the U.S. If we took the average fare of a Spirit Airlines flight, which is around $30 to $40, we could buy Spirit Airlines. And he went on to do this thing. He actually posted the thing, and it seems like at first it's not a bad thing, because he's raised upwards of $88 million already in pledges trying to buy Spirit Airlines.
1: $88 million?
0: Yes, in only a few days.
2: But guys, do you feel like Spirit Airlines is worth $80 million?
0: No.
2: Like, do you feel like, have you been on those planes?
1: Yeah, also, like, let's remember, the company's filed bankruptcy twice in 2 years.
3: That's crazy.
1: I don't want to go buy it. It's a failing company.
2: Like, I've been on one of those planes with, like, a crack in the window. And they told me to it was fine.
0: But for $30, we could all be a percentage owner of Spirit Airlines if it ever comes back. And you could say, look, I own this airplane as you walk onto it. That would be a pretty cool feeling.
1: All right, Frankie, you can throw in 90 and I'll cover you, me, and Gianna.
3: Perfect.
2: Can you guys top in 120? Because I'll jump on too if you want.
0: I think our money bags over here.
1: We're all jumping in with Frankie's money.
3: I think it'll be a good thing.

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Bruno Mars tickets all morning, this morning on KDWB. 4

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0: Abby, why are you happy? Why are you smiling?
2: I am happy because I got my car back. I was stuck on the side of the road this weekend, and 18-wheelers were passing by me so fast, and I was like, okay, is this how we're ending our life? I got towed to a nearby auto shop and got it fixed. And so I got my car back today.
0: Well, at least that was a quick turnaround.
2: Right?
0: Because car trouble is like the worst trouble, too. So we're happy things are going better and you're smiling on a Monday. So thank you for spreading positive

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1: 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I'll tell you who it is next.

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1: I remember a few weeks ago talking about how excited I was for the Pussycat Dolls to be reuniting and going on tour. And now they have just canceled.
0: What the heck? The whole tour?
1: All the North American dates. They're still going to tour overseas, and they're going to do one date in LA at a Pride event. But they announced on Instagram that they made a difficult and heartbreaking decision to cancel all the North American dates of their tour, which is crazy because Zayn literally just did this too last week.
0: And the assumption here is ticket sales weren't good?
1: That's the assumption. There's no reason on the record right now as to why the tour is canceled, but obviously that's what everyone on social media is saying, but we will never know the real reason why. I know a lot of Pussycat Dolls fans are saying that, well, they didn't invite all the members back, so this is what ultimately was going to happen.
0: Definitely sad. I think a lot of people were excited for this.
1: I was
0: so
1: excited.
0: And then so many hits.
1: I know.
0: If more information does come out, as always, we'll keep you updated right here on the V-Bro Show.
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3: Twin Cities weather, sunshine this morning, becoming mostly cloudy at times this afternoon. Our high today, only about 52. Tonight, could be a little patchy frost. Our low down to 35. Tomorrow, partly cloudy, 53. On Thursday, partly cloudy with a high.

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1: Twin Cities weather, sunshine this morning, becoming mostly cloudy at times this afternoon. Our high today, only about 52. Tonight, could be a little patchy frost. Our low down to 35. Tomorrow, partly cloudy, 53. On Thursday, partly cloudy with a

0: 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I'm Maria Arnold, and that's your latest total traffic.
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7: All right, some weird fun facts for you. And it took me a minute to understand this one. It's called a term. It's called orphaned negatives. Like if I say disenchanted, well, enchanted is a word. If I say dissatisfied, satisfied is a word. So you understand it is a negative. But an orphaned negative is with the second part of the word that we don't use anymore. For example, disgruntled. We used to use the word gruntled, I guess, a long time ago. Nonchalant. We used to use the word chalant, like, oh, nonchalant. And innocent, because the word nocent have completely disappeared from common usage. That's a kind of a weird one, isn't it? Another one. The 20-sided die was not invented for Dungeons and Dragons, Bailey. The oldest one ever found dates back more than 2,000 years. And those are some fun facts for you for Tuesday on KDWB.

0: Are you ready?
1: Yeah.
0: For a little game. You guys like games?
2: Mm-hmm.
0: Let's play a little game called Name That Tune.
3: Yeah.
0: Each game has its own theme. Have you been bad? These songs all have. All these songs on today's Name That Tune are naughty. Ew. Will you give your opponent a spanking?
2: Oh, Jesus.
1: No.
0: Let's find out. Bailey, you're up first.
2: Okay.
0: Here comes your clue, Bailey. Filthy, nasty, naughty, grimy, grubby,
2: ooh,
0: mucky.
2: Oh. I've got it because this... mine and Jenny's time. I can name that tune in 1 second.
0: Oh,
2: let's start off strong here, baby.
1: Excuse me, huh?
2: Oh, yeah.
1: I was going to say 2 seconds. Bailey, name that tune.
2: I wouldn't know from that second, but I know from the clue.
4: Yeah.
2: I do believe that is...

0: All right, Bailey on the board.
1: Woo!
0: Here we go. Vaunt, you're up next. Assume a position of profound vertical minimization.
2: I don't know what the hell you just said.
0: Assume a position of profound vertical minimization.
2: And they all have bad in the... What is it? What's the theme?
0: They're all naughty. Naughty. They're all naughty, naughty, naughty, dirty songs.
2: I think I can name that tune in 2 seconds.
1: Oh, I said 3 seconds. Vaunt, name that tune.
2: I want to know what genius decided to get on a record and say, brown, don't, don't.
0: Genius, though, right?
2: Yes, it was so good.
1: Truly.
2: Drop down. What is it actually called? Ski, ski, girl. What is it called, though? That's the song.
0: I'll give you 3 seconds. To the wall.
2: Drum, dum, dum. What is it called?
0: It's called Get Low.
1: Oh, my God.
2: Get Low. You know what I did? Why I fumbled? I thought Get Low, but in my head, I was like, no, Get Low's the song that Shorty got. Low, low. I was confusing
3: songs. Well, that's just low.
2: I know.
1: Yeah, I fumbled. I know.
2: But I knew what the song was. I get a point in spirit.
1: Such a good song.
3: It is.
0: Okay, well, you can choose that if you are the winner.
1: I've written
0: choose
1: it
0: that.
1: Down.
0: Okay. Next song, Bailey, back to you.
1: All right.
0: His wife is keeping both eyes on this guy just in case he messes up again. His wife is keeping both eyes on this guy just in case he messes up again.
1: Your clue makes it so it's obvious who sings it. I'm not sure if I'm going to know the song, but I'm going to say I can name that tune in 1 second.
2: Oh, I think I can name it in 1 second, too, but Bailey, name that tune.
1: All right. Oh, yeah. Dun, dun, dun. I don't know anyone who loves this man as much as Vaunt Leak.
2: Mm-hmm. Justin Timberlake, Bruno Mars.
1: Yeah.
2: I date him.
1: That is Sexy Back.

0: Okay.
1: Yeah. I remember getting that CD for Christmas, specifically. It was the same Christmas that I also got the Wiggles CD.
0: Ah, are you serious?
2: Yeah. Somebody else I love.
1: Good times. I was 15. Anyway.
0: Okay, next one. You got the Wiggles at 15. Stop it.
1: Hey, it makes you happy, okay?
0: Next song in the naughty song category. This song, Vaunt. This song ain't about Dairy Queen.
2: I think I can name that tune in 1 second.
1: Oh, man, I said two. So, Vaughn, name that tune.
2: My milkshake bring all the boys to the yard.

0: flame through text messages right now.
1: Why?
0: Everybody was so mad that I didn't know Get Low. I knew the song. You heard me sing it. Everybody, there's one that says, Vaunt, the millennials are screaming. You didn't know the song name immediately. Someone else said, can I play? I would kick Vaunt's butt.
1: Mm-hmm.
0: Another text, pretty sure everyone is mad at Vaunt for not knowing the name of that song. I knew it, though. At least, you know, I should get points for knowing it.
1: Well, I'm sorry it doesn't work that way. Okay. Bailey, you're up next.
2: All right.
1: Here we go. You'll find this song on your table next to the napkins, the ketchup, and the plastic sporks.
2: I can name that tune in 2 seconds.
0: I also guess too, Bailey, name that tune.
2: Oh, jeez. I'm just going to guess based on the clue. Is that like shake it like a salt shaker?
1: It is. Yeah!

0: Wow. I can tell this one's really dirty because everything just like repeats. What up? And that's how you know that it's actually bleeping out some kind of curse.
1: Pretty much. But when you were 12, you had no idea.
0: Wow.
1: All right, Vaughn, it's you. You ready? Here's your clue. Huh? What? I don't care what you think you saw. It was some other guy.
2: I think I can name that tune in 2 seconds.
0: Vaughn, you wouldn't know it. I can name it in one.
2: Well, then don't guess if you think I know it.
0: I will name guess. That tune. Do you feel dumb now, Vaughn?
2: No more dumb than I felt 2 minutes ago.
0: Well, that, my friend, is wasn't me.

0: Okay. Bailey, back to you on Name That Tune.
1: All right.
0: All these songs are naughty.
1: Okay.
0: Bailey?
1: Yeah.
0: You may need a chiropractor to name this tune.
1: Okay.
2: Jenny's giving Bailey the craziest looks.
1: I know. I can name that tune in 2 seconds.
2: Just any points. I think I can name it in one.
1: All right, Vaughn, name that tune.
3: All you ladies pop.
2: Do it. Do it. Do it. Do it. Do it. Is it called My Neck, My Back? Is that what it's called?

0: I don't even think that's the original singer on it, because there's no clean version, I think, with the original singer.
1: That's like boss check and like FCC check. You guys listening?
2: All right, we have one more.
1: Okay.
2: She sang about her resemblance to a bird, then sang this naughty song, then disappeared. Vaunt, it's you. She sang about her resemblance to a bird, then sang this naughty song, then disappeared.
3: I think I can name that tune in 2 seconds.
1: Oh, I also said two. Vaunt, name that tune.
3: Promiscuous Girl.
2: Yep.
1: Ooh, nice.

0: Jenny's been on Reddit.
1: All right, there's always tons of Karens and Todds and Brads and Chads on Reddit, but today I think we're dealing with a Karen. And what had happened is they posted a photo of a neighbor. He's outside using a hose, doing some yard work, and he's hanging out in shorts with no shirt on.
2: Okay.
1: And it says, to the guy across the street, I tried to ignore it, but it got to the point where it felt uncomfortable enough to say something. You've been out doing yard work completely shirtless all afternoon. This isn't a private space. It's a shared neighborhood. There are families walking by, kids riding bikes, people just going about their day. I've already made a formal complaint because it crossed that line for me. So he's out doing yard work without a shirt on is basically what it comes down to. So here's where I, and of course people on Reddit are like, oh my gosh, think of the children, clutches pearls. They're making fun of the person. Here's where I come down. I remember growing up, my dad would have his shirt off and do yard work. And my friends would come over and it made me really uncomfortable. Like really, like for no reason.
2: Mm-hmm.
1: But like, I just felt like I have friends here. There's kids around. Like for me, I did actually think that my dad should have had his shirt on when my friends were over. And so for me, I also think I might fall on the side of this woman a little bit.
2: You're Karen?
1: That maybe he should put a shirt on when there's a bunch of kids running around.
2: That's a really good question. I'm going to change it up. What if it was a mom in a bikini?
1: Well, that's what I'm saying. We've done that before. I think we had some bikini mom something on the show where right. people were, I think someone was trying to buy a house in a neighborhood and another
2: bikini
1: neighbor was
2: mom.
1: Like, yeah,
2: yes,
1: another,
2: bikini mom.
1: Another neighbor was like, oh, it's great except for bikini mom. So it's like, there is a standard where like a woman would probably not be out in something that would consist of what would be at a pool, which is what this guy is basically wearing because he's wearing shorts without a shirt on. And so, yes, for me, do I think this person's being dramatic? Absolutely. However, I do think that there is a time and a place to have your shirt off as an adult. And if there are kids running around, maybe you do put a tank top on or something, even if it's hot.
2: I think there's a lot. I think it's kind of a gray area. Now, let me ask you a question and be honest. Are you picturing a big old fat guy with a big brown belly or a guy with like a, you know, 6-pack abs and tan?
1: Honestly, the guy in this photo looks like he actually is like okayly in shape.
2: Okay.
1: He doesn't look like he's got a 6-pack, but he looks like he's not.
2: I will
1: beer
2: say,
1: belly.
2: In my opinion, if it's once a month or once a summer, I don't care. But if the guy's out there all the time with his shirt off and there are kids riding up and down the street, it's like just a little matter of decency to me.
1: Mm-hmm.
2: It's like wearing pajamas to Target.
1: Mm.
2: Just a little bit of decency.
3: No, I agree. Because, I mean, clothing, because I feel like a lot of time people are like, well, I can wear whatever I want. I'm an American or whatever. I don't think so. I don't think you should wear pajamas to church. I don't think you should have your shirt off when there are children around. Sometimes you should just wear the freaking clothes that you should wear.
4: But what is the neighborhood again? It's just like he's on the front lawn of like a like.
1: He was
4: what is
1: doing
4: it?
1: Yard work all afternoon with his shirt off.
4: It's not
1: and
4: just
1: so
4: his
1: it's, he was in the front yard. Yeah.
4: See,
1: so it was like an area where a lot of people are going past.
4: Right. Okay. I don't disagree. But again, if it is acceptable for this man to wear this at a pool, why can't he do it when he's doing yard work?
3: Yeah, I think yard work is one thing, but like you, Jenny, talking about like having friends over and your dad wasn't wearing a shirt, that's weird.
1: Yeah.
3: That
1: I mean,
3: would
1: he would also be doing like yard work because
3: yeah,
1: like we'd be in our
3: kids.
1: Pool, we'd be in like the pool swimming or something. And he'd be like,
4: but how's
1: the
4: that
1: lawn.
4: I don't different think, than at the pool?
2: I don't think it's weird. I think it's uncomfortable because it was your dad. I don't think your dad had like any like, yeah,
1: no,
2: I don't care if it is weird.
1: Not.
2: No. I don't think, I think your dad is just like, I feel more comfortable and get some sun and whatever. But I think you are uncomfortable. For the same reason, I'd be uncomfortable if my dad was like, you know, hanging around when my friends were over.
3: Right. Be like,
2: know?
3: Oh, hey, can me and that's, Katie cap? Oh, hi, Dad. You're not wearing a shirt. Awkward.
2: Dad, put on a shirt.
3: Yeah.
2: I don't know. I think that if Dad's out there once a year, he's putting mulch in the yard and he's got his shirt off. Who cares? But if Dad's out there all the time.
1: Yeah. So we could probably give this guy a pass because he was doing yard work one afternoon in the front.
3: Right.
1: But yes, if it is consistently all the time. Then, yeah. But, Vaughn, your argument of saying, like, well, he wears that at the pool. Okay, well, then how would people react if a woman was out there in a bikini? She wears that at the pool.
4: Realistically, I don't think I'd react anyway because I can't stop
1: I
4: her from wearing that.
1: Oh, God, if I saw a woman sitting outside in a bikini doing yard work, I'd be like, damn, girl, you're trying to get your tan lines, I think. But it's a little extra.
4: Like, I mean, think I would notice it, but like I can't be like, hey, you can't do that because she technically can.
3: But I know? Wear, like, little shorts and a sports bra when I do garden work because I want to get maximum tan. Is
1: right.
3: that bad?
1: So maybe no, this guy was just trying to get a tan. No. He was just trying to get a tan. He was trying to get rid of his farmer's tan, probably.
2: That's a really, I'm never going to be, you're never going to see me out in the yard in Victoria, Minnesota with my shirt off.
4: Thank God.
2: Unless I'm just like running out to like, you know, pick up something really quick. Just not going to. Thank God.
3: You're doing us all a favor. Mm.
2: Text messages. Men, take their shirts off. Who cares?
4: Yeah.
2: Another one, get over it, Karen. So what? Women can go topless now. They can, but they let's
1: don't.
2: Face it,
1: they
2: but
1: they don't.
2: They don't.
3: I did see boobs at the beach the other day.
2: Really?
3: I went on a walk and I was like, that's a bare back right there. Is that person wearing a, nope, boobs.
1: I forget about that because I did go topless in my backyard that I have a privacy fence around yesterday because I did lay out.
3: Yeah,
1: but I was...
2: Go on.
1: Really set up action cameras. But I was nervous because my neighbors were out on their deck. If they like happened to peek over the fence at any given moment, I'd be like, boobies, here you
3: boobies go. Boobs out. Boobs out.

0: Hi. There we are.
1: Morning.
0: Just one little mouse click can really screw up your day.
1: Here's the thing that I want to defend Dave on with this new equipment is that mouse click doesn't tell you you did the mouse click. It stays the same whether you do the mouse click or you don't. So it's confusing.
2: I don't want to hear it. We're in here every day.
0: I'm with you, Vaughn. I would be, if it was one of the U3, I'd be like, we've been in here for 2 months now. How many times are you going to learn to click that mouse? Come on. So I need Jenny, to follow me around the house.
1: Okay.
0: So when I spill something.
1: No, that is Susan's job.
0: To take
1: I
0: my
1: follow
0: shoes off.
1: You around here.
0: No, because Susan will be like, I can't believe that you left food in the sink.
1: Mm-hmm.
0: And then Jenny will come by and go, you know, it's okay because, you know, Dave's awfully tired today and he's had a really long day.
2: So you want her to make excuses for you.
0: Yeah, exactly.
2: Not hold you accountable.
1: That is part of my job. It's in my job description. Mm. So when I get fired, make sure you know how to make excuses for David.
0: Who's getting fired? Who's getting fired today?
1: Well, just in case.
0: You never know. Okay, gotcha. Yeah. It is KDWB. Good morning. It looks beautiful outside. Not really warm. This is what I looked ahead in the forecast. It's going to be chilly today, like 50. Tomorrow, 50. But then we launch into springtime, March-ish kind of weather for the next 10 days. So it'll be in the 60s starting on Wednesday, and it'll stay in the 60s until, the next week or so.
2: That's crazy. Launching into March-ish weather in the middle of May. Gosh,
0: it is true.
2: Can't stand this.
3: But still, it was 39 this morning when I woke up.
0: Yep, yeah.
3: 39. Do I have to wear a coat tomorrow?
1: I keep turning my heat off, and then I wake up in the morning and it's so cold while I get ready, but I refuse to turn it on. Because I don't want to.
3: Yeah,
0: we've had the AC on a couple of times, and we turned the heat back on, so it's just that time of the year. Hey, let's wake your morning up a little bit with a game that we call Bandle.
1: Yeah.
0: This is Bandle. It's kind of like Wordle. I got Wordle in, I think, 4 today. It's one of those Wordles where there's different solutions. You'll see what I mean. I got connections in 5, and I got strands with no hints.
3: Wow.
0: So it's been a good day so far. Let's see how we do with Bandle. Explain Bandle.
3: Bandle will give us 3 preliminary clues, and then it will give us a song in layers by instrument. So we will start with drums, and then bass, and then electric guitar, and piano, etc.
0: Okay.
3: So this song was released in 1990.

0: 1997.
1: Okay.
0: It has 140 million YouTube views.
1: Not that many. Yeah. No.
0: And the difficulty is medium.
1: Ooh.
0: Par three.
2: Sorry, what was the year again?
3: 1997. So good luck, Vaughn.
0: Right. Yeah. All right. So we are first going to play the drums.

0: Okay. Nope. Could be a lot of songs. Could be a lot. Doesn't give me anything
1: like Funky Town, which is not 1997.
0: That would have been 1980.
1: And then we are now going to add bass. Here we go.

0: Nothing.
1: Nothing. Nope.
2: Nothing. All right. Now we're going to add a lot. Electric guitar 1, 2, piano, and synth 1.
1: Jeez. All of these at once?
2: All of these at once.
1: Oh, wow. Okay.
2: All right. Here we go.
1: I Worry is one of those songs that we don't know.
2: Well, that's possible.
3: Usually one of us knows it, though.
1: Only 100 million views, though.
4: The only thing that I'm kind of getting, there's a little part where it's like, dun, dun, dun, dun, and yeah. I want to think it's when you meet me halfway, but it don't sound like the rest of the song.
3: That's too early.
4: Soon. Yeah, and yeah. That would have more views.
2: All right, we are adding synth 2. Here we go.
1: Okay.
2: I feel like we do know it. We just don't realize it.
3: I know. I do too.
1: Could be. Yeah. It sounds familiar. It sounds like Capital Cities, but they came out in the 2000s.
2: All right. We're adding voice cover and backing vocals. Okay. Here we go.
1: This is the last round, right?
2: Mm-hmm. And then it'll give us a clue if we really can't get it.
1: Okay.
2: Yeah.
1: Okay.
2: Okay. Here we go.

0: think it's all right. And that was
1: Shania Twain.
2: Now
1: play the whole thing.
0: Hold on. I got to guess first. There we go. And it says, I'm correct. That don't impress me much. And that's what it gave us. Because the hint was, that doesn't amaze me.
1: Oh.
2: Oh.
1: Can we hear the whole thing now?

0: Okay.
1: Okay. So you're a rocket scientist. That don't
0: I'm playing the whole song. I'm playing the whole song. Oh, don't stop me. I'm going to play the whole song right now.
2: Dave,
0: playing the whole song right now. Going all the way back in the way back machine, all the way back to 1997. So, you think you're Brad Pitt?
3: That don't impress me much.
0: Shania Twain
2: Woo!
0: From 29 years ago.

0: Vandal Song of the Day on KDWB. That was fun. I haven't heard that song in a really long time. Shout out Danielle. Happy birthday today. Have a good day. Love Mom and Amanda and everybody here on KDWB. Coming up, your grandma used to wear something that went away in fashion. And people are like, no, we don't want that anymore. But now it's coming back. Grandma's blank is big again. And we'll tell you what it is. Oh, you're going to want one, Bailey.
1: I might already have one.
0: You might. And we'll tell you what it is coming up next on KDWB. Reach out if you need anything like they just did for a shout out. Text us at KDWB1. That's the short code 53921. Later this morning, don't leave because you'll miss out on Bruno Mars tickets and a $1,000 pair of diamond stud earrings for Mom for Mother's Day from Wedding Day Diamonds next hour.
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2: Twin Cities weather, sunshine this morning, becoming mostly cloudy at times this afternoon. Our high today, only about 52. Tonight, could be a little patchy frost. Our low down to 35. Tomorrow, partly cloudy, 53. On Thursday, partly cloudy.

0: up to Lisa. She is worked at her job today 45 years.
1: Wow.
0: That's her anniversary job. A dedicated worker and amazing mother from Brian. Wow.
1: Wow.
0: I thought I had it going for 33 years, but dang.
2: Hey.
0: All right. It's coming back. Women are getting rid of their clunky Apple watches and their high-tech Fitbit watches, and they're going back to remember grandma's wrist with the dainty little small face watch about the size of a dime, a little Timex or a little Seiko or whatever. Those are coming back because women are rejecting having technology follow them around all the time. Mm. So millennial and Gen Z women are drifting back to the dainty grandma watches. They trade the look-at-me bulk for a dainty vintage vibe, one that still works with a gold bracelet you already own. One industry says, turns out grandma had had spectacular taste all along.
1: I've always liked those watches. I think they're so cute. And I've never had a Fitbit or whatever those Apple watches are.
0: Well, you're not fit and you're not into moving.
3: So. Bailey is fit. She walks like 20 miles a day.
4: I walked a lot yesterday.
0: Okay.
4: It was cold. Windy.
0: It was cold.
1: But I like that, though. I have got one of those, like, fitness watch things, and I've just never had the wherewithal to, like, hook it up to anything, so it just kind of sits there.
0: Okay.
1: But I like that, and those dainty little watches are a fashion statement. They're super-duper cute.
0: They're coming back. You can probably get them on eBay or Etsy from somebody selling them that was grandma's watch that nobody wanted.
1: You can practice learning and looking at the clock and what the hands do and all of that.
0: Yeah, look at that.
3: I had one when I was younger. Did you, Bailey?
1: I've had lots of watches.
3: I was going to say, I had one that was like, had a little purple background with a butterfly behind the hands.
1: Yeah.
3: And stuff. And I remember thinking like, oh, I'm just like grandma.
1: Yeah. When I worked at a museum, we couldn't have our phones and I always had a watch because I would look at that thing all the time because you want to know what time it is.
0: Well, you want to know what time it is. Exactly right. I got one more story for you. This is from Fort Wayne, Indiana. And there is a controversy about renaming one of the buildings in town. They want to name this building after a former mayor. The problem is he's got an unusual name. Here's the news story straight out of Fort Wayne, Indiana.
5: Former Fort Wayne mayor is getting some national attention. Thousands of people voted online to name the new city-county building in his honor.
6: But that probably won't happen because of his name.
7: The people voted, and the top pick so far with more than 10,000 votes is the Harry Balls Government Center, named after one of the city's longest-serving mayors. 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They made suggestions and voted. The overwhelming front runner was the Harry Balls Government Center.
8: Harry Balls was the mayor of Fort Wayne back in the 1930s and 40s. He even served a term in the 1950s. We have a street named after Harry Balls. So what's the big deal about naming the new city county government building after?
7: Some people think the Harry Balls Government Center would make Fort Wayne the butt of jokes. After all, the family did change the pronunciation of their last name from Balls to Bales.
0: Harry Balls City Center. Mm-hmm. I love it. Remember, of course, people voted for it because it's funny. Remember when they were trying to name a ferry over in England and they had all these different, kind of like we do the name of Snowplow.
1: Yeah. Mm-hmm.
0: And the winning name was Bodie McBoatface.
1: Yes.
0: Yeah.
1: And that's hilarious. And I think that, honestly, the Bodie McBoatface was like the thing that started it all. Like, oh, now that we're going to name this boat, I guess we'll name all of our snowplows.
0: Mm-hmm.
1: And we're going to put it up to a vote to name this government center. Never put it up to a vote. You've got a bunch of children voting.
3: Exactly.
0: Harry Balls City Center.
3: Okay, but he said he was the mayor back in the 1930s. Do you think that joke still ran back then?
0: Oh,
3: like,
0: I'm sure.
3: Like, people be like, Harry Balls.
0: What I've learned from the reading history and talking to my dad was like, people swore and told dirty, disgusting jokes even back during World War II.
1: Mm.
0: So that's, dirty jokes have always been around. Harry Balls probably made 15-year-old boys giggle back in 1931. Harry Balls. All right, I need your help. I need help. You know this. I've needed help for a really long time. But this time, it's something you actually can help out with. The sing-along song of the day. Give me a couple of suggestions or a song you want to sing along with this morning. We do it every morning this time, a fun song to sing along with on the radio. Text it to me at KDWB1. And we'll come back and do that in a second. 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
3: As you look outside today, it might look warm, but not going to be quite as warm as you'd hope. It's going to be partly sunny with a high of only 54. Tomorrow, partly sunny and 56.
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0: Good morning. We have no accidents and no delays. There's bridge construction scheduled on 94 westbound from Cedar Avenue to 35W until 7 a.m. I'm Maria Arnold, and that's your latest total traffic.
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7: Well, it is chilly outside. It looks like it's going to be really beautiful today, but it's going to be okay. We took Bernard, the dog, Bernie, down to the Victoria Lions Park where he could run inside the baseball diamond. And let me tell you, that dog runs like a deer.
8: Zooming.
7: I should have got video of this dog. I've never seen a dog run so fast in my entire life. Just
9: but
7: gallops.
9: But with like a gallop. I was going to say nice. With like a gallop, though.
7: It's just a gallop, and he'll run back and forth, and it's like, I should have got it on video, but I was trying to be in the moment instead of like thinking about social media and technology all the time.
8: I get it.
7: But yesterday was okay, today okay, tomorrow okay, and then it pops up into the 60s. So ooh, it'll start to feel more like spring. We got somebody on the phone.
9: Molly's on the phone.
7: Who is?
9: Molly.
7: Molly.

0: Molly. Hi, Molly. How are you? Wait, wrong button. Hi, Molly.
1: Hi.
0: What are you up to this morning? Let me guess. You're driving into work.
1: You got it.
0: I knew it. What kind of work do you do, Molly?
1: I'm a therapist. I'm a clinical mental health therapist.
0: Nice. Okay, so like depression, anxiety, divorce, grief, that type of thing?
1: That's right, yep.
0: Do you listen to the show on a regular basis?
1: I do, yes.
0: Who on the show is most in need of therapy, would you say?
2: Oh, we already know that answer.
0: Duh, this Molly.
1: I can't answer that. That's so hard to say.
3: And she's like all of you.
2: Molly, I was going to say, just say all of you.
1: Great.
0: We're all great. Molly, what song can we play to boost your mood? Because you know, maybe you know this, being a therapist, that singing along with the radio boosts your mood. It's been clinically proven.
2: Molly, it was your first song that you suggested, by the way, because I know you suggested a few.
1: Perfect. Yes. OMG by Usher, my walk-in wedding song.
0: That was your walk-in wedding song?
3: Great choice.
0: I love you. Molly, sing along. Have a great day. Thank you.
1: Yes.

0: we were just talking about the pit and how they will throw body parts and body crevices at you without even you knowing. It's like, okay, you're watching, you're sitting there, you're eating your pretzels, you got your Diet Coke, and all of a sudden, whoa, look, oh, what? Did not expect to see that one.
1: Not another crevice.
0: They had another big old crevice that Jenny wouldn't look at last night. Big
1: well,
0: old.
1: Well, I looked at it at first, but I was shocked by the quick flash to it,
0: I
1: wasn't expecting. It was birth. It was a birth, which is a beautiful, beautiful thing. However, when you're unexpectedly watching TV, enjoying entertainment, and then you see that, it kind of throws you off a
0: bit. Totally does. Yeah, kind of like the guy who had taken like two shots of Viagra, and he was like, you know, like at attention for like four, eight hours, something like that.
2: He's stuck.
0: Yikes. They had one last night with a woman who was having a heart attack, but the EMTs didn't want to lift her bra up to put the chest test, the little attachments on her chest. And then the doctors did, and boobies. Okay, there they are.
3: Oh, boobies.
0: Yep.
2: Nice. So, did you interview TV stars on the radio?
0: All the time.
2: Man, I feel like we're the only radio show that talks about the pit this much. Somebody got to come on our show.
0: We should be able to get Noah Wiley or Dr. King on the show.
1: Yeah. Wait, which one's which? Which one?
2: Dr. Robbie is Noah Wiley, the main guy.
0: He's the main guy, yeah.
2: And then Dr. King is the blonde girl that's, like kind of
1: socially
2: nervous.
1: Awkward.
2: Yeah, nervous.
1: Okay. Yes, I love her too.
0: Yeah, great, great characters on this show. All right, let's get right into it on KDWB. Playing a little game here. The game is called Rapid Fire Questions. So Vaunt is going to give us questions. Bailey's going to leave the room. I will answer first, and then we'll see how many I can answer in 30 seconds,
2: baby.
0: And then Bailey will come back and try to beat or match my score.
2: Do you feel confident, Dave?
0: You know, I was killing it watching Game Show Network last night.
2: Okay.
0: Because I'm good at trivia.
2: That's your thing.
0: It's my thing.
2: All right. Well, this is general knowledge trivia. It goes all over the place. Good luck.
0: Ready?
2: You have the option to pass, and we will start the timer as soon as I finish the first question. No pressure. What is the capital of Florida?
0: Jacksonville.
2: What actor played Ken in the Barbie movie?
0: Ryan Reynolds. Ryan Gosling.
2: What is the main ingredient in chocolate?
0: A cocoa.
2: Who wrote Harry Potter?
0: Pass.
2: What everyday seasoning has the chemical name sodium chloride?
0: Salt.
2: How many musicians make up a quintet?
0: Five.
2: What sport are you playing if your team just won the Stanley Cup?
0: Hockey.
2: In rodeo, how many seconds must a rider stay on? What is considered Atari's first commercially successful video game?
0: Pong.
1: Wow.
2: Wow, Dave.
1: Last one so quick. He didn't even finish it.
0: Who?
1: J.K. Rowling. Yeah.
2: Shush, Jenny.
0: Okay.
1: Bailey! She can't hear. I was just letting Dave know who it was.
2: Bailey! Oh, she's here.
0: Hi, Bailey.
2: Hey, girl.
1: She's out of breath. Hi. I saw her squatting out there.
2: How are you?
3: I did 10 squats and then 10 leg lifts on either side.
2: Okay. Right. Catch your breath.
3: I'm good. I'm ready.
2: 1, 2, 3, 4, 5, 6, 7, 8, 9. Okay. Dave got... We went through 9 questions. I won't say how many he got right or wrong until after. Let's see if you can beat 9, though.
3: All right.
2: Your timer starts after the first question, and you can pass, Bailey.
3: Okay.
2: What is the capital of Florida?
3: Tallahassee.
2: What actor played Ken in the Barbie movie?
3: Ryan Gosling.
2: What is the main ingredient in cocoa? I gave it away.
3: Cocoa.
2: Sorry. Who wrote Harry Potter?
3: J.K. Rowling.
2: What everyday seasoning has the chemical name sodium chloride?
3: Salt.
2: How many musicians make up a quintet?
3: 5.
2: What sport are you playing if your team just won a Stanley Cup?
3: Hockey.
2: In rodeo, how many seconds must a rider stay on a bull to earn points?
3: Pass.
2: What is considered Atari's first commercially successful video game?
3: Pong.
2: What fruit poisons Snow White?
3: An apple.
2: Meteorology is the study of?
3: Weather.
2: All right.
0: Oh, you did good. See, I paused on J.K. Rowling and I sat there for too long. Then I changed my mind on the capital of Florida. So,
1: and you changed your mind on Ken, who played Ken.
2: Yeah.
0: Yes. I said Ryan Reynolds and I said Ryan Gosling.
2: You always confuse the two.
3: You do think they're the same.
0: They are the same guy.
2: I think if they walked past me, I wouldn't recognize which one's which either. All righty. Let's start from the top. Okay. Make a drop. What is the capital of Florida? Dave, you choked. And then you said Jacksonville. And then, Bailey, you said Tallahassee. The correct answer is Tallahassee.
3: Hey!
2: You started with Tallahassee, Dave. Then you switched it to Jacksonville.
0: Yep, sure did.
2: Mm. What actor played Ken in the Barbie movie? Dave, you said?
0: Ryan Gosling.
1: He got to Ryan Gosling, so I'd say he gets it.
2: Bailey, you said?
3: Ryan Gosling.
2: That is the correct answer.
3: Okay.
2: What is the main ingredient in chocolate? Bailey, I'm sorry, I read it wrong, but yes, the answer is cocoa. You both would have got that
0: she
2: one.
0: She should not get that one.
2: Yeah, but
0: she would
2: say,
0: win anyway.
3: Yeah, I would have gotten that.
2: Who wrote Harry Potter? Dave, you said?
0: In the past.
2: Bailey, you said?
3: J.K. Rowling.
2: That is the correct answer. What everyday seasoning has the chemical name sodium chloride? Dave, you said?
0: Salt.
2: Bailey,
3: I said
2: you
3: salt.
2: Said? The correct answer is salt.
3: Wouldn't that be wild if it was something else?
0: Yeah.
3: Well,
2: how many musicians make up a quintet? Dave, you said?
0: Wife.
2: Bailey, you said?
3: Five.
2: The correct answer is 5.
3: Hey.
2: What sport are you playing if your team just won a Stanley Cup? Dave, you said?
0: Hockey.
2: Bailey, you said?
1: Hockey.
2: The correct answer is hockey.
3: Nice.
2: In rodeo, how many seconds must a rider stay on a bull to earn points? Dave cut me off because he knew what I was going to go say.
0: I know my rodeo. Oh. 8 seconds.
2: Have you done bull riding before?
0: No, but I used to go to the rodeo. We were hayseeds when I was a kid, so we used to go to the rodeo all the time.
1: That was the big Friday entertainment night. In your area, I'm assuming.
0: It was, and there was barrel racing, cattle roping, steer roping, bareback bronc, and my mom once intervened a grease pig thing. So the little piglet would be greased up, and all these little eight-year-olds would run after a little piglet and try to catch him.
3: Oh, I don't know if pig. I could go to a rodeo. I feel like I'd feel too bad for all the animals
2: Poor
3: there.
2: Poor piggies.
0: There is some of that. Yeah.
1: Just get drunk, Bailey. I've been to one. It was a great time.
2: Bailey, you answered.
3: I had pass. I have no idea.
2: The correct answer is 8.
0: Eight seconds.
2: What is considered Atari's first commercially successful video game? Dave, you said?
0: Pong.
2: Bailey, you said?
3: Pong.
2: I thought you passed.
3: I said Pong.
1: No, she said Pong. Okay. She said Pong.
2: The correct answer is Pong.
0: Yes.
3: Hey.
2: Dave, you didn't get to these. Bailey, what fruit poisoned Snow White? You said?
3: An apple.
2: That is the correct answer. And last but not least, meteorology is the study of Dave. We didn't get to you. Bailey, you said?
3: Weather.
2: That is the correct answer.
3: Yes.
2: So who got more right?
1: I think
3: me. I got 10 and Dave got 7.
2: Oh, so you're smarter than Dave.
3: I am.
0: I knew that. Could have told you. Bailey's been telling me that for years.
3: Years.
0: All right. We've got another canceled tour on Dave's Dirt coming up.

0: me.
1: All right, we're ready for Dave's Dirt on 101.3 KDWB with a canceled tour starting off the dirt. Turns out Pussycat Dolls, they actually were very straightforward about it. They didn't really come right out and say it, but a lot of tours get canceled because they just don't sell seats. Jelly Roll and Post Malone and Carter Faith, they canceled the first third of their tour. They said, well, we don't have our music quite ready yet. Somebody else canceled not too long ago. Pussycat Dolls says, well, we just couldn't put enough butts in the seats, so they canceled most of their tour. I think they're doing one stop in the U.S., and they're doing the full-on Europe tour. But it's a kind of a phenomenon right now because ticket prices are so expensive. Gas prices to get there are expensive, and people just don't really have the money to spare like they used to. Mm-hmm. So touring is suffering. But maybe they'll bring the prices down a little bit. I think they can still make a lot of money on touring, but maybe it's time to bring the prices down.
2: I also think, too, for acts like the Pussycat Dolls, were they trying to do out here doing a stadium tour? Because maybe get an
1: arena tour. Yeah, okay. An arena tour.
2: I would make it smaller.
1: Fine line?
2: Yeah, do the fine line.
3: Same thing with Meghan Trainor. Sell that out. I wonder if it's the ticket prices or there's not demand to see Meghan Trainor. Not right. A big demand,
4: I think
3: at least.
4: It's probably both with
2: her.
3: Yeah. Yeah, that's what I'm like.
2: Honestly.
1: Well, sadly enough, I mean, I think what makes somebody interesting to go see is if you know they do a great show like Pink. Pink knew that she didn't really have, like, a lot to offer as far as like, wow, that's Pink, that's cool. So she was very smart. She did all the whole trapeze and aerial stuff, mm-hmm. where that's one of the reasons Mariah Carey could never tour is because people knew that she would stand in one place with a bunch of backup dancers. Yep. I don't want to sit there for 2.5 hours of that.
2: No, that sounds so boring.
1: Terrible.
4: The Met Gala was last night. It's an annual fundraiser for the museum's costume wing. Tickets cost $100,000 each. And this year's event raised a record $42 million. Which is pretty amazing when it comes down to it. I do enjoy seeing what all the celebs wore. Some of the best dressed are saying Beyonce, because she wore this big bejeweled skeleton dress. Kendall Jenner was in a Grecian gown with a bear-like breastplate, I guess. I don't know.
2: A lot of the Kardashians and Jenners wore like booby plates. Okay.
4: And then Blue Ivy did get to attend because Beyonce served as co-chair, although it did violate the age limit of 18. Oh. Another co-chair was Sabrina Carpenter, and hers was super interesting. It was a custom Dior dress constructed of movie film. Bailey didn't realize that this person was Bad Bunny last night because he was very unrecognizable in a full Hollywood makeup to appear like an 80-year-old man. And then Zoe Kravitz spent the night hiding her engagement ring with that hand in her pocket, apparently. So we still don't have confirmation if her and Harry Styles are engaged. And just so you know, the theme was art is fashion. That was what the theme was.
2: I think a lot of them were really cool. Like, I've been seeing a lot of the dresses, and like Beyonce's is really cool because it is looks like a skeleton, which is really dope.
4: It is.
2: And there was one, and now I can't remember who it was, wearing the like technology. Everything was like, she had like gears and wires.
4: I know
2: and
4: what
2: stuff.
4: You're talking about too. I was trying to figure out.
2: And it was really cool.
4: No, it wasn't SZA. I can't remember either.
2: And so I saw a bunch of they were like cool outfits, but then also like next to, like you said, Kendall Jenner just kind of looked like a nice gown. But she does kind of look like a statue. A lot of people were wearing like statue kind of clothes, which was cool. So you should check out pictures of that if you haven't already. Britney Spears pleaded guilty to reckless driving involving drugs and alcohol. The judge ordered her to serve 12 months probation. And her plea deal includes a $571 fine, completing a 3-month substance abuse program, plus visiting a psychologist weekly and a psychiatrist twice a month to ensure that her meds are balanced. The prosecutors did not disclose her toxicology report, but it says her attorney declined to comment, though he did say, under the circumstances and to get this behind her, I think everybody is pleased with the result.
3: We are the unofficial ambassador of the TV show The Pit. We talk about it nonstop. Dr. Santos from the show, her real name is Issa Briones. She's on Broadway right now, but she's tired of people yelling Dr. Santos or other things that have nothing to do with her Broadway performance. This is not the first time she's made a statement on Instagram. It says, once again, Broadway is not a circus. Do not yell whatever you want at the performers. Yelling, when are you going to finish your charts before I sing Who's Sorry Now? It's effing disrespectful to the performers on stage and your fellow audience members. Y'all are pissing me off.
4: That it would be so annoying. Mm-hmm. Like, you're at a Broadway show.
1: A little dignity. You're at a Broadway show. Yeah. You're not at a beer pub, a brew hall. Shut up. you moron. Okay. But
3: saying, when are you going to finish your charts is funny.
1: It is
3: you
1: funny,
3: shouldn't
1: though,
3: do it, but it's
1: because she's always complaining about finishing her charts.
2: What show is she in?
3: The Pit.
2: Yeah. No. Broadway show. Does it say?
3: If I scrolled.
2: All right, never mind.
1: Yeah, okay, we'll come back to that one. This is kind of interesting. The greatest guitar solos of all time. I'm going to play the ones you know, because there's a bunch that, this is from Rolling Stone, and they picked a couple of esoteric ones, and here is one of the greatest guitar solos of all time.

0: joins in. They play in harmony. I'm not sure if we're at that part right now or not. But that is from the Eagles Hotel California. But that is not number one. The number one guitar solo of all time is Prince from Purple Rain.
1: Wow.

0: Now, this is very Rolling Stone of Rolling Stone to do this, because that is not even close to the greatest guitar solo of all time.
1: No, I would say Hotel California is a better one.
0: It's an improvised solo, and he kills it. I mean, yeah. Prince is super talented. But as far as melodic, that is not the greatest guitar solo of all time. And I will die on this hill. I love Prince, but that is not it. Sorry.
1: I mean, that's the part of the reason I love the song Freebird is because of the guitar solo.
0: Ding, ding, ding, ding, ding, ding, ding, ding, ding, ding, ding, ding, ding, ding.
1: So good. I love a guitar solo.
0: That didn't make
1: solo.
0: The top 10.
1: I feel like not enough people do guitar solos anymore, and they should, because that is when I crank it in
0: my car. Used to be a guitar. Every pop song had a guitar solo in it.
1: Yeah.
0: Back in the 70s, 80s, and even the 90s, like every pop song had a guitar solo. And now it doesn't. Sometimes it's got a rap solo. Sometimes it's got, like, you know, like something else in there. So,
1: yeah. What a bummer.
0: And that is it. We're wrapping up the dirt. And we'll be back in a second on KDWB, because we have something very important to discuss, whether women are better at this than men. And Jenny came up with the theory that women are better at this than men. And I don't disagree, but you might. And we'll cover that. Also, we've got tickets for, Bruno Mars. We've got Bruno Mars tickets coming up next hour. Plus, another chance at those diamond stud earrings from Wedding Day Diamonds for Mother's Day. Coming up at about 7:20.
2: Pay your bills with $1,000. Be your true self this summer. That's you, just with a lot more money.
3: I just won $1,000.

0: pits, so we're kind of in mourning right now. Mm. We're starting to wear black armbands around the neighborhood, yeah. So it's kind of sad. Wolves play again probably tomorrow night, I'm going to guess, yeah, and the Wild probably play tonight, I'm going to guess.
1: Wolves in four.
2: Is it four? I thought it was going up.
0: It could be Wolves in, yeah, it was best of seven. You could do Wolves in four.
1: Yeah, yeah. Mm-hmm. But it was game one?
0: Yeah, right. Game one of yeah, seven, yeah.
1: Wolves so in Wolves in four.
3: You are right. And she's so, learning. Yes, tomorrow, 8:30 uh-huh. is the next game.
0: Is the next Wolves game? Wild game is yes. tonight then?
3: I will Google that as well.
0: Check
3: as
0: it out and see.
1: Wild in five.
3: Wild game is tonight at 7 p.m.
0: Yeah, do Wild in five.
1: Wild in five.
0: They lost, you're getting the hang of this, Bailey.
1: I've got
3: I'm
1: it.
3: I'm so you're, proud of you.
0: You're mathing, and that's very good.
3: Well, it's that, and then I feel like regular guy rubbed off on you a little bit.
1: Oh, I don't actually care. He's just the one who gives me, like, updates. He'll be like, oh.
3: No, I know. That's why I'm saying.
1: I'm and then I'm just like, how are sports happening? And he's like, well, this, that, and the other thing. And I'm like, good luck.
2: How are sports happening?
3: I'm curious because, you know, you and regular guy have been dating for quite a while. Does regular guy, is he house hunting by chance?
1: No.
3: Oh, no, but you are.
1: I am. Yeah, I am.
3: So this is something interesting that came about over the weekend that I feel like I have an opinion on. And it's that I think that women are better with money than men because all of my friends that are women own homes at this point. Now I'm 35. So like, you know, this is a different story if you're like 25 and have college debt and all that good stuff. But most of the women in my life own homes if they're single. But I've been around these men lately that I'm friends with who are single and they're still living with their brother or living with roommates.
0: Is it because they're not making as much?
3: No,
0: or
3: it's
0: is
3: definitely
0: it because
3: not.
0: They're,
3: because
0: okay.
3: My one friend is like this brilliant engineer and he's still living, paying rent, but living with his brother, paying him rent. And I'm like, okay, well, I was like, but you make good money. You can go buy a house. He was like, meh. I was like, you're not good with money. He goes, well. And I'm
0: what's
3: like,
0: he spending it on? Because if he's spending it on trips to, you know, like to Mardi Gras.
1: Turks and Caicos.
3: He's not like that kind of person, but he does like to be very social. So he's going out a lot and doing things like that. And he's spending money like that. And I feel like some of my other guy friends who have gotten houses have only gotten them recently and they're in their upper 30s. Whereas like I bought a house when I was 31, I think.
0: Yep, about that, right. That's
3: and
0: about
3: then
0: right.
3: I think a lot, and I understand that the housing market is one thing. It's not just about houses. I'm saying in general, I feel like I'm coming across a lot of men who don't even have 401ks yet. They don't know what a Roth IRA is.
0: I wonder if it's truly bad at money because... or they just don't make as much. But you said that like the engineer.
3: No, these people do make money. Trust me. The ones I'm talking about make money.
0: Let me ask you as you listen, is that your experience that guys, I will tell you this one. Susan and I were pretty frugal. I will say she's better at handling money. In other words, she talks to the investment guy. My eyes roll back in my head when we talk to the investment guy. Shout out, Tom, you're a great guy. You know what you're doing. But I hate all that stuff.
3: Mm-hmm.
0: But she's like, oh, yeah, did you see this? That our 401k is blah, blah, blah. And I'm like, oh, she's better at managing the money, but we're both frugal. So neither of us are like, you know what? Let's go to Turks and Caicos and let's get a hut over the water in Fiji.
3: But what
0: we don't
3: you
0: care about that. We'll go to Yellowstone Park and have a great time.
3: Wouldn't you say, though, because she's good at managing money, that's made you good at money. Had you not have her managing, you might not necessarily be that as good?
0: Very possibly. But even before we met, I was still really tight. And I think this is part of like growing up poor and thinking a trip to Jordan, Montana in your dad's camper van is a really cool trip.
3: Yeah. Yeah. That's true. I don't know. In my opinion, what I'm experiencing lately is that women are much better than money at money. I know my sister has an entire Excel document that she tracks everything with her and her husband of what they make and how much they can spend monthly. And if it wasn't for her, they would not have an investment property themselves. They wouldn't have all of this like money that they've saved. I feel like she's the one who controls and has made them be good at money in their relationship.
0: I wonder if our brains just kind of work differently that way. Women can multitask. Like I'll be talking to Bailey and Bailey's typing something and I'm like, are you listening? She's like, yeah. And she is.
1: Yeah.
0: Where me, Susan will be like, did you hear what I said? Because I'm on my phone texting somebody. No. And I tell Jenny all the time. Jenny will say something and I'll say, Jenny, I wasn't listening.
3: Yeah.
0: Because I wasn't. I can't. I thought I was.
3: Yeah. We've learned to figure that out. Someone already texted in and said 100% we wouldn't have a house without me. I'm the wife who saved up for it.
0: Boom.
3: And I mean, I've dated people recently who honestly, like, I can tell that they're not as far along financially as me. And whether it's saving money, it's not, once again, it's not necessarily just owning a home, but I would say like saving money and making sure that you're educated in where your money is going and how you're going to be set for the future. Whereas a lot of people are doing the impulse of living in the moment. Like they have money, they know they can afford everything, but they're not necessarily planning for the future with their money.
2: I don't think this is, or this is not an excuse, but I also do not think that they teach us, as somebody that was recently in school, enough about Roth RIAs, 401ks, oh, all that jazz.
1: You have to like go out of your way and learn it.
2: Yeah, yeah, which like you should do, right? Because it's your money and eventually it's going to come back to you in a big chunk, so you'll need it. But like, I just don't feel like in school they taught us enough of that stuff.
0: What is a Roth, 401, Roth? I have no idea. Never had any idea.
3: There's multiple different things. There's 401ks. You can have a Roth 401k. You can have a Roth IRA.
2: Yeah. Jenny, you talked me about a, what is it, HSA?
1: HSAs.
3: Okay. Oh, yeah.
0: Those I know what that is. Health services, health spending account.
1: Yeah.
0: No. Yeah. Woo!
1: Well, I am buying a house, but that's not necessarily because like, oh, I'm so well off. I have money. It's just like, I need that space now moving forward. My boyfriend, regular guy, he has like stocks and stuff and that he like has, I don't know how it works, but he's talking to me about it and I have no idea. So like, is he better with money because he has investments in those little thingies, or am I better with money because I have more of like a savings that I can actually access?
0: I wonder. Here's we got to wrap things up and take a break in a second. But this text says, as a financial advisor, I meet more with young women 30 and under than young men. And I don't know why that is. Maybe men are just like, I'll handle this myself. And maybe women are more like, listen, I'm going to go to the experts. I don't know. Mm-hmm. We'll be back in a second. We got a couple of things for you for free. You don't have to pay for, including $1,000 diamond stud earrings from Wedding Day Diamonds with the Match for Mom contest. We'll do that in a second. Also, Bruno Mars, whenever you hear a Bruno Mars song on KWB this week, open up the talkback feature, the red microphone on the iHeartRadio app, and say what the name of the Bruno Mars song is to prove you were listening and you are in for the tickets. We'll come back 1 hour commercial free next.
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2: As you look outside today, it might look warm, but not going to be quite as warm as you'd hope. It's going to be partly sunny with a high of only 54. Tomorrow, partly sunny and 56.
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0: with Listen to the Show. And if you're that bored, you want to watch the show, it's kind of cool. Bailey's waving frantically at the camera right now. And you can comment and like and things like that. Do you think your mom watches on the YouTubes?
1: No.
0: No? What is Mama Rhonda doing in her retirement anyway?
1: You know, bebo-bopping around probably. Yep. Honestly, I don't know. I know she has like her friends that she sees on a regular basis. So she'll see them. I don't know. Hopefully she's going on a walk occasionally. That would be nice.
0: Okay.
1: I care about her health.
0: I hope so.
1: Yeah.
0: All right. Let's do a little game here on KDWB for the beautiful, gorgeous diamond stud earrings from Wedding Day Diamonds. Make a perfect Mother's Day present. 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You can check out all the stuff they have, weddingdaydiamonds.com. 9 locations here in Minnesota. I'm going to give you a trivia question. You will call me at 651-989-KDWB. I'm going to give you a mom trivia question.
1: Okay.
0: It's going to be a pretty easy one. You answer it right. Now you go to the board. There are 16 squares on the board, most of which, 14, are X's. 2 of which are diamond stud earrings from Wedding Day Diamonds. Now, if you kept track yesterday, we had 2 squares revealed. Mm-hmm. If you didn't keep track, that's okay. We'll start from scratch. Try to keep track of these, because the last time we did this on Valentine's Day, the woman who won kept very careful track.
1: Yes.
0: And she's like, I want number this and number this. And boom, she nailed it.
1: Mm-hmm.
0: Okay. Let's play it right now. 651-989-KDWB. Are you taking Mama out to Chili's for Mother's Day or anything, Bailey?
1: I'll probably take her somewhere. Unfortunately, I'll be at the Speech National Tournament until like early afternoon, but then I'll see her. So I usually get her a hanging plant like with flowers in it. I just get my parents the same thing every year for Mother's and Father's Day, just so they can't be upset.
0: Okay, very nice.
1: Yeah.
0: Barbara's up first. Barbara, you're live on KDWB. Good morning.
2: Good morning.
0: Are these earrings for you or for somebody else?
2: For one of my daughters.
0: You're a grandma.
2: Yes.
0: Who's your favorite grandkid? I'm kidding.
2: They're all my favorite.
0: No, they're not. No, they're not. You're lying. We all have a favorite. I'm not going to say who mine
1: is. Which one is yours? Yeah.
0: I'm not going to say.
1: Okay.
0: I love them all.
1: I better be
0: all right, Barbara. Here we go. Here's your question to qualify. If you qualify, you're turning over squares. Here we go. What is the movie where the mom and daughter switch places?
2: Oh my gosh!
0: Oh, it's an easy one, Barb.
2: Say it again.
0: What is the movie? No Googling, Barbara.
2: I'm not Googling, but say it again.
0: I hear keyboards tapping. What is the movie where mom and daughter switch places? I'll give you a clue. Jamie Lee Curtis and Lindsay Lohan.
2: I want to say 3 to 30, but it's not that. I can't even remember the name.
0: Nope, time's up. I'm sorry. Okay.
1: Isn't it a remake, too? Oh, she's hung
0: gone.
1: Up.
0: Oh, Barbara, yeah. I'm sorry.
3: She says, well, you screw tried. You.
1: Yeah.
0: I thought this was a fairly easy one.
4: I thought it was, too, but I just don't know that Barb was in the demo of this one.
0: Yeah. I'm not in the demo of that one, and I know what it is.
1: I think it's a remake of something that is in Barb's demo. Isn't it?
0: No. I don't know.
3: They've done it twice, but both those people are in both versions.
1: All right.
0: Jessica.
5: Hey.
0: Are you hoping you get the same question?
5: Yeah, because I know that one.
0: Oh, you do. Okay, smarty pants. Jessica. What is the movie where the mom and the daughter switch places?
5: Freaky Friday.
0: Freaky Friday is correct. All right, Jessica, onto the board here. Here we go. Bailey's got a big, giant game board in front of her. Mm-hmm. She will reveal the squares that you request. What is square number one?
5: 14.
0: 14, Bailey. It is?
1: It's an X.
0: It's an X. Okay, but mark down 14 is no good. Give me another one.
5: Three.
0: Bailey, could it be?
1: It's an X.
0: It's also an X. Oh, I'm sorry. Jessica, you didn't win anything, but come back next hour. We'll play again about this time and every day this week till we get a winner, okay?
5: Sounds good.
0: What scores did you call, Jessica? Jessica?
1: She
0: hang up already?
4: Wow, these people are over
1: Can
4: us
1: I
4: today.
1: Say that Freaky Friday was actually a remake of a movie from 1976 called Freaky Friday. So, Barb's demo.
0: I'll bet it was with that girl that was on Real Housewives of L.A.
1: Jodie Foster?
0: No, was it Jodie Foster?
1: Barbara Harris?
0: I don't know who
1: those
0: that is.
1: Those are the two people
0: okay.
1: who were in it.
0: Maybe not. All right, there it is. We'll play it again next hour. Keep track of the squares because you want to eliminate the squares that do not have the diamond earrings from Wedding Day Diamonds. Keep listening for an Usher song. You know how that works. You hear an Usher song anytime on KDWB.
3: Bruno Mars.
0: Thank you. Sorry. I had Usher in my mind because we played Usher earlier today, but thank you, Vaughn. Mm-hmm. Bruno Mars, when you hear a Bruno Mars song, make sure you use the talkback feature and say, I'm listening now, and you guys are playing whatever the song is to prove you're listening. That could happen at any time. Also, you never know when Font is going to stir the pot, like right now.
3: My pot is stirred, actually. I don't know why anytime there's a pop-up something going on in the Twin Cities and I try to call to make a reservation, nobody picks up the freaking phone. And I don't know if it's part of, like, people are low-staffed, but I feel like this past weekend and a couple of months ago, I tried to go to a restaurant, but before I went, because I knew the line would be long, I called. Nobody picks up the phone. I go to the website. What's the website say, guys? It says call. What am I supposed to do with that?
1: No.
3: Because then what if, I mean, I wasn't coming from far. I was in the cities. But what if I'm coming from, like, Blaine or Dave lives in Victoria? I come all this way to, like, Northeast or St. Louis Park, and there's a big line, or they're capped out for the night.
1: Yeah, well, see, the whole thing about, like, well, I traveled so far. People would say that to us at, like, the Disney store. They'd be like, I came all the way out here for this toy, and you don't have it? You're like, well, no, but then usually we would say, you can always call us to find out before you drive out here.
3: Yeah.
1: But if your issue is that they're not answering the phone, yeah, that is frustrating, especially if it just rings and rings and rings and rings.
3: This is maybe the fourth time that I have tried to go somewhere or do something and call before just to ask, like, are you open? Because a lot of times websites won't even have the right hours. Yesterday I tried to go somewhere and I went to the location and it brought me here. And I was like, I know this store isn't in this vicinity. And I was like, people need to get their websites or their...
1: Updated?
3: Yes, yeah. Updated, man.
1: They'll be from like 2024 and you'll be like, okay.
3: Or pre-COVID. Yeah. Which, again, I know everything got lost in COVID, but it's been 6 years.
0: Somebody texts in and says, picking up the phone is over. That is not my experience because when I call to get a reservation, I always get some charming young person who's like, sure, we can get you in at 7 o'clock for two, but you got to call when they're open. Are you calling after 11 o'clock?
3: No.
0: When are you calling?
3: Yeah, well, yesterday I called. It was like 3 p.m.
0: Okay, well, that should work.
3: What do you mean picking up the phone is over? How do you run a business if picking up the phone is over?
0: I don't know. But also, what's the Open Table? Can you use Open Table?
3: What is that?
4: Yeah,
0: it's an app. It's online. Like DoorDash. You just reserve online, and nearly every restaurant is on Open Table, and you do it all on your phone.
3: I mean, I guess, yeah, in some scenarios, yeah, I could go on the website and make reservations. But again, a lot of time, these are like little pop-ups or like one-time things. So I'm sure the line is out the door and I can't make a reservation.
4: Well, if they're little pop-ups, then you got to give them some grace because they're not going to have a system down. Like, I guess I don't know what places you're talking about, but like an established restaurant, yes, that's ridiculous if they're not answering the phone.
3: I think it's just crazy that that also everything is automated. When I do call and sometimes people pick up, it's, hey, thanks for calling so-and-so. If you want to know our hours, press 1. If you want to do this, press 2. I just want to speak to a person.
0: Yeah, then again, it's not going to happen.
3: That is so frustrating.
0: Here is a text message at KDWB1. Not going to lie, I work at a restaurant. We're super busy. We don't have time to answer the phone. We just put the phone off the hook so people can't call.
3: I think that's a little insane.
4: Oh, my gosh.
3: I think that's a little nuts. You're trying to run a business.
4: The places I've worked at, we always were answering phone calls. I would be on the other side of the restaurant. If I heard that phone ringing and nobody was picking it up, I was running to the front to go answer it.
3: When I worked at an ice cream shop, a small ice cream shop, the boss would keep his phone, the phone in his pocket because he always wanted to answer a phone. You don't want to turn down business. You don't turn down customers. I don't know. My pot was stirred this weekend, so I wanted to gripe about it.
0: Okay, I gotcha.
3: Pick up your phone, baby.
0: Try Open Table, Vaughn.
3: Yeah, I've never heard of that. I got to look into that.
0: Yeah, check it out. It's really
4: easy. That's the way to go. You always super know your easy reservations if you're using Open Table.
0: All right, that is Vaughn Stirs the Pot, and now let's get into
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0: Wolves win game one last night. Here is the call.
7: Julius Randle, shot clock running down, comes down to perhaps this, off the heel. Rebound,
8: and Randle. He's saying go,
7: no timeout coverage. Champagne, step.
0: Game two tomorrow night in San Antonio.
1: I was saying this to regular guy that listening to the basketball games, like especially if they're here, obviously, and people want the Wolves to win. So when the Wolves win, it gets so loud in there. Like the second they make a basket, I couldn't imagine sitting in a stadium where that's happening. That's so loud.
4: It's not that bad.
1: It's not that bad.
4: When you're actually in it, it's not. No, I promise.
1: It sounds so loud on TV.
4: No.
1: I get so scared. Okay, sorry.
4: The New York Post reporting that Jeff Bezos is trying to sell his $500 million mega yacht. $500 million. It is only 3 years old, but apparently it's a

0: hassle to maintain. The sailboat measures 417 feet in length and 250 feet tall. That's too large to fit in every indoor NFL football stadium.
1: Think about that. That is a football field and a half.
0: That's crazy. That is
1: crazy.
0: 25 of my houses. The boat cannot sail into most ports or harbors. The annual operating costs are $30 million even before factoring in fuel expenses. So if you have an Amazon Prime membership, consider yourself a co-owner of this mega yacht because you are funding it.
2: Wow. I don't know why Goldie Hawn is talking about this now, but she is, and I like this story. She had an extremely close encounter back in the 60s with aliens while she was working as a dancer in California. She said she was taking a nap in her friend's car after a dance rehearsal, and she heard a high-pitched sound in her ear. She says she remembers looking at my hand and my body, and I couldn't move anything. But she could see, and what she saw were two silver-colored beings with triangular-shaped heads. They touched her face, and it felt like the finger of God.
1: LSD. She was on LSD. Everybody in the 60s was on LSD.
2: I believe she saw
0: LSD. To be alive.
1: I know. I miss LSD.
2: Yeah?
1: No, I wasn't around
0: you
1: back then.
0: You were a child back in that era.
1: Well, if I would have taken it, I would miss it now.
0: Yeah.
3: People are really concerned because American Idol came back yesterday and Randy Jackson did like a little pop-up. I don't think he's on it full-time, but people saw him and the way he looked and the way he sounds and they're concerned. Here's how he sounds.
4: You know what I loved about this? He stayed on the melody. But you can't give it all to him all at once. Gotta let it marinate, then make the run as big as you want.
1: Baby! Ooh, wow.
4: You got it, man. Come on now. Are you in it to win it, Keela?
5: I'm in it to win it.
4: Quick response.
3: I think he just sounds his age. He's 69.
1: Oh, is he 69?
2: Oh, yeah. He sounds older than that. My dad's 70-something.
3: Well, I was going to give him a little something, but...
2: Oh, no, he does sound rough.
1: Pussycat Dolls have canceled their tour in the United States. They're doing one show, and it's like a Pride Festival show, but they're doing their whole European tour, and they basically admit it's because of bad ticket sales. Dolly Parton has also canceled her Las Vegas residency, not because of ticket sales, but because of kidney stones and other problems.
6: The good news is I'm responding really well to meds and treatments, and I'm improving every day. Now, the bad news is it's going to take me a little while before I'm up to stage performance level. Just think of me as like an old classic car that once restored can be better than ever. On a more serious note, I am truly sorry that I'm going to miss all of you that had tickets to see me in Las Vegas. Well, you get on to Vegas and you have a big time. And hopefully sometime you'll come up to New York and maybe see my show.
1: We all want, she's like Betty White. We want Dolly Parton to live forever.
0: She's only 80. So she's got plenty of life, but to be doing a residency, that is quite the task to take on at that age.
1: Yeah, they said that she could probably do the show, but the drugs are going to make her woozy, and they don't want her like being woozy on stage.
2: Yeah, that wouldn't be good. No. She always sounds so like chipper, though, every time we play like a little thing for her. She sounds so sweet.
1: Part of her charm. Yeah. That is Dave's Dirt on KDWB. Remember, you have another chance to win those Wedding Day Diamond Studier rings coming up at about 8:20. And remember, listen for Bruno Mars songs anytime you hear one. 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
1: Very interesting group therapy today. We are on the phone with, I believe, Alex, who has a little kind of a dilemma. Alex, do you want me to read your email, or do you want to explain what's going on yourself?
8: I can explain it.
1: Please do.
8: Okay. So I'm having a really hard time deciding if I want to go forward with something, which is a breast reduction and breast lift. And lots of people have told me that the breast reduction, you know, is the best thing they've ever done if they had a lot of back pain and this and that. But I don't have any severe back pain. I'm thinking for me, it's more just the, you know, appearance. And so I'm finding myself in two schools of thought that I believe both. One is that we should all try to be the most confident we can be with ourselves and our bodies, right? Like, and so I believe that. But then also, if there's something we can do that would make us feel more confident, we should do that, right? So yeah. I find myself not knowing which one do I believe more, and am I just being vain by wanting to move forward with this, or am I using the tools that are available to me to feel more confident?
0: Yeah, I mean, those are all good questions. Can I ask you, Alex, how old you are?
8: Yes, I'm 39.
0: Okay, have you had children or plan to have children?
8: Done having children.
0: Okay, those were the questions I needed to know. Because I was like, if you're younger and you're planning on having kids, obviously your body's going to change quite a bit still. Yeah. But after, since you have had the children already, Bailey, I'll let you go first.
2: I say do it, because it's interesting that you think that you'll be like judged for vanity's sake, because I don't think it's a vanity thing. It's interesting to me. There is sort of like a weird double standard where if you get a breast reduction, people are like, good for you, girl. But if you get a boob job, people would be like, oh, can't you just be happy right. with what you have?
8: Right, yes.
2: But I support it. Like my aunt got a breast reduction and she said it's the, like, truly the greatest thing ever, because her back doesn't hurt anymore and her clothes fit again. And so she loves hers, and my sister would want one, but she's probably going to have another kid, but she'll probably get one in the future as well.
3: Yeah, that's exactly what I've heard. I also am related to somebody that got a breast reduction at a younger age, too. I would say, like, right out of high school, between college, something like that. It was because of the back problems. Although, after the surgery, I think it was the worst pain that they had been in. They are 10 times happier having gone through that rather than dealing with the back pain or feeling not so confident about their body.
1: Alex, you know me. I ask the questions that people want to ask, but they're afraid to ask. What cup size are we going from?
3: I definitely wanted to ask.
1: Yeah.
8: Well, I'm pretty, and that's the thing. I hear stories of people who have a breast reduction who are like G's and H's and W's. You know what I mean? But I think I'm only rocking a double D, but still,
0: that's still like, big.
3: I was going to say, what does that mean? I don't know what that means.
0: I'm a double D. So everyone's sizes are different, obviously, depending on like how you look and whatever. But yes, it's a decently large.
1: What do you think you want to go down to, Alex?
8: I don't know. Like maybe like a small C or something.
1: Okay.
8: Like I don't need them to be tiny, but at the same time, like, so Jenny can probably also relate that like a lot of clothes don't fit how you want them to, you know? Mm-hmm.
0: Oh girl, I just tried on some clothes to go to Bali and I sat there and I'm like, Bali's a much more conservative country, A. but B, my boobies are just like the main attraction in everything that I was wearing. And I'm like, okay, well, I'm not going to wear this. I'm not going to wear that. However, if I had like a B cup, I don't think one person would think twice about the way I looked in certain things I was trying on.
2: Right.
8: Exactly.
2: Jenny, you're always talking about like somebody will comment, be like, oh, why'd you have to have your boobs out?
0: Yeah.
2: I'm like, nope, just have boobs. That's all. Just have it. Because if I wore the same outfit, no one would say anything.
3: Alex, you're getting a lot of text message responses.
2: Yeah.
3: 53921 is the number to text. Somebody said 100,000,000% do it. Every one of my friends who has only wished that they had done it earlier. Here's another text. Cut them off. I got a breast reduction and it was the best thing I have ever done. I like this text because they give specific sizes. It says, do it. I didn't have severe back pain either, but insurance still covered it. And I'm so glad I did. It went from a 36G to a 34C. Insurance won't cover a lift, but the reduction is the best thing I've ever done.
0: But I have heard if you do a reduction, you should invest in the lift too. I would. I don't want those girls perky. Whew. Look at them now. Brand new pair of boots.
3: I don't want to look at them now.
8: I didn't even think about the insurance factor, you guys.
3: Oh, whether or not they cover it?
8: Yeah.
3: Because is that cosmetic or no? I guess not, right?
2: I mean, if it's affecting
1: other
2: parts
1: of
2: your health.
1: I believe so, yeah.
2: You know, my small boobs are affecting my health. I'm real sad.
0: Yeah.
1: You're real sad.
2: I feel like they should let me get a boob job.
0: Bailey, I don't know if it's mental health related.
1: If you just turn the radio on, Alex is wondering whether she should get a breast reduction. And you don't want to feel like, well, it's all about my vanity. You want to feel like you want to do it for yourself. And let's be honest. Our vanity is a part of ourselves. That's why we, you know, brush our teeth and comb our hair and put on deodorant before we go into work, because we want people to like to be around us. So there's nothing wrong with like a little bit of vanity. People go, oh, vanity's a terror. It's like, why does anybody get a nose job? Your nose works just perfectly well. Well, because a little bit of vanity, and there's nothing wrong with that.
2: Right. Nope. Let me live.
1: Most people say that, nearly everyone, somebody says, and I'm not going to read that one. It's from a guy. He says, no, don't do it. Guys want to see them babies. Okay.
2: Yeah, well, good for you.
0: They're not made for you, though.
2: Yeah.
0: They're made for us and feeling good about ourselves.
2: Yeah.
0: A lot of, well, and there
1: I'd
0: are
1: say
0: other
1: they're
0: people.
1: 10% you know, useful
0: no, they
1: to guys.
0: Are not.
1: Yes, they are 10% useful to guys.
2: No,
0: they are useful for children that they've been birthed by the mother of the boobies.
1: They're fun
0: okay,
1: to play with.
0: They're not. Oh, right. I mean,
1: well, they are.
0: You're right. I can't disagree with that. I even have fun playing with them.
1: Okay.
3: All right. See, you take it too far.
1: More text
0: Alex
1: messages.
0: Is like, why am I on this phone call?
1: We're going to wrap this up, Alex, because the solution is pretty obvious, at least according to text messages. Best decision I ever made after I was done having babies. I did a lift and reduction. And then I would never look back. Clothes fit great. So here's one. I got a reduction in 10th grade, double D to a C. I had a half pound removed from each side, and it had to be, it was covered by insurance. Might have changed 15 years later. So, and they also say a reduction always includes a lift. Try to submit to insurance. It is worth a shot.
3: This comment on our YouTube live says, mine disappeared after kids. Is that a thing? I thought they...
1: Boobs disappeared after kids?
3: Yeah, that's what I'm asking.
0: They grow, kind of like, and then they will get deflate. Smaller because, yeah.
3: Oh, I didn't know that.
0: The someone else said, just curious if you can donate your extra cup size. Now, Bailey did ask me that the other day.
2: Yeah.
0: She wanted to, like, basically take a hose from one side of my boob, put it to her boob,
3: like,
0: and inject it.
2: Okay. Well, I would like to lay in those little, like, you know, surgery bed things and then have the little hose, and then there's going to be, like, a lightning strike, and then the doctor's going to go, and then your boob will go into my boob. And then we'll both have...
0: This could be a movie.
2: We'll both have, like, solid
0: Bailey,
2: B cups.
0: That
2: would be great.
0: Start writing this movie
2: I'm
0: right
2: writing
0: now.
2: It down. Tappa, tappa,
1: Franken
2: tappa,
1: boob.
2: Tappa,
3: what does
2: Franken.
3: The doctor say?
1: Bailey J. Hess. Stars in, Bailey and Alex star in Frankenboob from 20th Century Fox Pictures.
2: Ooh,
1: Bailey,
2: girl.
1: A small-breasted young
8: that.
1: Woman,
8: no reservation.
2: Yeah, Alex,
1: is on one
2: yeah.
1: table. Alex with a double D is on the other table. And here comes Dr. Frankenboob.
2: Yeah, Alex, I'll meet you in the next lightning storm, okay?
8: Perfect.
1: Alex, I think there's your answer. I think that everybody who's got an opinion, except the one dude, is like, go do it. So here's a last one. I'm 46, 6 kids. I got a lift 6 months ago. It's the best. It was never for anyone else, always for me to feel better. Do it.
2: Yeah.
1: All right. Alex, I hope we helped you out.
8: I think you did. And stay tuned.
2: Yay, stay tuned.
0: Yeah, keep us updated.
1: All right. Thank you, Alex. Anything going on in your life you're kind of wrestling with? Whether it's something like that or a neighbor or a kid or a work or relationship, there are other people who are going through the same thing. That's the thing about group therapy and problems is you realize that, you know, you might think you're the only one with this bad of a broken heart, but there are so many other people that have this bad of a broken heart. It's like, I'll never forget this person. There are people who are just like you. There are people who like, I love my job, but I hate my boss. What do I do? Other people are going through the same thing. Send an email to ryanshow@kdwb.com, and we'd love to help you out next time on

0: Wait a second. Was that Bruno Mars? Oh, my God.
1: Oh, my God.
0: Hopefully you know what to do when you hear a Bruno Mars song because you want to go to that show. When is the show anyway?
2: Does anybody know? Next Wednesday, baby. May 13th, U.S. Bank Stadium. Bailey J and I will be there.
0: Next Wednesday? You guys are going together?
1: Yeah.
2: Not together, but.
1: We are going together and we're going to hold
0: hands. You're not even in the same section, are you?
1: No, we're sitting next to each other.
0: No, you're not even in the same section.
1: I hope we're sitting next to each other.
0: We have a winner on the talkback feature. Here we go. Check it out.
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0: Well, Nora, guess what? You win! Are we done yet? No, we're not done yet. 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So whenever you hear it, whether it's on our show, Seacrest show, Fallon Colt show, make sure you use that talkback feature. 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And then all the music in the radio stations. Let's say that you're from Pocatello, Idaho.
2: Oh, I love it there.
0: And you want to keep up with your local Pocatello, Idaho morning show. You can do that wherever you go. You take us along on vacation. Let's say you're going to Bear Country, USA with the kids this year.
4: That'd be fun.
0: It's a lot of fun. It's in Black Hills, Bailey. Oh, okay. Yeah. Mm-hmm. Take us along in the iHeartRadio app and listen to the Dave Ryan Show wherever you go on iHeartRadio. Let's play it. How well do you know music? You listen to KDWB. You probably know music pretty well. Can you play along on Lyric Shuffle? Jenny will spin the wheel. It'll spit out a one word. Me and Vaughn are going to compete to come up with a song that's got that word in the lyrics.
4: I might need to do a little switcheroo here because Vaughn's mouse is frozen over here.
2: It's frozen?
4: The one that I need to use is just not working and I don't know. There's nothing
0: lighting up. Try to turn it off and turn it on again?
4: I don't know that I can because it's under a bunch of wires underneath the board here and I have no idea what I need to do, but there's no light turning on.
1: Vaughn is running. He's running.
4: I don't know. It's just frozen and I need it to move for me to be able to spin that wheel, you know?
0: He's twisting wires. He's unplugging and plugging in again.
4: He's like, which one is?
0: Try it again.
4: Dave, you and I can switch. Why don't you go to where I am?
0: Go to you.
4: I'll
0: where
4: go
0: you
4: to
0: are.
4: You. Vaughn can stay in here. You want to stay in here? Okay. Let's switch a room here.
1: Wow. Wow. This would be fun. Behind the curtain.
0: I've never been over there before.
1: Yeah. Air is different.
0: I'm going to go over there next to Bailey.
1: Yeah.
0: Okay. Here I go. I'm going right now.
1: The air is different because I've been farting over here.
0: What?
1: All right. Good bit.
5: You need your jack.
1: For those of you listening at home, you can imagine musical chairs in which I sit in the same spot the whole time.
4: Bailey likes this version.
0: Where's
4: this
0: is great. Plug?
4: You can either, here, plug it into this. It's my Jenny's headphone thingy. Okay. Jenny's now, special headphone thingy.
0: Look at that. Okay.
2: My mouse worked before you came over here, Jenny.
4: Well, as soon as I went to touch it, I'm like, what is wrong? Okay. You guys ready?
2: Yes.
0: Yes.
4: Now that I

0: pressing different buttons. Bailey, I'm going to have you keep score, okay?
1: Okay, all right. That's fine.
0: Dave, you're going first.
2: I'm ready.
3: Something.
2: Something in the way she moves. Thank you.
0: Good job. All right. Mm-hmm. One for David. Round one still, but this is Vaughn's word.
3: Mm-hmm. Back.
2: Baby, come back. Ooh. Yeah. Hello, 1979.
4: Yes, it's Vaughn.
2: Wow. Okay, nice.
0: All right.
5: That was the year my father was born.
0: On to round two. This is going to be Dave's word.
3: Find.
2: Find yourself a brand new lover. Find myself a brand new lover. Thank you.
0: I do think I know it.
2: Dead or alive.
0: Okay, there we go.
2: Yep.
0: Thank you. All right. Vaughn?
5: Yes.
0: Here you go.
3: Ground.
5: I feel like they should say the word ground in the song We Built This City, because I feel like next they would say From the Ground. Do they say it in that song?
2: No, they do not. No.
5: Oh, rats.
1: We Built This City, such a good song.
2: It is a great song, isn't
1: great
2: it?
1: Great song.
0: Dave, you got one for the steal?
2: Baby, when we're grounding, I get so excited.
0: No.
2: Ooh.
0: Stop
2: no?
0: It.
2: Okay.
0: No. No, no, no.
2: Oh, wow.
0: All right. Nope. No points on that one. Round three. This is Dave's word.
3: Team.
2: We're on each other's team. Mm. Lord.
0: Lord.
2: That's
0: the artist's name. Congratulations, Dave. We don't need all of that information, though, okay. Next time, mm-hmm. Okay? Keep it short.
2: Trying to validate my answer so you don't go, I never heard of that song.
0: Okay, most people who work in Top 40 radio have heard that
2: okay,
0: one.
2: Okay, fine.
0: But, Vaughn,
5: mm-hmm.
0: You got to get some points.
5: Okay.
0: Here you go.
3: Name.
5: Say my name, say my name.
2: Oh, nice
5: when
2: one.
5: No one is around you. Say, baby, I love you.
2: I was going to do an I Won't Tell Him Your Name. Ding, ding, ding, ding, ding, ding.
1: Mine's the horse with no name.
2: Well, that's a good one, too.
0: Okay. Bailey, what's the score right now?
2: I've been through the desert on a horse with no name.
0: Thank you.
2: It felt good to be out of the rain.
1: Dave has 3. Vaughn has 2.
0: Okay. We are on round 3, so it's anyone's game still. This is going to be Dave's word.
3: Changing.
2: Quit changing games with my heart. No. With my heart.
0: Stop. Vaughn?
5: Don't go changing waterfalls.
2: Yeah, he got it. He got it. Yes. That's it. Changing
0: guys.
2: Waterfalls is a great song. Yeah.
0: Like shush it. Shush it.
6: Well, I've been afraid of changing because I've been.
0: There you go.
2: Wow. Good song.
0: Okay. So, Vaughn, if you get this point, we will go to a tiebreaker, all right?
5: Wow, I caught up.
0: Here you go.
3: House.
5: Come in this house.
2: In my house.
5: Wow.
2: In my house. Mary Jane Girls, I think.
5: Oh, I should have went Flo Rida. Welcome to my
0: house. I know that's
2: Oh, very good. Yeah.
5: You know what it is?
6: Welcome to my house, baby.
5: Woo. I fumbled because I'm really just distracted by this mouse because now I can't do anything.
0: I know.
5: I texted our engineer and he's like, I'm asleep.
0: Yeah, probably. Okay, so the final score, Bailey?
1: Dave has 4. Vaughn has 2.
0: Congratulations.
2: Thank you.
0: All right, it's time for musical chairs round 2.
2: Okay.
0: Just Dave and I this time.
5: They're changing.
1: Well, Jenny's dropped something. Now she's shuffling things, and Dave's shuffling over.
5: And Bailey and I are.
1: And I'm sitting here.
2: I'm back where I'm supposed to be.
1: Oh, wow, okay.
2: Okay.
0: Oh, I just shocked the crap out of myself.
1: Oh,
0: no. What's happening on your side? I just got so much electricity.
5: It only happens when you go places, Jenny. You broke the mouse. You shocked things.
0: I swear it's my... Oh, do you think that's why I froze the mouse? I shocked it?
5: Yeah.
2: Oh, very
0: likely,
2: yeah.
0: Honestly, I might have. I'm sorry.
2: Mouse working yet, Vaughn?
5: No, I try to unplug it and plug it back in, but it's like a fence, so I can't touch all the important cords under the table. So
1: people are texting and saying, I'm pretty sure it's chasing waterfalls.
2: Oh, yeah, no.
1: That was the bit.
2: It's changing waterfalls.
5: No. Don't go changing waterfalls.
1: For those listening, that's the bit that Dave started, and then Vaughn started it as well.
5: And clearly it's still working, so.
1: Where they sub
0: didn't
1: in.
0: Get the point.
1: No, he didn't get that point.
5: Same time next week.
1: Jeez Louise.
2: Should we launch right into what's on my radar?
0: Mm-hmm.
2: Let's get into what's on my radar. On KDWB, I discovered these last night, and everything I get it, everything is protein. But Susan, my wife, got one of these out last night, and it's a little ice cream ball the size of a ice cream ball, and it's got chocolate coating of different flavors, and then it's got ice cream. Wait, that's not ice cream. That's Greek yogurt. It's called Poppables from Yasso, Y-A-S-S-O. They're so good. They're a little treat. They come in different flavors. Fudge Poppables, sea salt caramel, vanilla bean, and coffee. Mm. And it's by a brand called Y-A-S-S-O, but they're also under, they're called Poppables. And they're on my radar. They're so good. And they're full of protein, you guys.
5: I love protein. Yeah.
0: Bring one in so I can try it.
2: Okay.
0: Okay. On my radar is a place called Greenhouse Salon and Shop, and I discovered it when I did the Bryn Mawr garage sales over the weekend, and I did not realize that it's also a salon because it kind of looks just like a greenery shop, but it's so cute in the Bryn Mawr neighborhood. And yes, it is a salon, but I believe you can go in there and find like some hanging flowers, just all kinds of greenery. There's art, there's jewelry. It's a super cute little adorable shop.
1: Yay. On my radar this week is the Tulip House, which is in near Uptown. All those tulips are blooming. It's really cool because like the people who own the home ended up selling it, but then the people who bought it decided to continue on the tulip tradition. There's like 20,000 tulip bulbs
0: it's
1: in their
0: so
1: front
0: pretty.
1: Yard. It's always kind of busy. I walked by it yesterday. There's like cars that are stopped, pulled over, people taking pictures, but also the house across the street has a little seating area so you can sit down and look at the flowers from afar. So my radar is the Tulip House.
5: On my radar is the soft serve margaritas that they're serving right now at Centro. It is today's Cinco de Mayo, and that's why they're doing like a Cinco de Mayo pop-up. If you go to the Centro, they're only at the Northeast location on Quincy Street. Quincy,
0: right by Indeed.
5: Quincy, yes. The soft serve margaritas are so delicious. I went this weekend.
0: Amazing.
2: We're going to put these on our Instagram, Dave Ryan Show. But every week we like, you know, bring up something like an app or a movie or a restaurant or a salon or whatever. Mine is a little ice cream snack called Poppables. And they're full of protein because it's Greek yogurt, not ice cream. And they're really good. They're called Poppables.
0: Mine is a store called Greenhouse Salon and Shop. Yes, it's a salon, but there's a cute little shop that has a bunch of greenery, pots, art, and other things you can buy.
1: And mine is the Tulip House, which is right by Lake of the Isles, a house that has over 20,000 tulip bulbs in the yard.
5: Give whoever came up with what's on my radar a raise. It's the soft serve margaritas. They're very tart and delicious. You don't even taste the alcohol. At Centro on Quincy.
2: Very cool.
4: Jenny's been on Reddit.
0: What is a noise everyone should be terrified of? If you guys think of one, I'd love to hear yours. For me, it's this noise. Because what is that noise in my house?
2: I know exactly. I heard you talking about it. It's mice in the house.
0: Oh, I've got mice again. So that is something that I am quite terrified of. Not necessarily. They are cute mice, but they shouldn't be in a house because they might carry diseases. So there's an issue there. All right. Other people on Reddit said when you have young kids or puppies, the sound of silence. Ain't that the truth? Ain't that the truth? An emergency siren going off on a day that isn't test day.
1: I always wonder about that too.
0: Me too.
1: Because you'll hear it and you'll be like, huh? Oh, it's the first Wednesday of the month. But then sometimes you hear it and then it's like beautiful sunny outside. And
0: then I expect like warplanes to be going
1: over.
0: That's what like goes into my head where I'm like, ooh. All right.
1: Yeah.
0: Someone knocking on your door or ringing the bell in the middle of the night.
1: No.
0: Oh, these are noises everyone should be terrified of. As a homeowner, running water inside the walls.
1: Gosh.
2: Oh, God. No kidding.
0: Mm-hmm. The hum of an interstate when you're nowhere near one. Those are hornets.
2: That means okay.
0: Hornet issue. Some of these are obvious. Being woken up by a smoke alarm at 3 a.m.
1: Yeah.
0: That's terrifying. This is something I did not know. Rattlesnakes only rattle when they feel threatened or are about to strike.
2: Okay, so if you hear it, you're in trouble.
0: Yeah, pretty much.
1: Oh.
0: But I probably would only know it's a rattlesnake if I heard that little rattle.
1: Otherwise,
0: I'd be like, oh,
1: running.
0: It's a cute little snake.
2: Oh, pick him up.
0: Yeah.
1: Cute. Pick him up.

0: children and it's 3 o'clock in the morning.
1: Honestly, that laughter specifically sounds like bullying laughter too, which makes it even more terrifying. Look at his outfit.
0: Okay.
1: You look so stupid. That's all right. What terrifies me for sure. Also, the sound of my cat throwing up in the middle of the
0: That's
1: night.
0: That's a big
2: that
0: one.
2: Was, I was going to say, that was on here, of course. A dry heave from an pet.
0: Yes.
1: And I hate when kids, and adults even, open mouth cough and stick their tongue out at the same time. Oh my gosh, cover it up.
0: I would also say the sound of the dog licking themselves in the middle of the night, because Bernie sleeps in the room with us in a little kennel. And once in a while, Bernie, stop it. Thank you, Jenny. All right, moving on right into War of the Roses on KDWB. Let's do it. Find out whether they're cheating and what their excuse is. War of the Roses right now.
3: War of the Roses right now. Brought to you by OVO LASIK and Lens on KDW.
4: 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It's War of the Roses on KDWB.
3: I really like this War of the Roses because it's very simple.
2: Mm-hmm.
3: It's like there's the evidence, which seems pretty compelling to me. And he's either lying or he's telling the truth. But let's get the whole story from Zoe. Good morning, Zoe.
5: Hi, everyone. Good morning.
3: Hey, thanks for doing this. First of all, I was talking to Zoe off the air, and Zoe's been listening to KWB since she was in middle school and would sit in the parking lot at school with her mom, mm-hmm. and then they would never get out of the car until War of the Roses was over. And now, here you are. You're a grown-up, and you're on War of the Roses. There's kids in middle school sitting in the parking lot with their mom waiting to hear your story. So, Zoe, what is your story?
5: Yeah, I mean, I wish I was calling under different circumstances, but unfortunately, I think I caught my boyfriend cheating. Obviously, I can't prove it. Well, I think I have enough evidence. We live together, and I do the bulk of the laundry most of the time, and I was doing both of ours and came across a pair of black underwear of his, and it was just covered in white cat hair, and we do not own a cat.
3: Okay.
5: Yeah.
3: So when you said you came across a pair of black underwear, I thought you were going to say, "Oh, there's like, you know, it's not yours; it belongs to another one." This is his underwear.
5: Yes.
3: Covered in cat hair.
5: Yes, and not like a little bit; like it's noticeable. Like he sat somewhere for. It seems like it would have to be a long time. I don't know.
3: Okay, so let's put this scenario together in your mind. So he's obviously somewhere, he's got his pants off.
2: Yep.
3: He's in his underwear.
2: Okay.
3: Sits down somewhere where a cat lives, ain't at your house. They don't have cats over at Costco. They don't have cats over at, like, you know, like Midas. They don't have cats over at Ace Hardware. Where do you think he was?
5: Well, I did confront him about it.
3: Oh, you did? Okay.
5: Yeah, I mean, there was no way, like, I was going to just let this go. I had to. And he said that he must have, like, sat somewhere wrong at the gym when he was, like, changing.
3: Okay, because we all,
2: okay.
3: So he claims he got cat hair. What did you say when he said that he got cat hair on his underpants at the gym?
5: I said, are you kidding me? Oh, I'm sorry. I didn't mean to curse.
3: That's okay. That's all right. Yeah, I get it. It's a little bit passionate. But okay, what did you say? You said, are you blanking kidding me?
5: Yes, correct. Yeah, because that just, it doesn't make sense still. And I told him that, and he was like, well, that's what it is. I don't know what to tell you.
2: I think the fact of the matter is, it's on his underwear. That's where I'd get very suspicious. I could understand if it was just on a pair of pants.
3: Oh,
2: you
3: sure.
2: Just never know when you're going to get dog or cat hair on you, no matter where you might go. Even the gym, but the underwear part.
3: Even the gym.
2: Like, why is he sitting down in his underwear at the gym? Usually, if you're changing, you're standing up and you're changing real quick and you're getting to your workout.
3: Let me just eliminate that as a War of the Roses veteran here. Ain't no cat hair at the gym. You might bring some in on your sweatpants or on your clothes or on your sweater, but you're not going to bring in a substantial amount of cat hair. What is the bench made out of at the gym?
2: Wood.
3: Wood?
2: Yes.
3: Maybe plastic?
2: Yeah.
3: Does cat hair stay and does it adhere to wood?
2: Yeah.
3: No. You know what it adheres to?
2: Couches.
3: Bedding.
2: And bedding.
3: Huh? What'd you say?
2: I said couches.
3: Well, couches. and bedding.

0: Right.
1: He's got his underpants. He's wearing his underpants.
0: Mm-hmm.
1: Okay.
2: Yeah. So, I mean, like, I'm really upset about this, and I really want to try and act as rationally as possible. So that's why I want to get some help on this.
1: All right. Well, we're going to help you. We're going to call him, and we're going to give him the ploy where, hey, we're calling from your bank, and we get a survey. And if you do this survey as a thank you, we're going to send a dozen roses to whoever you want, and then we'll see who he picks. Now, the correct name is Zoe.
0: Yep.
1: That's her on the phone, but the wrong name would be anybody but Zoe. All right. We'll make the phone call coming up next on War of the Roses. Stay right there, Zoe, okay?
2: Okay.
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0: The chilly spring days continue today, partly sunny with a high of 54. Tomorrow, partly sunny, a high of 56.
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0: they live together. So he comes home and she's doing laundry and she notices cat hair on his underwear. Now, they don't have a cat. Now, to me, right away, that's like, wait a second. And I guess, I know she said, or maybe I just imagined he was concentrated on the butt of his underwear.
1: Yeah, she said that.
0: I'm picturing him in his underwear somewhere he shouldn't be. She's got a cat. He sits on the bed or on the couch, gets it on his underwear. He doesn't notice it because it's on the butt. So then she's doing laundry and she's like, what? And then didn't he say that he picked it up at the gym?
1: Mm-hmm. Yep, he picked it up at the gym.
2: Of all places, of course.
0: Yeah, at the gym, of course. Because that's where you would have your pants off, probably.
2: Of course.
3: With a cat.
0: So with a cat. So we're going to call right now and set a little trap for him and tell him, hey, guess what? We're going to give you a little survey. And if you take this survey, we will send you the roses. Well, who do you want to send them to? Let's make that phone call right now.
1: Thanks for doing that with me today, Blake. Like I said, I do have a dozen roses to send out. I'm going to get them out in the mail already today. So they'll arrive tomorrow morning. What I need from you is who you want to send those roses to.
4: Okay. Name is Michaela.
1: Awesome. And then we attach a note with the roses, wondering what you want for the note to say.
4: Okay. How about thank you so much. I love you. Or I love you. Or love you. Is that weird? Should I say love you or I love you?
1: I don't know who this person is. Have you said I love you to this person before?
4: Yeah, like in a way.
1: Okay. I mean, I guess if you've said it, why not say it again? Sure.
4: Yeah, okay.
1: Okay.
4: We'll put that. Love you. Yeah.
0: So what did you decide on? Did you decide on love you or I love you?
1: I don't really
0: know.
1: I'm
0: a little confused. Yeah.
1: Either way, it's just not good.
0: This is not a win. It's not a W for you, Blake. I got some bad news for you. This is all a setup. It's a ploy set up by your girlfriend, Zoe, to see who you would send roses to. And who are we? Well, we're the Dave Ryan Show over on KDWB Radio. And this is all just a trick, a trap. To see who you would send roses to, because Zoe, who, by the way, Zoe, say hello if you're still there, so Blake will know that it really is you.
5: Oh, yeah. Hi, Blake. It's me.
0: Do you have any explanation why you would send flowers to Michaela?
5: Really lucky to hear that.
0: Yeah. Why would you send flowers to Michaela?
4: It doesn't mean anything. I mean, she was just going through some stuff. Like,
5: you mean going through some stuff? Like, it doesn't matter who, if someone's going through something, that your result isn't to like send flowers and say I love you, and also like take your pants off at their plate. Like, what are you talking about?
0: So there was a little bit of suspicion. She told us the whole cat hair story because she was doing laundry, found cat hair on your underwear, and she wanted to know where you got the cat hair, and you explained it to her, right?
4: Yeah, I used her restroom just like one time.
0: Whose restroom?
4: Michaela, like when I was helping her out.
5: Like what? Okay, be actually for real for right now, because you just told me recently that it was from the gym. I don't even know what to say anymore other than just tell me the truth. Like seriously, it's done. We're done. Just tell me the truth.
4: I'm telling you, that's what it was.
5: Which one was it? Pick one. Like, pick one story and stick to it then.
4: It was...
5: No? Well...
4: I mean, look, I went to the gym and then I went to... You know,
0: okay. Place. You know okay. What? I just put a stop to this one because I think you're just digging yourself in deeper.
1: Yeah,
0: I went to the gym, then I went to Michaela. Or did you go to Michaela's, then the gym? Was the cat at the gym?
1: Do you even have a gym membership?
4: I'm sorry. Where did you guys say you were calling from again?
0: KDWB.
4: Okay. Yeah. All right. Great. Because I'm going to call your manager because this is harassment.
0: Oh, right. Okay. Mm-hmm. Well, good luck with that one. He's a big fan of War of the Roses, so
1: he does
0: thank
1: love
0: you.
1: It. He loves when we catch them cheaters.
0: Somebody brought up a good point. They said he might have had the underwear all the way off,
1: right?
0: Throws them on the floor, cats love to cuddle up on, like, I don't know, warm things, maybe?
1: Just laundry, I think, in general. Yeah. They like to cuddle up on. Yeah.
2: They're really big into laundry.
0: I think the I mean, it's kind of a no-brainer on this one, because not only did he send the roses to somebody else, but he said, I love you, or love you, one or the other.
2: Mm-hmm.
0: And there's no way that he could change his story from the gym bench to a toilet seat where he got cat hair.
2: Yeah, because that's where you get cat hair, mm-hmm. on two things that don't have fabric attached to them.
3: That's why I don't go to the gym.
2: That's why,
3: the reason.
2: That's why.
0: That's it.
3: Don't want cat hair underwear.
0: A couple of text responses. His name is Blake. That's a red flag.
3: Run. I love when people say
0: now,
3: that.
0: Now, come on.
3: I love when people text that.
0: I know at least two Blakes that are wonderful people. So
2: at least two.
0: At least two.
1: I don't know any.

0: moms deserve their own day, and they've got one. Sunday is Mother's Day.
1: Yes.
0: What are you doing to honor and recognize and show love to your mom on Mother's Day? Well, let's get her some diamonds.
2: Yeah.
0: Diamond stud earrings from Wedding Day Diamonds. You're going to call right now. We're going to play the mom match, match for mom. And you can win a pair of 1-carat diamond stud earrings from Wedding Day Diamonds. They're gorgeous. Mm-hmm. We gave some of these away on Valentine's Day, and people are like, when are you going to give away some more of those? You can either keep them for yourself, or you can give them to your mom or your sister who's a new mom, or maybe she got a 3-year-old or whatever. Here's what's going to happen. You will call me at 651-989.

0: KDWB. We'll get you on the phone. We'll ask you a question about moms. For example, we asked yesterday, who's Prince Harry and Prince William's mom? The answer is, of course,
1: Princess Diana.
0: Very good. That stumped a lot of people.
1: It certainly did.
0: And so we'll give you a different question. Earlier today, we asked, what's the movie where the mom and daughter switch places? And Barbara was a little bit stumped, so she didn't guess. And then we gave a clue. The clue was starring Lindsay Lohan and
1: Jamie Lee Curtis. And that's in the remake.
0: Okay. So we'll get you on the phone at 651-989-KDWB. Once you answer your question, now we go to the board. The board contains 16 squares. Under two of those squares are the diamond stud earrings. The rest are basically zonks. They're a zonk. It's a X, and you get nothing. But if you guess the diamonds and you guess the other diamond, then you win the diamonds.
1: Woo!
0: All right, as soon as we get somebody on the phone to play, then we will get a winner and see how we do.
1: What happens if they don't get the question right? Is it just...
0: It depends on my mood, honestly.
1: Oh, okay.
0: I might go to another caller.
1: Yeah.
0: Or I might not go to another caller.
1: All right, good to know. Just one second.
0: Let's check with Rachel. Hi, Rachel.
2: Hi.
0: Who are the earrings for?
2: Well, they'd be for my mother-in-law.
1: Mother-in-law. Wow.
0: Okay.
1: Getting brownie points.
0: That's great. Woo. Rachel, you get a chance to win. Before we go to the board, you must answer a very easy mom question, okay?
2: Okay.
0: What movie features a mom whose famous line is, Kevin!
2: Home Alone.
0: Yes! Woo! Okay, Rachel, you got past the hard part. Now, simply let luck come into play here. Have you been paying attention to the squares at all?
2: No.
0: Okay, that's okay.
1: That's okay.
0: A lot of people have, but you can still get lucky. There are 16 squares. Four of them have been revealed. Make sure you keep track of what squares Rachel guesses in case she gets one right or both wrong. Let's go. Square number one. Not number one. What is your first square? 1 to 16.
2: 9.
0: 9 is?
1: Is an X.
0: It's an X. Okay, that's okay. Because you can still provide more information by turning over another square. What's your second square?
2: 3.
0: Number 3.
1: It's an X.
0: It's another X. Okay, so that's good information. Oh. Have we turned over 6 squares now?
1: We have turned over 5 squares.
0: Okay, so there's been one duplicate.
1: Yes.
0: Okay. Rachel, that's okay. Be back here tomorrow morning, 7:20 or 8:20 to try again, all right?
2: All right. Thank you.
0: Thank you, Rachel. Okay. If you're not keeping track of the squares, you're going to let somebody else win your earrings. So make sure you keep track of those squares. We'll play again tomorrow morning at 7:20 on KDWB. All right. Coming up in a second, You Can't Make This Stuff Up. We'll be back on KDWB. Stay right here.
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4: 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Oh, my God.

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1: And the playoffs are here. All right, this is what the state of hockey is all about. This is, you got to be dialed in. You got to be locked in when you're out there on the ice.
2: I don't think I've ever seen a hockey player in glasses now I think about it.
0: That is very true.
1: And it's all because of Dr. Mark Lobanoff and Dr. David Whiting at OVO, LASIK, and LENS.
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10: We have an accident on 494 eastbound at Highway 100 on the right. Traffic heavy from 169. On 494 westbound, there's a crash at 35W in the left lane. It's heavy from Highway 5. 694 slow westbound from 35W to East River. I'm Maria Arnold, and that's your latest total traffic.
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0: There we are. Okay.
1: 2, 3, 4.
0: I couldn't hear anything.
2: You were talking over the intro.
3: He didn't realize that the intro was playing. Howdy. That's why, because he didn't have his headphones on.
4: Jesus. What a guy!
0: Oh, what a doofus!
5: Get that
0: State Fair, sir. I love that one. All right, let's do this one. There's a guy who wants to whistle the national anthem at an NFL game. He is a member of the Whistling Hall of Fame. He's been on the Tonight Show. He's whistled for President George W. Bush. Whistled the national anthem before an Orioles baseball game. 62-year-old guy, Chris, he says on his bucket list is whistle the Star Spangled Banner for an NFL game. He recognizes it might not happen. Everybody has an opinion about whistling the national anthem. Many are against it because they find whistling any tune annoying. He said about 80% of people are pro and 20% are quite con. Now, I'm going to take the liberty to look him up right now. Chris Ullman.
3: Didn't we play audio of
2: him
3: recently?
0: We did, yeah.
3: Yeah. I was going to say, it actually was kind of good, and we ended up playing like the whole 2-minute clip.
5: It was better than good.
3: It was good, because at first, I almost thought it might be like disrespectful or something, but
2: no, it was good.
3: It was actually pretty good.
2: He's really
0: good. You're going to hear it. You're going to hear it right now.

0: Well, I mean, no disrespect to the national anthem, but we're not going to play the entire thing, but he's good.
1: He's good. He's really good. I mean, the little, like, trills that he was doing.
0: Yes!
2: Look at you pulling out the word trills.
1: Wow. I know things about
3: Bailey
1: whistling.
3: Takes voice lessons.
2: I didn't know that was a vocal thing.
1: Three voice lessons.
3: What have you learned recently? You haven't given us an update.
1: Yeah. What I've learned in voice lessons is that, chest voice versus head voice, and that my mix voice is pretty strong right now. But when I go, I have to flip into head voice, and you have to open up your soft palate like it's a little garage door that goes up in the back of your
0: mouth.
1: Bored
0: already. This is what I learned. I took voice lessons when I was in Oklahoma.
1: And they didn't work.
0: They didn't work. But they said, basically, you yawn. Act like you're yawning a little bit as you sing. Oh, Poor Judd is dead. Poor Judd Fry is dead. Hear that harmony, Jenny?
3: You gotta yawn, Jenny. I am yawning.
1: Poor Judd is dead. Folks, we're gathered here today to moan and groan over our brother Judd Fry, who hung himself up by a rope in the smokehouse. He was a mean and nasty fellow. People used to call him an ugly...
0: No, that's good. I'm impressed.
3: That's the soliloquy.
0: Curly.
3: Oh,
0: I just know Cowboy.
3: It.
0: Yeah. Wow.
1: It's my favorite musical.
3: I've never seen it.
2: Oaks. Me neither.
1: We're gathered here today to moan and groan. Hugh Jackman played Curly in 1990.
0: Let's do the harmony at the end. Okay. Poor Judd. No, you go up. I go down.
1: Poor Judd.
0: No, not quite.
2: You're not doing the lower part.
1: I'm singing the right one.
3: You are, but that was not harmony. We should move on.
2: Yeah, it was two different octaves.
0: Try it one more time.
3: Okay. We lost a few listeners.
1: I thought you were saying we were going to try it one more time.
0: Well, I would. You know, okay, we got to move on. We got other things to go to talk about, including you got your Bruno Mars concert tickets for his show, which is what, next Tuesday?
2: Next Wednesday.
0: Whenever you hear a Bruno Mars song, maybe you know by now, you got to open up the iHeartRadio talkback feature and say, I'm listening to Bruno Mars, this song right now, to prove that you're listening and you're qualified to win tickets.

0: that a new song?
1: Ish. New-ish.
0: All right. Oh, well, if I didn't Shazam it, I'm going to tell you what it is. It's Tame Impala and Jenny called Dracula.
2: Dracula.
0: Just want to let you know. Wild play tonight. They are on the road in Colorado, the Avalanche, and you're down one game to none. Wolves won last night. They beat San Antonio. Game two, I want to say, is tomorrow night back
1: it
0: on the road
1: tomorrow.
0: In San Antonio.
1: And now that's all great and dandy and fun, but I have a question for you, David.
0: Sure, I'm right here. Anything.
1: Do you not own a single shirt that doesn't have a food stain on it that you can't wash up? I'm looking at this shirt you have on right now, and you have like five stains on it. Four down, right below your neck.
0: Oh, wow. That's worse than
1: I
0: thought.
1: One underneath your left boobie. It is insane.
3: Move the mic out of your face.
1: Yesterday, you had a stain on that shirt, too. Boy, you are like a toddler.
3: Don't. YouTube Live, Dave Ryan TV. Yeah. You can see the stain, boy.
1: I can't. The computers are blocking me. Did we get a little belly? Was it turned into a crop top there for a second?
4: It stared right at me.
1: Stared. So anyways.
0: Blink. Blink.
1: You're over here acting like you don't have money to go out and buy a new shirt from Kohl's. What's going on?
0: I don't. I'm just bad at eating.
1: Yeah.
0: I don't know what it is. I actually, you're going to laugh at me.
3: We always do.
0: But I wear a napkin because we eat in front of the TV, a bib. I wear a bib.
3: Sometimes you need that, though.
1: Well, I mean, depending on the type of, usually don't.
3: Depending on the type of
1: beauty
3: you are, you know what? I'm not mad at that.
0: I've learned my lesson. If I'm wearing a brand new white shirt, I am destined to drop a blop of marinara sauce on my brand new white shirt. Mm-hmm. And then we rush and get the Tide pen out, and sometimes it works and sometimes it doesn't. I don't know. I'm going to throw this shirt away. I like this shirt. It's really roomy and comfortable.
4: Is it?
0: It does. Yeah.
1: Is it like
0: Bailey.
1: Is it like a lack of coordination? Like you think that your fork's hitting your mouth and it's not quite there, and so you try to grab it?
0: That far down the road yet. No. It's just a matter of I take too big of a forkful,
1: and then
0: it falls off part of the lasagna or part of the, you know, whatever's fallen off. The honey lemon chicken has fallen off onto my shirt.
4: And then you wear it again the next day?
0: Well, around you guys, I don't care. Yeah.
1: That's fine. Yeah. You are the one that says, like, you should dress up, though, like, and
0: well, I am dressed
1: impressive.
0: Up.
1: I would say a stained shirt isn't necessarily dressed up.
0: Well, if you squint, you don't notice it. Try squinting.
1: Yep, see? Still see it.
0: Okay.
1: Still saw it when I squinted. I don't know.
0: You, no, you're right. I just hate to throw. If I have a shirt that I really like and I do plop something on there, like a blop of A1 steak sauce, delicious, and then I try to wash it out, get the Tide pen, doesn't work, I'm not going to throw the shirt away.
4: I mean, I did spill coffee on one of my favorite coats last year and I continued wearing it.
3: But how bad was the stain?
4: Kind of bad.
1: I feel like a coat is very different than a shirt that looks like it cost $15 from Target.
3: You can also like take the coat off. A coat is an accessory. The shirt you're just wearing all day. So if I don't see you with the coat on, I'll never see the stain.
0: Anybody else walking around today with a stain on the front of your shirt? Send me a text at KDWB1.
3: Nobody responds.
0: I'm sure there are. You're not going to throw away a perfectly good shirt you wore three times because you plopped something on the top, on the front of it.
1: Maybe if it's a nice shirt, sure. But that can be replaceable.
3: Walmart.
1: Yeah. It doesn't look like you spent tons of money on that. You probably got it in
0: fellow.
1: A five pack
0: it's good
1: with other colors.
0: Over at Target.
3: That's how I know you got a five pack.
0: It's my favorite color. It's olive drab. I really like this. So reminds me of my time back in the service.
1: Do us a favor. You can't joke about that.
0: What?
1: You can joke about being on the Gopher football team.
0: I'm a veteran.
1: No, you are not.
0: Veteran of the Cola Wars. I certainly was.
1: You slugged
0: it out for Pepsi.
3: The
0: Cola Wars.
3: Oh, Lord.
0: Do you not know what the Cola Wars are?
3: No.
0: Explain, Bailey, what the Cola Wars are.
4: Girl, I don't know.
0: You don't know what the Cola Wars are?
4: I'm not your lifeline in this situation.
1: I don't have
0: Jenny, you know what the Cola Wars are?
3: You're by yourself in this one,
1: anyways,
3: buddy.
1: Anyways, you've made up everything you've just said.
3: Right. Nobody knows this thing. I'm just making up on the spot.
0: It's not a made-up thing.
1: Okay.
0: The Cola Wars were back in the day, Cola, like Pepsi versus Coca-Cola. They were going head-to-head. The Pepsi Challenge. You never heard of the Pepsi Challenge?
4: Is that when they dump a bunch of Pepsi on you and it
0: that's
4: raises
0: the ice bucket challenge. Yeah. No, that's the ice, but you guys are just pissing me off. That's it. I'm coming over there. That's it. During this song, I'm going to whoop some ass. If you hear screams in the background, you'll know why.

0: So I'm just in here doing my job, and I get attacked. I get brutally attacked and bullied by Jenny, who's making fun of me because I have stains on my shirt. And I said, you know what? I eat. I get a little sloppy. Things drop down off of there. Gravy, for example, might drop onto my shirt. I rush for the Tide pin. Doesn't come out. I'm not going to throw the shirt away. And backing me up is Aviva, who thanks for your support, the support group of people who have stains on their shirt. Right, Aviva?
1: Yes. I am 36, and I think every single one of my shirts has some kind of stain on it. That is a sign of a good meal.
2: Why every single one of your shirts?
1: Well, first of all, I have a toddler.
2: Okay.
1: That's part of it. But I don't know. I guess I'm a messy eater. But, you know, barbecue sauce doesn't come out. Coffee doesn't come out. Chocolate doesn't come out.
0: And what are you going to do when you drop barbecue sauce on your new shirt? You're not going to
1: throw it away.
0: You're not throwing it away. Thank you very much.
1: I just got that shirt.
3: Dave, do you have a toddler in your life?
0: Yeah, your mom. Your mom's butt.
3: You are a teenage boy. Gosh.
0: Aviva, thank you for the support. We meet every Tuesday at the VFW. It is the people with stains on their shirt. I'll see you there. Thank you, Aviva. Bye-bye.
4: I think both of you just need to open your mouth a little bit
0: wider. You two are a couple of bullies is what you are. Well, and Vaughn, you're not far behind.
3: You say that you should judge people.
4: Yeah.
3: Keep people accountable. So we are here to do exactly what you say we should do,
0: no,
3: which
0: I
3: is
0: say
3: judge
0: you them.
3: Your stained shirts.
0: No, after they leave, that's when you judge them. But you don't judge Bailey's goofy haircut when she's here. You judge it when she goes down to the kitchen to get something to eat.
3: You don't. You literally tell it right to her face.
4: You guys said you liked my Lord Farquaad haircut. What the heck?
0: All right. We have a winner on the Bruno Talk Back. We do? Yeah?
5: Yes,
0: okay,
5: sir.
0: Here we go.
6: My name's Emily in Webster, Wisconsin, and I hope I don't get locked out of the Bruno Mars concert. Woo! Locked Out of Heaven is playing, and I love KDWB.
0: Woo! Yeah, you did it all the way from Webster, Wisconsin. That is awesome. So we'll do it again. Every time a Bruno Mars song plays, then you use the talkback feature just like she did. It's super easy to do. Let us know the name of the song that's, you know, that we're playing from Bruno right now. And then we'll know you were listening. We'll pick one at random and you're going to the show. Good luck from KDWB. Let's get into Dave's Dirt.
3: All right. According to the Washington Post, most of the A-list celebrities that are at the Met Gala, they do have a personal assistant to help in the toilet stall, because obviously they're wearing pretty extreme attire. Mm-hmm. But they've also hired bathroom attendants for those without an assistant to hold hems and trains during pee breaks. One of the celebrity stylists said, it is extremely difficult. It normally means no drinking, anything, and needing assistance to disrobe and then re-robe. I remember, I can't remember exactly what she was wearing, but Kim Kardashian wore something that was in a museum that she had to like tighten her entire rib cage and basically not eat for a week.
0: It was the Marilyn Monroe dress,
3: yeah,
0: wasn't it?
3: And yeah. We all kind of were like, that feels like not right that you wore that to the Met Gala. But I know that she wore that for basically walking the red carpet and then changed because she was incapable of functioning in that outfit.
4: Well, I it might have been from last year's or somebody, but there was one person who had to get like lifted up the stairs because her dress was just like, I don't know, a beehive or something. It was wild.
3: Yeah.
4: I'd love to be one of those bathroom attendants. I think about the stories. You'd be like, yeah, I helped Selena Gomez pee today.
2: Yeah, but think about the smells.
3: Well, it's that, but then they make certain things, I think, with like Skims, the brand Skims, where there's like little like pee patches areas where there's like, so it says some of the dresses contain hidden trap doors near the crotch or discreet zippers that can be camouflaged to help with going to the bathroom easier.
4: I just wouldn't drink anything all day.
3: Well, that, but like, think about Bailey, when you wear like a Skims, some kind of Skims shaping attire, it is a bitch to get those on and off.
4: Yeah, that's true.
3: But it is nice that they have created things
4: trap
3: where they can
4: door.
3: Just open up. Close.
2: I don't ever want to be that rich that somebody has to build something that is a trap door for me to pee in it.
3: Well, that's kind of fun.
0: You don't want to be that? I want to be that rich.
2: Not that rich.
0: I would love to be that rich.
2: Well, you keep on with your stained t-shirts.
4: Oh, okay. I've got some Broadway news. That's actually really sad. There's like a giant, I don't know what this means, a 3-alarm fire. What is that?
2: How many stations they have to call, right?
0: I think so. The more severe, like a 1-alarm fire, 2-alarm fire, like they say 3-alarm chili or 5-alarm chili, the more alarms, the more serious it is.
4: Oh, wow. Well, a 3-alarm fire broke out yesterday at the Eugene O'Neill Theater in New York City, which is where the Book of Mormon has been like long running there. And it was like on upper floors that spread towards the roof. So there's a huge like emergency response. Obviously, it was a big fire because it was 3 alarm. But now they have to close that theater down. Like that theater's just donezo forever. Which is really sad.
0: Oh, wow, and forever. That's like okay.
4: A really popular theater.
0: Oh, Eugene O'Neill was a legendary playwright back in the day. Yeah.
4: So that's a huge bummer in Broadway.
2: We are the unofficial fan club of The Pit, and Issa Briones, who plays Dr. Santos, she's on Broadway right now. And Bailey, I found out she's starring in Just in Time.
4: Oh, nice.
2: Is what she's doing. Yeah. She's been doing it for a minute, and apparently people go to the show and they yell on stage, "Have you finished your charting yet?" Or they yell, "Dr. Santos," which is her character on The Pit.
0: I wouldn't be able to resist it.
2: You're terrible.
4: You're an awful person.
2: But she posted.
0: True. That is true.
2: She posted on Instagram. She said, "Once again, Broadway is not a circus. Do not yell whatever you want at the performers. Yelling, 'What are you going to finish your charts?' before I sing 'Who's Sorry Now' is effing disrespectful to the performers on stage and your fellow audience members. Y'all are pissing me off."
0: It's the same people who wear their PJs to Target. It's the same kind of trash humans that don't know to put on a pair of pants to go to Target that are going to yell.
3: Says the guy with stains on his shirt.
2: Says the guy who just said he would yell at
0: Bullying.
2: Broadway.
0: Yeah, bullying.
3: What is happening? You have gone back and forth so many times in the last 2 minutes.
0: It's kind of funny, isn't it?
4: Snip, snap, snip, snap, snip, snap. Come on, Dave. Jeez.
0: My turn?
4: Yes. Yeah.
0: My turn right now?
2: I think so, after me.
0: Okay, Lizzo is in the dirt today. She's talking about this whole legal battle. Remember, she was like sexually harassing someone on tour. She got accused of that. She says the truth will come out during the trial.
5: It's not true. And the position that I was in, I knew the responsibility I had to not go out and say just whatever I wanted.
7: Yeah. You took it very seriously. Yeah.
5: Absolutely. Yeah, because of what seriously. I mean to people.
0: She also said she will not settle this out of court because that would be like an admission of guilt.
5: And I think most people would. I think it is an easy out, but I'm fighting the case because I know that it's not true. Mm-hmm. Just like the fat shaming one is not true.
2: Man, Lizzo's career seems to be just D-U-N, done.
0: Well, I mean, that's a pop star for you. You know what I mean? Pop stars are called pop stars for a reason. It's like they're popular for a few years, and then they kind of, you know, I mean, there's a few that stay popular for a long, long time. Take, for example, the Pussycat Dolls. They made the dirt today, too, because they were popular 20 years ago. Now they had to cancel all but one date of their tour because they're not selling tickets anymore. Mm-hmm. That is what pop music is all about. We are coming back in a second. Listen for Bruno Mars to win more tickets. And also, we have a question for you. Are you the person with the truck? What does that mean? You'll find out in a second if you are the person with the truck. 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

0: people view.
1: Or reveal anything. Was like, yeah, people always come to me because I can do this. And Bailey said, it's like, well, you're the guy with the truck.
2: Yeah.
1: The guy with the truck, you know what I'm talking about. He's the one or she's the one who's like, get asked. It's like, you know what? I've got to move a chest freezer. Mm-hmm. I'm going to move. Can I borrow your truck? Or can you haul my bicycles down to the campground or whatever it is? Because you're the guy with the truck.
2: Yeah.
1: And I guess that's part of the deal. Mm-hmm. I had a friend with a truck, and I'm like, can I borrow your truck to move? Yeah, sure. He's the guy with the truck. So the truck comes in many forms.
2: Yes.
1: So we ask people on Facebook, tell us why you're the person with the truck. Carla writes in. She says, I'm a registered nurse. I am always the go-to for every lump, bump, bruise, medical mm-hmm. question, explanation they have. However, I don't mind because we all need love and support. And to know someone cares during uncertain times with our health. Mm-hmm. I'd be like, what's your budget? So if they called me and they're like, yeah, Dave, I've got this lump under my tongue and it's blue and I don't know what it is. I'd be like, yeah, what's your budget?
2: See,
1: maybe before I explain to them.
2: That's the bit that I do. If someone says like, oh, I'm a nurse, I'll be like, oh, good, because I've got this rash on my back that I can really have someone. But that's the joke.
1: It's a bit, yeah.
2: But like I can totally see why someone would kind of get monopolized in a way.
3: But we do that, Dave. You and I do that to Nurse Wendy. We literally do. Have her on the show and we're like, tell us what's wrong with us.
1: No, it's very true. And she's pretty good about it. But I try not to ask her too much anymore because I think it's starting to get on her nerves a little bit. Mm. Why are you the person with the truck? Send us a text at KDWB1, and it's not always a literal truck. Here's somebody who says, I am a guy with a truck, but I also do wedding updos. Mm. So this is Aaron. I'm often asked to curl or braid and that's another one. You know, somebody who does hair or cuts hair is like, yeah, Jimmy needs a back to school haircut. Is there any chance I can come by this weekend so you can cut Jimmy's hair?
4: Oh, yes. I have somebody, my aunt, she's a makeup artist. She's done it her entire life. But anytime somebody gets married or has a function, they ask her to do the makeup. And she's like, sometimes I just want to go. Like, I just want to hang out. I don't want to do your makeup ahead of time.
2: Right, exactly.
1: No, I get it. We go to a radio convention. And a lot of the time they're like, Dave, can you be on this panel? And it's a great honor to be asked to be on the panel. But sometimes I don't want to be on the panel.
2: Yeah.
1: I want to sit in the back and take notes and learn stuff. I don't want to be the guy with the truck.
2: Like, Dave, you talk for a living. You wouldn't mind hosting this very prestigious event that we have going on, right?
3: My thing has always been when my friends have a party bus, they think I'm going to be the DJ. And I'm like,
1: because you're on the radio.
3: Yes, because I'm on the radio.
1: No.
3: Does not mean I'm going to be the one who's making the party bus lit. However, do I put Petey Pablo Freak Leak on and does the bus get lit? Yes, it does.
4: Jeez, Jenny.
1: Why are you the person with the truck? Debbie writes in, I got a sewing machine. I know how to use it. So I get asked for alterations and repairs on clothes regularly. Another one, I'm a corporate meeting planner, says Natalie. People ask me travel questions like I'm a travel agent. Here's one you'll like, Bob Bailey.
2: Yeah.
1: I worked at Disney World, so people expect me to help plan their trips and give recommendations.
2: Yes, not only that, but when you actively work at Disney World, everyone and their mom comes out of the woodwork because they want to get

0: free tickets to Disney. And I still get asked, which I don't mind it if it's from like listeners. They'll be like, hey, I'm going in a week. What do you recommend? And that's fine. But like some people do think, oh, hey, you know how to get the genie pass for free, right? No, no, I don't.
1: Well, that's a big ask. Free tickets for Disney.
0: People would ask me for free tickets all the time. All the time.
1: That's $150 worth of ticket right there.
0: Be like, give me a comp ticket.
1: Jennifer writes in, I'm a pharmacist. People always ask me for information about their prescriptions. Michelle says, I'm a corporate accountant. I am not a tax person. No, I don't want to do your taxes. Mm-hmm. Not all accountants do taxes.
0: We have some text messages, too. You can also leave a talkback on the iHeartRadio app. Click that little red microphone button. This one says, I have a Cricut machine, and I am always asked to make shirts or stickers. Mm. People expect me to just do it for free, too. This stuff ain't cheap.
2: Oh, my
0: cheap.
2: Gosh, yeah. No, you got to charge them for supplies and labor.
0: Yeah.
1: Well, here's one. This makes sense. I'm a legal assistant. Everybody comes to me for legal questions. People ask to get me reports, which I can't because they're confidential.
0: Hmm.
1: Why are you the guy with the truck? Ooh. This text says, I'm a stay-at-home mom with friends asking constantly for babysitting last minute and plan because I'm a stay-at-home mom.
0: Yes, I also, me Bailey, I get asked to watch people's cats or dogs all the time because they're like, well, Bailey's single and alone and likes cats. So granted, I'm not. I do have a boyfriend. But like, you know, I live by myself. Like, you have nothing going on. You can come watch my cat. Oh, okay.
2: Do these people ever pay you to do that?
0: Sometimes.
2: Oh, girl. Sometimes. You got to set them straight. Like, this is a business now. If you want Bailey, I'm a business.
0: I'm going to love your cat so well, you'll need to pay me. This text says, I'm the only one out of four siblings that owns their own home and has a little extra income. Mm. I host every holiday.
1: You are the girl with the truck. This one says, I'm the person with the truck. I work in IT, and every time somebody has a problem with their computer or phone, they go straight to me. Well, that's our friend Nate that works over at Apple. Mm-hmm. It's like, Nate, here's my latest Apple question. Why when Jenny sends me a picture, let's say she sends a picture of the North Shore, it doesn't show up as my last picture. It shows up on the date that you took the picture.
3: Oh,
1: what
3: question.
1: The actual F is going on, Apple? I don't want it to be back when you took it on February 3rd. I want it to be the latest picture in my camera roll.
3: So
1: Apple,
3: true.
1: Explain that one.
3: So true.
1: Okay.
2: That is weird.
0: Okay.
2: Do we have any talkbacks, Vaughn?
3: No.
2: Oh, okay.
0: Just I don't think we advertised that this was Talkback Tuesday.
2: That's okay.
0: So that's why no one's
1: Oh, it is Talkback Tuesday?
0: Yeah.
1: Oh, that's what it says, well, that's right. Why. We would love to hear your talkback. So we'll give you a second to do that one. Use the talkback feature on the iHeartRadio app because we'd love to hear you speak. I love this one. I volunteer at the animal shelter. I know a lot about dogs, but I am not a vet. I still get tons of animal questions and asked about surrendering pets to the shelter.
0: I do have a vet in my family, and I have asked her. I'm like, hey, Cap's not eating his food, and he's throwing up a lot. What's wrong with him before I have to actually go to the vet?
4: Mm-hmm. I wonder how many people actually mind. Because, like, my dad is a math teacher, a middle school math teacher, and he, I think just because he's a little geek, he loves it when people are like, oh, Tariq, can you help my son study for this or teach him quadratic functions?
1: And some people don't mind.
4: Yeah.
1: I think it's just when, like, you never hear from them unless they want something.
4: True.
1: I've got one. Mm-hmm. Being on the radio, I don't get it as much anymore because I almost always say no. Dave, I hear Maroon 5 is coming. Is there any way at all that you can get me some Maroon 5 tickets? Dave, last week it was Demi Lovato. Dave, hi, how are you? How's Carter? You mean Carson?
0: Yeah.
1: How's Carson? Demi Lovato is going to be here. I'd really love to take my daughter. Can I? And I don't even answer him anymore.
0: Mm-hmm.
1: I just don't because it's like, I don't hear from you unless you want something.
4: Or there's the other side of it. They were like, can you play this song? You know, I'm a local artist. That has nothing to do with us. We are talent. We do not choose the music that goes on the radio station.
1: No.
4: And if you didn't know, we only play like the Justin Bieber's, the Taylor Swift's of the world.
2: We are a top 40 station.
4: Yes.
2: Yeah.
4: Not a SoundCloud radio station. Sorry.
1: So if you want to leave a talkback, love to hear your voice. Let us know. You are the person with the truck. What do you do and what do people ask you for? Use the talkback feature. It's Talkback Tuesday. And we'll listen to some talkbacks coming up next on KDWB.

0: KDWB, we were kind of joking about being the guy with the truck or the woman with the truck, where it's like, oh, if you got a truck, well, it's like, oh, Craig has a truck. Craig, can we borrow your F-250 to move a couch? And do you mind driving it? And we won't bring it back with any gas in it, but you're the guy with the truck. There's a bunch of these. We got some talkbacks. It's Talkback Tuesday. So let's see what we got. You're the guy with the truck.
1: I work for a bank. I have nothing to do with the retail branches that a customer would walk into. And I constantly get asked, can you help me with my loan? Can you explain this transaction? I have a question about online banking. I don't have anything to do with that.
0: God. Stupid idiot.
2: This one's funny too.
3: Hi, I am an undergrad student in River Falls, and I am graduating with a bachelor's in science, and I plan to apply to dental school this summer.
2: Congrats.
3: And I haven't learned anything about teeth yet, but all of my friends still ask me to, like, check their teeth. Does this look okay? Why does this tooth hurt? And I'm like, I haven't learned anything about your teeth. Just no science.
0: That's so, I love it. That's so funny.
2: Here's one.
4: As a chef, I am constantly asked for tips of how someone can improve their cooking with mistakes they've made.
0: I had a friend who was a carpenter, cabinet maker, like an award-winning cabinet maker.
5: Wow.
0: And I was like, okay, so I'm trying to mount my TV and I need the hole to be centered. How far do I measure from it? And he would sit there and help me figure it out. Again, he was very patient. I think that if it's like you stay in touch with him once in a while and then you ask him for a favor, then they're okay.
2: Yeah.
0: But like the friend of mine who like I never hear from, I don't know anything about, they send me a text and they're like, hi, hey, yeah, how's your wife, Susie? You mean Susan? Mm-hmm. Yeah, Susan. Listen, my nephew really wants to go up in an airplane. Can you take my nephew up in an airplane? Sometimes I give in.
5: Yeah.
0: Sometimes I do.
5: I mean, I used to do like party princess stuff where I would dress up as like a Disney princess and show up to birthday parties. And the second that that got out, I can't even tell you how many of my friends were like, hey, my daughter's turning 4. Would you show up? I'm like, you paying me, bruh?
0: That's what you got to say. What's your budget?
5: Yeah. Give me money.
0: People have asked me to like come out and like, you know, appear at their kid's birthday party and do magic. And I just ignore them. I'm such a D word. I just ignore it because I just don't want to get into
6: You're not a D word. That's ridiculous to go out and ask someone to do something for your kid for free. You offer to pay them at least. And then even on top of that, you still have the right to say no because you have a life.
2: Yeah, would you do it if they said, we'll pay you?
0: Like a random offer? I don't know. I consider it. What's your budget?
2: True.
0: But then it's like, you know, to take a whole day and then to drive to Stillwater to do magic for a kid's show and then drive all the way back. I would love doing it, but I don't want to give up my day for it.
5: Mm-hmm.
0: So $1,500.
2: Couple of more.
5: $1,500.
2: Yeah. Couple of more talkbacks. Why are you the guy with the truck?
7: We're the people with the truck because my husband can fix anything, like anything, cars, household stuff. He can build stuff out of wood. He does everything. People ask him all the time for help with stuff. And I've had 4 kids, and I worked in daycare for over 15 years, so I get the pregnancy questions, I get the kid questions, I get all those questions, but I love it. I don't mind helping.
2: Well, that's sweet. It's not like a big burden for you.
5: Yeah.
0: We had the neighbor with the killer snowblower, and it was like, yeah, mine's not starting. He's like, okay, I'll bring it over. The neighbor with the snowblower.
2: Ooh, I like these.
8: Well, I'm a flight attendant, and everyone always asks me, when's the best time to buy a ticket? Well, guess what? I don't pay for them, so I have no idea.
2: It's true. This one's not good, too.
9: Hi, this is Kelly. I clean houses for a living, and everybody asks, what's a tip for getting this out of whatever? And what can I do to clean this and this?
2: See, when it's a tip like that, when it's not I'm asking you for a full service, I don't mind giving you like a little tip, you know?
0: Yep.
2: It's not like the flight attendant. If you're asking for free flights, hell no. How much you paying me or what's your budget?
0: But
2: like, you know, how do I get this stain out of my carpet? You could give me a little tip every now and then.
5: Yeah, but just the tip,
2: if
5: though.
2: I'm directing, yeah, just Bailey, the tip is all you
0: I
2: need.
0: I see what you're doing.
5: Jenny told me to say it.
0: Who said to say that?
6: Jenny told me to say it. I did not tell her to do anything. Yeah. I'm over here trying to produce the show, looking ahead at what we should do next.
0: State Fair t-shirt. Just the tip.
5: No one's ever come up with that before.
0: No?
5: No.
0: I like it. All right, we'll be back in a second. Actually, we're going to do this right now. It is your chance to win $1,000.
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11: 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That's grand.
0: KDWB.com. Okay, so go do that just ahead of the Daily Bailey, which we're going to do in a second. The Daily Bailey, always look forward to that. But the keyword is grand. 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Enter the keyword grand, and you are now eligible for $1,000. So go do that. $1,000 just laying there waiting for you to win it. Good luck.
5: National Teacher Appreciation Day.
6: Oh, yay.
5: They are my favorite people in the world. I love teachers. This is going to be essentially a rapid fire brain test for all of you.
0: Okay. Mm.
5: And you at home. Think about, you're going to name your kindergarten through fifth grade teachers.
0: Easy.
5: Got it. Something, one thing, one singular thing that you remember about each of them. Okay. Dave, go.
0: Kindergarten teacher, Mrs. Heath gave me, she made me stay inside because I said the word butt. Mrs. Parks, she used to get mad at me because I would go in the girls' bathroom and dance to make my friends laugh. Mrs. Thomas was an awful person. She hated children and she humiliated me in front of the class one time because my project was not going well and everybody else's was. Mrs. Christie was wonderful. She was old as dirt and she used to read Charlotte's Web to us. Mrs. Prather was fourth grade. She was awesome. She kept a jar of candy on her desk and if you got a question right, you could come up pick a piece of candy. Mr. Treble hated me. He backhanded me one time and chipped a tooth. And Mrs. Gilchrist was probably the most forgettable teacher I've ever had in my life.
5: Wow. Was that seven teachers that you just named?
0: Yeah.
5: Wow.
2: Wow. Okay. Look at you.
6: What grades are we naming?
5: K through five?
6: Okay, good.
0: I did K through six.
6: Okay, so kindergarten, I don't remember her maiden name because she was my kindergarten and second grade teacher, but it's Mrs. Nielsen, and she was the sweetest teacher of all time. But in second grade, I did get in trouble for the first time ever because I cheated because I collected everyone's spelling tests, and she went out to recess to watch recess, and I changed one of my answers because I didn't know how to spell Wednesday, and then someone told on me. The other girl told on me. So Mrs. Nielsen was, but she's still a family friend now.
5: Good.
6: First grade, we'll go back to, was Miss Hoffman. She was kind of strict, but she really liked me, and I got to read a lot in front of the class whenever we'd have like our little reading days. So now we're up to third grade. I am blanking on her name, but it starts with an H. It was Mrs. Something, and everyone called me the teacher's pet because she had my sister the year before, and so everyone thought that she liked me and treated me special because she liked my sister. Mm-hmm. Fourth grade was Mrs. Shellack. She was very, very strict. However, I was good at math, and she appreciated that because I would be in these advanced classes, so I also got along with her and had no problem with her.
5: Yeah.
6: And then Mrs. Malwitz was my fifth grade teacher. She was probably more eccentric than most teachers I had, but I remember her specifically because she had the shortest haircut ever for a woman. Ooh. And I was so young that I was like, oh, I don't ever want to have hair like that when I get older. No. But I really liked her.
5: Yeah. Okay, good. Vaughn, you probably remember it pretty well.
2: Yeah, it wasn't that long ago.
5: Yeah.
2: Kindergarten, Miss Sellers. I remember she used to order Chinese food straight to the classroom. And we'd be jealous. First grade, Miss Robinson. She was pretty. Second grade, Miss Leesner. She always, anytime she'd get mad, she was an older woman. What the? I'm gonna flip my lid. I always say that. Such an older phrase. Third grade was Mrs. Baker. She didn't like kids. Don't know why she had her job. I liked her assistant teacher, her para, Miss Chackler. She was nice. Fourth grade, Mr. Coleman. Very much seems like a straight-faced, stone-cold guy that would be on Breaking Bad. I don't know why. And fifth grade was Mr. Krause. Another one. Just didn't seem like he cared to be there. He was good at his job. He always offered to do, you remember the test where the full paper would be full of like times tables?
5: Sure.
2: Like 2 times 2, 3 times whatever.
5: Yeah.
2: He said if we could beat him in a times tables test, that we, he would buy us pizza.
5: Wow.
0: Did he ever buy you pizza?
2: And I never beat him.
5: Well, dang.
0: So. Bailey?
5: So mine is kindergarten, Mrs. Critchley. She had those like teacher vests that we make fun of now that were really hideously ugly. First grade, Mrs. Mathias, also hated children, humiliated me in front of the class. I really didn't like her. Second grade was Mrs. Meyer. She told me that I was a good author once because we used to do little writing things in her class and she changed my life. I loved her. Third grade was Mrs. Fisher. All I remember is learning times tables because I went to Disney World during that unit. So I was really bad at them for the rest of the year and still am. Fourth grade, Mr. Gallagher, he taught us how to play chess. Ooh. Fifth grade, Mr. Park, he taught us the diarrhea song.
0: When you're sliding in the third and you feel a little turd diarrhea.
5: Diarrhea. When you're up on a ladder and you feel a little splatter. Diarrhea. Diarrhea.
0: When you're out with your honey and you feel something runny. Diarrhea.
5: Diarrhea. Because it was one of our, like, spelling
0: a
5: words.
0: A teacher taught you that?
5: Yeah, it was a spelling word. It was, like, one of the bonus diarrhea? Words. Diarrhea.
2: I don't even think I can spell that now.
5: It's really hard.
6: It is a hard word.
5: But he'd go, diarrhea. Diarrhea.
0: Okay, that's funny.
5: It was great.
0: Thank you.
5: So do this at home on your own to appreciate your teachers on National Appreciation Teacher Day.
2: Whatever. And week, right?
5: Week, all of it. Just appreciate the teachers. That's the Daily Bailey. Thank you.
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0: I think I have a, what is her name?
1: Kayla.
0: Kayla, we're on the radio live right now. Tell me what you were telling Jenny off the air. What's going on, Kayla?
2: Hi, guys. Hi. So I realize that I'm the person that everyone avoids talking to in the office.
0: Same.
3: Wait, what?
0: What do you mean by that? You're the person everybody avoids talking to.
2: Yeah, so I've been here for 10 years. I was in the bathroom stall. I overheard two of my female coworkers talking about me. They were like, oh, man, whenever I see Kayla, I turn around. And the other one was like, I know, I look at my phone so that I don't have to talk.
3: Oh, no. Oh, I want to cry.
2: Seriously. Yes, I know. And I mean, I thought people liked me, maybe loved me. I'm shocked to hear.
0: Well, they do. That. You know what? They do. There are certain people in the office. Every office has those that person that they kind of like, they see you in the bathroom or by the kitchen or whatever, and they kind of stop and talk and they take a little bit more time. They're probably just busy, but I love the people like that in our building. They're just wonderful people. Sometimes I'll go to the bathroom and I'll see somebody headed toward the bathroom and I'll say, it can wait because I don't have that kind of time. I got to be back here. The song is fading out. Yeah. I don't have time to be back here. They love you. Kayla, they just are probably busy. They got a call. They got a Zoom meeting.
3: Yeah, but I would hate to have overheard that in the bathroom and be like, you know who really ticks me off? Bailey. What? And then I would have such a hard time not being like, yeah, Kayla's in here, actually. I'm in here.
0: Wait, were you in the you were in the stall and you heard two people talking about you?
2: Yes, I was in the stall. I was going to the bathroom and I heard this. And I don't know, I wanted to call you guys because I've heard you guys talk about people, you know, at the radio station that you hate getting, like, cornered by. And I'm like, oh, no, is that me at my job?
0: And you've been there 10 years. I will tell you this one. You are correct. I would reassure yourself that if you think people like you, then people like you. You're not that clueless to think that people like you when that they don't. You probably just, you know, sometimes a little bit, I mean, too much. You know, I probably get to be that way sometimes, too. Bailey's, like, trying to go to the bathroom. She's walking backwards out of the studio. And I'm like, yeah, so Carson and I, we went hiking.
3: Yeah, so I guess, Kayla, maybe you just got to say two things and then cap it at two things.
2: Yeah, I guess it's a good note for the future.
3: Oh, geez, I feel bad. I would feel so sad if I overheard someone talking crap about me.
4: Kayla, there's, I don't know what kind of office you work in, but there's someone here who, like, is never at their desk. Always kind of just like floating around.
0: And I've learned that recently.
4: No, I'm not saying names. And I've learned that recently about this person. And this person does like to talk. It's not someone I avoid. Are you the type of person who kind of just floats from cubicle to cubicle or however your office is set up and someone's trying to get their work done and you're like, hey, how was your weekend?
2: I guess I never thought about it specifically, but yeah, I do like to like, you know, on a Monday, like, yeah, like today, like it is nice to catch up with people, but maybe I should read the room a little bit more.
0: Let me ask you a question. I'm going to guess you're also probably the only person who says, hey, Mackenzie is having a baby shower. We're going to get together and put a little baby shower in the break room. Bring diapers. Or if it's Claude's birthday, you're the guy. You're the one who goes out to Cub and gets cupcakes for Claude's birthday. I'm guessing, right?
2: For sure.
0: Yeah, I knew it. Every office needs somebody like you. Don't be apologetic. You are the busybody in a good way at the office. I would say the only thing is the people that talk my ear off never ask about me. They never ask about me. It's always like, yeah, so I went raccoon hunting the other day. It's like, okay, yeah, that's great. So I would just, I don't know. Offices need somebody like you.
4: Well, they need somebody like you as long as everyone else is allowed to get their work done. Because I feel like when I used to work in like the production studio on the morning show, people would come in and talk to me because they would be too scared to come in to like the on-air show. And I would have so many things I needed to get done where I'm like, please go away.
5: Yeah.
4: And so I had to, even like Tina that used to work here, I had to tell her at one point because she'd come in and want to just like chit chat and catch up. And I was like, girl, I have so much work to do. I need you to leave me alone right now.
0: Yeah.
4: The only time that I think you got to be a little cautious of being super chatty with people.
0: If you just turn the radio on, Kayla's talking to us kind of randomly about how she overheard. When was this, Friday?
2: Yeah, it was on like Friday afternoon.
0: Kind of haunted you that all this weekend you were thinking about how you are the one in the office where people avoid you. Like if they see you coming down the hall, going to the ladies' room, they'll turn around and go, I'm not getting trapped into that conversation. I feel bad. But But I think that every office needs somebody like you. You're also the person that when you do come to the going away party, people go, ah, thank God Kayla's here. And you bring a little life to the party. I wouldn't feel apologetic at all. I wouldn't be that person. You're fine.
2: I knew I called you guys for a reason. So
0: I don't know.
3: Maybe limit your conversation to 2 points, a 2-point conversation.
0: Okay. I would say this. When you see them walking away backwards, don't follow them back to their cube.
4: Yeah, okay, but the problem is it sounds like she's going to their cube. They have no escape.
1: Then read the room.
3: That's when she operates the 2-point.
2: The room.
3: Yeah, the 2-point conversation.
0: Okay.
1: Bum bum.
0: Kayla, thank you for sharing.
3: Oh, I feel
2: thank you guys.
0: We love you, Kayla. The world needs more Kaylas. You. I think they do.
3: Someone did text in saying, oh my gosh, it's kind of happened to me. One time where I saw people talking crap about me on social media in a comment section of a video, but I knew it was me because I knew the people and it was extremely specific.
1: See, that's when you got to be careful whenever you're talking about it on social media.
3: Oh.
0: Well, here's another text at KDWB1. It says, how old are these coworkers relative to you? Not all your coworkers need to be your friend. Honestly, if you don't have much in common, I could see why they don't want to be engaging in conversation. As long as you have other people at work, I wouldn't fret about it too much.
1: I think about that sometimes because I'm like the second youngest person in this building. And so I'm like, I don't know everybody in this building. And we kind of don't know how to talk to these people that have families. And I'm over here, you know, had a great day with my dog yesterday.
3: Yeah.
0: I'll tell you, the friendliest people in the building are the salespeople because that's what salespeople are. They're the just most conversational, friendly people. Even if you don't know them very well, it's like, hey, what'd you do this weekend? They won't go, nothing. They'll be like, I had a great weekend and went fishing with my dad. What'd you do this weekend? They're just very friendly people.
3: Mm-hmm. They're friendly, but then I feel the same way, Vaughn, except I'm not like, I'm the youngest one here. It's like, I'm the dorkiest one here. So I walk into the group of a bunch of dudes and they're like, so hockey. And I'll be like, ha ha ha. Like, so
0: hockey.
3: How about them wizards and elves, huh? Right? Yeah.
0: Nerd. Thanks for all the comments on that one. We appreciate that. Anytime there's something unusual going on in your life, think of the Dave Ryan Show. Send me an email to ryanshow@kdwb.com or just call us.

0: wrapping things up with Dave's Dirt to Go on KDWB. Last dirt of the day. Pussycat Dolls canceled their tour. A lot of tours are canceling. Pussycat Dolls, really, they kind of admit it's like, hey, we couldn't sell tickets. So they're doing one show in the U.S., and that's like an LGBTQ Pride Day festival. But they're doing a European tour, and I think that it's just, you know, some of these acts don't really realize until they put the tickets out there that there is not a lot of interest. However, tickets are too expensive. People don't have a lot of money to spend like they used to. And gas prices are crazy. So ridiculous. You don't really want to drive all the way from Faribault to Target Center to see the Pussycat Dolls.
1: That's already a lot. And then you have to pay for maybe a snack if you want to go. Or like whenever you go, you got to pay for maybe a sitter. And it's just so much.
0: All the things.
1: An outfit.
2: Dolly Parton was supposed to have a Las Vegas residency, but she kind of had to like postpone things for a while, and she's kind of been out of the news for a bit. And we were all very concerned that something really wrong was with her, but here she is talking about it.
3: The good news is I'm responding really well to meds and treatments, and I'm improving every day. Now, the bad news is it's going to take me a little while before I'm up to stage performance level. Just think of me as like an old classic car that once restored can be better than ever. On a more serious note, I am truly sorry that I'm going to miss all of you that had tickets to see me in Las Vegas. Well, you get on to Vegas and you have a big time. And hopefully sometime you'll come up to New York and maybe see my show.
2: So, yeah, the whole Las Vegas residency was canceled. And I think a lot of people were speculating that, well, what if she has cancer? And, like, at that age, it's not obviously good. Because I think, Dave, you're the one who taught us this, that either everyone almost always dies of cancer at a certain point in life if they get to a certain age.
4: What?
0: That sounds kind of familiar. I don't remember that, but
5: I've read that. Okay. Like, if you don't eventually die from something else, you will eventually die from cancer.
2: Yeah, that was me. Yeah. Sorry, my bad.
5: Which is, don't ask me my source, but yeah. Kevin Jonas is in the dirt today, and he is my favorite Jonas brother, said no one ever except for me. So obviously he doesn't get as much press as Nick or Joe, but he has a new single coming out on May 15th called Little Things. We heard him for like the first time singing solo on his song Changing last year. But this one is like another, like he's doing some solo stuff. He's like pushing it out, being like, hey, anyone? Does anyone want to hear just me singing? I know I do. Kevin Jonas, if you're listening, call me. I love you.
4: All right.
5: He's been married for 17 years. It's not going to happen, but.
1: Last night, I'm about 12, 10 years late on watching the Ted Bundy doc with Zac Efron. It was really, well, for Zac Efron, it was really good.
2: Did you say 10 years?
1: It's been, I think 10 years ago was when it came out, that documentary.
2: No. That one was Zac Efron was in the last few years.
1: Oh, okay. Well, then I'm not late.
2: Yeah, I was going to say, you're not that late cool. to that one.
1: Well, I watched the Zac Efron version of Ted Bundy, and I knew Ted Bundy was a psychopath, but I did not know how crazy, like, manipulative and charismatic. I didn't know any of that.
0: He was so manipulative and charismatic, and a lot of people were like, he could have never done that. Look at how charming he was. And he was extremely charming and actually quite handsome. And a lot of people gave him credit that he didn't deserve because he just was charming and handsome.
1: But so. Zac Efron did really good.
0: I got to see that. I didn't know that existed.
1: Yeah.
0: Jelly Roll has lost almost 300 pounds.
6: How many pounds have you lost?
7: Almost 300.
6: Whoa.
0: Wow.
7: Imagine if I was just 300 pounds, I would have been really, really fat. And I lost 300 pounds. I was so fat that I lost weight that I'm still fat, and we're just celebrating me just being fat.
0: Jeez. Okay, fine.
2: The Met Gala was last night, which is the annual fundraiser for the museum's costume wing. Tickets cost $100,000 per person. So the event ended up raising $42 million. The theme was fashion is art. Some people, I feel like, showed up in just cute little dresses, and some really went all out. For example, Beyonce had like this bejeweled skeleton dress. Sabrina Carpenter wore a custom Dior dress constructed of movie film. And Bad Bunny, you couldn't even recognize him if you didn't know, because he was in Hollywood makeup and he looked like an 80-year-old man with gray hair.
1: I need to look him up.
2: Used a cane to walk.
5: Wild. I did look it up because I was curious, because I know that the Met Gala is like a fundraiser and it's for like this department of the Met.
2: Yeah, it's the costume wing department.
5: Yeah, that gets zero public funds. So it like keeps, you know, fashion history alive and blah, blah, blah. So I thought that was really interesting, and I learned something new. Speaking of fashion, Kacey Musgraves dressed up as an armadillo to go shopping for her new album, which just came out. But I watched a video of her walking around like different Walmarts, Barnes and Nobles, and Targets in like a full armadillo getup. And then just going to be like, do you guys have the Kacey Musgraves album? Which I love a bit. And I really like Kacey Musgraves because I know she's country, but she's kind of pop country. She's sort of in both worlds. But if you haven't seen that, go check it out because she looks dopey.
1: Britney Spears pleaded guilty to reckless driving involving alcohol and drugs. The judge ordered her to serve 12-month probation, and her plea deal included a $571 fine, which is a drop in the bucket for Britney Spears, completing a 3-month substance abuse program, plus visiting a psychologist weekly and a psychiatrist twice a month to ensure her meds are balanced. So Britney's getting the help that she needs.
5: Good.
1: Thankfully,
0: I just feel bad for her. I mean, she was like America's sweetheart pop princess 20 years ago, 25 years ago, maybe 30 years ago now. And now it's just like her life is just a shambles. And I just feel so bad for her because she should be like enjoying all the things that she's worked for. And maybe she is, but it doesn't sound like she is fully. That is the dirt, and that'll wrap up the show for today. Keep listening for a Bruno Mars song. You know, whenever it happens, whenever you hear one on KDWB, any time of the day or night, then you will use the talkback feature, and you'll open up the talkback feature, and you use the red microphone button on the app to say, hey, I'm listening to KDWB, and I just heard 24 Karat Magic, or whatever song you're listening to. That qualifies you for tickets for the show next Wednesday night. Also tomorrow, put a little alarm in your phone at 7:20 because we'll give you another chance to win those wedding day diamonds, diamond stud earrings, 1-carat diamond stud earrings. They're gorgeous. And you can find them online, Dave Ryan Show on Instagram. We want to take a little preview. And we'll see you tomorrow here on KDWB.
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0: Well, our tough morning continues, but 694 eastbound at 35W, that accident has cleared. 394 eastbound tight. Worth Parkway to 94. 94 eastbound Olson Memorial to 394 backs up. 94 westbound stop and go Hiawatha to Hennepin Lindale. And 494 westbound Penn Avenue to Highway 100 heavy. I'm Bonnie Green, and that's your latest total traffic.
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17: Oh, it's May 5th. All of a sudden, just like that, it's Ryan Seacrest with you. Here is a tip on how to hear people. If it's too loud, you're like, wait, what? I can't hear you. Tell you about that later this hour.

0: 101.3 KDWB, the Twin Cities number one hit music station. Happy Cinco de Mayo, Taco Tuesday, May 5th, Woo-hoo! National Enchilada Day. It's all of it.
1: I love it.
0: It is Taco Tuesday, sharing it with National Enchilada Day as well. And I have a colonoscopy today. So,
1: Yay, what an amazing day.
2: On Taco Tuesday?
0: Yep. You may hear the enthusiasm in my voice.
1: Yeah, you seem really peppy and excited for it.
0: I can't wait. Wow, so much looking forward to it. Yeah, no, I couldn't figure out, you know, it's never a good time to have a procedure. And it's never a good time, ever. Necessary, but it's never a fun plan.

0: colonoscopy. It's never fun planning the colonoscopy. You never know what day is going to be a good day. There's never a good day to do it.
1: So you've done one before. It's not your first time.
0: I've had a scan. Like, I did this sort of like, it's not so intense one, but this is the intense one.
1: Oh.
0: This is the real deal.
1: You have to, like, drink the milky thing or something like that?
0: Well, that's what's going to tell you. I'm in prep mode right now, so beware. I'm here, but I'm prepping. So beware. Got a couple long songs in the queue if needed.
1: That's what I'm saying. You're going to be having to leave the studio like every 10 minutes.
0: It's my doctor told me, please don't let them make you laugh. I said, well, that won't be a problem.
1: What? Excuse me.
2: Impossible.
1: Excuse me.
0: Yeah, see, that's not funny. That did not make me laugh.
1: Dang.
0: Yeah, but if you do make me laugh, beware. I'm in prep mode for the colonoscopy.
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0: Doing something at home for Mother's Day? 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
2: As you look outside today, it might look warm, but not going to be quite as warm as you'd hope. It's going to be partly sunny with a high of only 54. Tomorrow, partly sunny and 56.
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0: 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If you're going out tonight in celebration of Cinco de Mayo, a lot of y'all went out over the weekend, and you're having trouble hearing someone say something, start tapping your finger. Scientists think it's because of the brain. Our brains are wired in a certain way, and the tapping helps your brain tune out the background noise.
1: Ooh. I'm going to try this. Maybe you should also get your ear candled. Have you heard of that?
2: I have heard of that, and I'm worried to do it.
1: You can like go somewhere and have it done professionally. I wouldn't like do it at home.
2: But still, what if they take out like too much? And I don't know.
0: Well, they can't take out your brain, don't worry.
2: Not like your brain.
0: I just think
2: brain.
0: It's going to get stuck in there, and I'll have a candle.
2: It just worries me. Have you ever done it, Tanya?
1: I did it once in college. We did it like in my sorority house.
0: I bet there's junk up in my connection.
1: Yeah, I really want to get it done like now because I feel like it's
0: feel
1: good.
0: Like you can't. And but we have these headphones every day.
2: Aren't you supposed to have like a natural earwax like in your ear that protects you from elements?
1: I'm sure a lot will come back.
2: And bugs and spiders and things like that want to crawl into your brain. And if it's all open and hollow in there, I don't know that it's like great.
0: Tanya, I would experiment with this and see how it goes before we do it.
2: I don't know. I've seen videos where people were like, I had a headache, and then they pull out like a cockroach out of their ear. Or there's bugs and like stuff.
0: Let me give you the quote for today while we move through this. To protect our inner peace, we must learn to observe, not absorb.
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4: The chilly spring days continue today, partly sunny with a high of 54. Tomorrow, partly sunny, a high of 56.
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The Twin Cities, number one at music station, 101.3 KDWB. Zane was hospitalized last month for an unspecified illness, and while he seems to be doing okay on the road to recovery, he's been forced to make some changes to his upcoming schedule that'll impact his American fans, canceling the entire U.S. leg of his tour. To read it all, search Zane at On Air with Ryan.

when you buy a new piece of clothing and decide to return it after trying it on, how much on is acceptable before you return it? When does it officially become yours and not the store's? Randy, his wife, owns a small shop, a boutique, and says she has a hard rule. And he's got some pretty strong opinions. I was going to say, next.

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1: I don't like to try on anything, so I've brought things home and put it on, and it doesn't really work. And then I'll take it back. I've tried it out. I'm not saying I went out into the wild with it.
2: Okay.
1: Randy, your wife owns a clothing store, and she has a hard rule, right, about this?
3: Yes. We've all become too comfortable with Amazon's basically no questions asked return policies, but especially when it comes to women's clothing, Ryan, my wife is dealing with at least one nightmare return complaint issue a month. But we're dealing with issues of body odor, perfume. It gets worse than that. And Ryan, I can get more descriptive if you want.
1: No, I understand. I understand. You're saying that Amazon essentially has moved the chains here and created this no questions asked culture when it comes to returns.
3: And that's my personal opinion, and why I think that is because the attitudes that these people come in with. Like the arrogance.
1: How could you not take this back?
3: Yeah, and the one quote we really detest is, "But you're a small business owner. Can't you bend the rules?"
1: No, we're a small business owner. We need to sell this garment.
3: Yes.
1: All right, Randy. Well, thank you for calling. We appreciate that, and good luck with your wife's business. You take good care. Thanks for calling.
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9: As you look outside today, it might look warm, but not going to be quite as warm as you'd hope. It's going to be partly sunny with a high of only 54. Tomorrow, partly sunny and 56.
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The Twin Cities, number one hit music station, 101.3 KDWB. I saw Cameron Diaz and her husband, Benji Madden. They've welcomed their third child. The Good Charlotte singer shared the exciting news on Instagram, revealing their son's unique name, Nautis. Benji was saying Nautis means sailor, navigator, voyager. So congratulations.

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Ruby here, producing in the back room, needs some advice. I think she wants guidance, some guru guidance here, huh? All right, coming up.

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All my ops waiting for me to be you, I bet. 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

0: 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So, Ruby, I understand that there's a little stress you're going through right now in the back room.
1: I'm a little estresso, you know, just
0: Are you a little Sabrina?
1: A little bit, yes.
0: Okay, estresso?
1: Well,
0: so
1: yeah.
0: Tell me, what's happening? How can we help?
1: I've been feeling a little bit overwhelmed lately, and I was trying to pinpoint what it was. And I have two sisters I'm very close to. One of them is going through a major change. She left a job that she was at for like a decade. And the other one is going through a major heartbreak. So they're both calling me and texting me at all times. I am their soundboard. And I want to be there for them. But I feel like I am also trying to figure out how to like set a boundary as well. Yeah. Because I don't want to end up, you know, depleted.
0: Well, remember that the way you feel is a choice. Like, the stress that you feel is you kind of choose to feel the stress and get amped up and get the anxiety and get the panic. So here's what I recommend. 8 counts, 8 times. Breathe in, breathe out. 8 counts, 3 rounds. Go in and out to 10. Do that 10 times. In to 10. We don't have time to do it all, but in 10, out 10. And then we're going to say a little spiritual prayer. You decide how you feel. You decide how much energy you put out. You decide how and who drains you. You are in control of that. And with that, good luck.
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The Twin Cities, number one hit music station, 101.3 KDWB. Prince William and Kate Middleton have announced a new baby has joined their family, a fur baby. Otto, a one-year-old brown English Cocker Spaniel who also made his Instagram debut with an adorable photo in a windswept field. 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

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Yesterday, May the 4th, a.k.a. Star Wars Day. But you could argue every day is Star Wars Day. Let me tell you about that. Coming up.

0: 101.3 KDWB. It's Ryan Seacrest with you. May the 4th, yesterday, also known as Star Wars Day, because of the opportunity to get your pun on and say, may the 4th be with you. I know you heard it all the time. But with these stats Nielsen shared to mark the day, it's clear that every day is basically Star Wars Day.
1: Yeah, fans everywhere, especially here in America, viewed 33 billion minutes of Star Wars content last year.
0: Insane, right? The equivalent of 550 million hours.
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Hit that microphone button. Tell us the title of the song, your name, why you're excited to see Bruno. And then hopefully, you win those Bruno Mars tickets. So anytime we play a Bruno Mars song, you got to do exactly what I just said. And we're playing one now.

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2: 94 694 westbound. Stop and go Xerxes Avenue to Brooklyn Boulevard. Moving road work left lane. Downtown Minneapolis to Fish Lake Interchange. 15 minutes. 494 northbound at Crosstown Highway. Disabled vehicle right shoulder. Highway 169 northbound at US 212. Disabled vehicle right shoulder. I'm Tom Beck, and that's your latest total traffic.
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1: I think I was the only person on the internet yesterday that didn't really understand any of the Star Wars references. It was May the 4th, Star Wars Day. I've never watched Star Wars, and I feel like there's just so much to watch. It's the same reason I don't watch superhero movies, because I don't feel like you can just get into it. You have to start from the beginning, and they're still making all these micro Star Wars series on Disney Plus. But if that's your jam, you know what? Happy Star Wars Day to you. It's Cinco de Mayo now, though. 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

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Bruno Mars is going to be pulling up to the Twin Cities. And we got your tickets on 101.3 KDWB. 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

0: 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Happy Cinco de Mayo. Happy birthday to my beautiful boy, Stephen Letarte. We have, what is it, like 6 days until Mother's Day at this point?
1: For my birthday. Chuck E. Cheese for my birthday. Chuck E. Cheese for my birthday.
2: Shout out, Steve.
1: Chuck E. Cheese for my birthday. Birthday. 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
0: I don't think he listens to this radio station, but maybe I'll send him the link for the podcast later.
2: Got you.
0: Moms, we crash out. Okay, kids, we love you, but sometimes you test our patience. I, as an adult, still test my mother's patience, and sometimes there's a snap that happens.
2: And when I love it, I love when you see a mom crash out and it's not on you. Like when my mom would crash out and other people, I'm like,
0: yeah. Yeah.
2: They're getting it.
0: We're coming back with some mom crash out moments, but also make sure you're still listening for Bruno Mars. We have many chances to win Bruno Mars tickets this afternoon on KDWB.

0: No, Fallon, part of the reason why I hate confrontation is because I always saw my mama was doing it nonstop. She would be all up everybody's case. Slightest thing could set her off. It's 101.3 KDWB with Fallon and Coles. But I think my favorite mom crash out, yeah. If I may.
1: Yes, please. After you.
0: So I'm in 10th grade, right? I'm on the varsity basketball team. No big deal.
1: Isn't that pretty common in 10th grade?
0: I think so. And I got dropped off at school. She's driving me or whatever. Did I miss the bus? Maybe. What?

0: whatever, not my fault. She drops me off. We're a little bit late, right? So if you're late, apparently you can't play. If you play a sport, you can't play in the game or whatever.
1: Correct.
0: Because you were late to school. Wasn't my fault, though. But you know me, I flip out my flip phone.
1: Why wasn't it your fault that you missed the bus?
0: I start texting my mom, like, wow, cool. Appreciate you being late, dropping me off. Now I can't even play in the game tonight.
1: Oh, my gosh.
0: So she drives.
1: Such a kid thing to do. That's literally something I would have done. Blame it all on her.
0: She drives to the school. Now, the person in the front office of the school, it was a small town, right? And she did get caught stealing a bunch of money from the school. But I think she had like a thing, like she was like a side piece, like she was like a little chicken meal for the.
1: Ew! Why do you call a woman a chicken meal?
0: For the vice principal or whatever. I don't know. Somehow she was entangled in there, so they were like, "We can't. She has this on us, so we can't get rid of her." So my mom pulls up, skirt, busts through the front office, like, "Whoa, whoa! What's happening? Why are you so upset?" She starts going off like. Oh, so my son's late for school, so he can't play his game. But you can embezzle a bunch of money, Kathy?
1: Dang!
0: We all know what you did. We know your husband hates you, too.
1: Oh, too far.
0: Your kids don't even respect you.
1: Too far, Jody. Too
0: Sorry,
1: far.
0: Sorry, Crash. That was crazy, dude. I was able to play in the game, though,
1: which
0: is cool.
1: It worked out.
0: It did work out.
1: The Crash Out was beneficial.
0: What about you?
1: All right. No surprise here. I was an awful child, okay?
0: True.
1: You don't know that. You're just, okay. So let me set the scene for you. We're in Fashion Bug. This is, at the time, quality fashion for women.
0: Okay.
1: They had black and white checkered tile floor. I'll never forget. What did I do? What I always did. Hid in the center rack so my mom couldn't find me. Fallon, you better come out here. Where are you? You know why I was pissed and hiding from her?
0: Why?
1: She wouldn't buy me a toy at KB Toys. And I was like, you're the worst mom that ever lived. So what do? I get out. I'm walking behind her. I'm sulking. I'm furious. I'm like, you're the worst mom. Mumbling under my breath. You suck. You're worse. I hate you. Stuff like that. Intrusive thought takes over. I see a straight pin.
0: Oh, no.
1: Laying on the ground. Don't on the black and white checkered.
0: Don't do it.
1: I pick up the pin.
0: Stop.
1: I jab it through my mom's blue jeans into her butt.
0: Oh, my God.
1: She screams. She does the thing that my mom always did, which her teeth are just grinded. She grabbed me, snoo threw me into that car, and I was ripped a new one.
0: Yeah, that's terrible.
1: Crash out. Next level crash out. I feel terrible. I can imagine if Olive did something like that to me, I don't even know what I would do.
0: Yeah, that's awful.
1: I was awful.
0: Yeah, that was awful.
1: I can't believe I acted like that. I should have been backhanded.
0: My wife told me one time when she was a kid, she taped a piece of lettuce to her mom's back for the whole day. She walked around the store and met everybody with a lettuce on her back.
1: Why lettuce? Just kids are so weird.
0: Yeah,
1: okay,
0: dude,
1: cool.
0: We're awesome.
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1: Well, it's something that should never happen, right? You should never do this. But you want to get rid of someone.
2: I'm sorry. You're going to need to explain.
1: You want to get rid of someone. You want to make them, let's just say, disappear, okay? You got a problem in your life, and you want to make this problem disappear.
2: Colt, you're freaking me out.
1: So, what would you do? What would you do?
2: I would block them.
1: All right. That's valid. Continue. Other things to make someone disappear.
2: I would still probably overly talk about them in circles for like a few months with friends and family. Like, I know that you shouldn't do that, but it's just that's how my brain works. Like, I gotta get it out. And then hopefully, if it's like a horrible work environment, maybe I'm looking for another job, I'm moving or something. If it's someone I dated, I gotta quit hanging out with that friend group.
1: Yeah, for sure. So you want to Google how to get rid of someone and then click on rentahitman.com. That is funded.
2: Not on purpose.
1: That's funded by the federal agency.
2: Wouldn't click on that on purpose, no.
1: Apparently this website is set up by the government and it's to trick people.
2: Well, how dumb can you be?
1: Oh, this
2: at this point, every single court case that ever existed, they see you. Like, stop Googling things and also stop buying things. So like, they're easily able to find what you did, the 14 different weird things you bought at a hardware store, and they see your internet history searches, you weirdos. Quit it.
1: I just know there was like an office.
2: Also, quit killing people.
1: At the CIA, there was like an office or something. They were like, no, Todd, shut up. No one's going to go to this website. No one's going to go to rentahitman.com and just give us all their information.
2: Listen. We've all worked in customer service long enough to know the world is filled with just idiots.
1: Yeah, he got arrested last night for $500. They're only charging $500.
2: Okay, my guy. Crazy. If the deal's too good to be true and the website is the top option, come on.
1: There's got to be other ways. You just listed out plenty
2: of them. So many ways.
1: What's even crazier is this guy technically could have done it two times over if you won $1,000.
2: Can I tell you about something when we come back?
1: Yeah, for sure.
2: Like, aside from Pop Culture Minute, in addition to this new show, only has 3 episodes, I am obsessed with. It's a real story about murder on Netflix. And this is not an advertisement. Like, I need someone to talk to about this because it's so psychotic and you have to go watch it immediately.
1: Can you give me a little synopsis?
2: She meets a guy. Everything's great. They start dating. And then she finds out he's killed someone.
1: Yeah, I know. With a bicycle? The story? Oh, dude, we should talk about this.
2: Well, some people would call it a cyclist situation, not a bicycle. Not a bicycler, but
1: yeah. Sure. Oh, yeah, dude, let's talk about that next.
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0: 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It's 101.3 KDWB on, it's on Netflix right now, and it's called Should I Marry a Murderer?
1: Okay, the twist is crazy.
0: We're not going to reveal that. And before we even turn the microphones on, I told Colt, try not to be who you normally are, which is a spoil king.
1: The twist changes everything, though.
0: Kind of not.
1: It does. Because it makes what he did way worse.
0: Stop, because you're going to reveal things. You cannot help yourself. Okay, so I'm going to give you the premise, which isn't a spoiler. Okay, this girl, first of all, she's an educated woman, but this documentary is proof that smart people are idiots.
1: Oh, dude, it's so dumb.
0: You turn into an absolute idiot when you're in love. Okay, yeah. So she's in this like 8-year relationship. Then that guy betrays her and she's like, oh my God, this is awful. So she goes on Tinder. She matches with this guy. These people live in like Scotland, by the way. Cool accents through the whole documentary.
1: Yeah.
0: And she's just like, oh my God, I match with a guy and he actually like likes me to sing out loud in the car. And the other guy never wanted me to be myself. He's like perfect seemingly in every way. So very quickly, within a few months, he's like, let's get married. And she's like, oh my God, yeah. She texts everyone, her
1: love
0: friends,
1: bomb,
0: her family.
1: Love bomb, red
0: no
1: flag,
0: one,
1: red flag.
0: No one in the family or friends group is excited. They're all like, okay, that feels real fast.
1: Yeah, come on, my okay. guy. And so, when you're in love and somebody says this real fast, you're just like, you know, you just don't know.
0: You're you don't get it. You don't understand. You know.
1: You don't understand anything.
0: So
1: she was blinded by the light.
0: Yeah. So then they're driving and she's like, all right, we're engaged now. You got to tell me every good and bad thing you've done. And that's all I'm going to tell you. He reveals, obviously, there's a title for a reason. Should I Marry a Murderer? He reveals some stuff. And I'm not going to give anything else away because you should experience it for yourself.
1: Yeah.
0: But then she just keeps justifying different things she's doing. And like, and now this all happened in like 2019, I believe. So it's pretty fresh.
1: You got to keep some stuff to yourself.
0: You got to keep some stuff to yourself. Everyone deserves a little bit of secret.
1: Yeah.
0: So my point is, I'm now in the middle of episode 2 and there are 3. You should go watch it.
1: But also,
0: and we should talk about it more this week. Colt, you should watch it because even though you know this kind of twist in episode 2,
1: if you told,
0: there are more twists I've been told.
1: That's kind of really enduring though.
0: Endearing.
1: Yeah, the amount of trust he has in her. Like if I were her, I would be like, wow, my man's trust.
0: Well, I guess he would probably think, okay, if she really is my soulmate and I'm going to marry her.
1: So this is a real deal.
0: But then remember her career path. You didn't watch the documentary. She starts questioning things because on her Tinder profile, it said what her career path is. And then she starts questioning, did he use me? Because this could help him in the long run.
1: Ooh. Maybe I should actually watch this instead of look on TikTok.
0: But if you want to go check it out and you're like, what are you talking about? What are you talking about?
1: Oh, dude, you would rap immediately.
0: Should I Marry? I would literally,
1: 100%.
0: While he's telling me, which he did put her phone in the glove box, smart move. I would literally have had my phone dialed in to 911.
1: Yeah, you'd be going on TikTok live. You'd be like, so my fiance just told me.
0: Get unready with me while I tell you about how my fiance just revealed. He murdered someone.
1: Yeah, crazy, dude. It's crazy.
0: So anyway, go check it out. It's called Should I Marry a Murderer? And it's on Netflix.
1: And this wasn't a paid ad. Unless you're Netflix, give us that money.

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2: And before we get into that, we just played a Bruno Mars song. So make sure you record yourself in the iHeartRadio app saying, "I Just Might." That's the name of that song. So you are entered to win tickets to see Bruno Mars. And then we call you if you win, by the way, because people are like, "How do I know if I won?" And then you save some money. Finally, tickets to concerts are crazy. Yeah. Bruno basically sold out every show. So at this point, you're just buying resale tickets, which are double, triple the price of what they were. So let us get you some free tickets. Pussycat Dolls have officially canceled their reunion tour. They canceled all the North American leg. They've left their UK dates, but no one is surprised because sadly, it clearly wasn't selling. Okay, they announced this reunion tour, didn't even include two of the girls. I'm sure they didn't get along with them. The other two girls are like, "What the hell, Leonte? I'd like to be a part of that." And they overestimated the demand for a reunion tour is what it comes down to. What is this?
3: Don't you?
2: No, it's not. This is some weird dance remix. You tried. You were. That's from Pride Radio. That is not, "Don't You." Stop.
3: Yeah, everybody knows what my algorithm is. Anyways, keep going.
2: Okay. Hold, please. Hold, please.
3: Don't you have another story?
2: I do, but the really threw me off with that. Met Gala was last night. And people were really shocked because we just announced on our show, hey, Blake Lively and Justin Baldoni settled out of court. They didn't go to trial. No money was exchanged. We don't really know what happened in the settlement, but then she's just on the Met Gala red carpet. I do not care about the Met Gala. Nah, tickets to go to that thing are $100,000. It is so, thank you. It is more embarrassing than ever for celebrities to go to this, in my opinion. And I'm not saying that they shouldn't have fun and fancy nights out. They're rich. We don't think they're just like us. But gas is $5 a gallon. People cannot afford basic things. Yeah, so it's just embarrassing more than ever.
3: I have a push mower, okay? $27 to fill up that thing.
2: Wild.
3: That's great. I thought about riding it to work. And by riding, I mean pushing it. But it's
2: I was
3: going to
2: say, what are you talking about? You don't have a riding mower. Or what do you call it? Sit on top?
3: Dude, you know what we should do? No. I should start just putting on rollerblades and then grabbing a car on 7 and just having them bring me all the way to 100. Okay, I go on the on-ramp myself with enough inertia or whatever.
2: You hit a rock. It's pothole season. Daddy, you cannot handle one
3: and
2: wrong
3: then
2: pothole.
3: I grab another car on 100. That's my new thing. I think I'm going to do that.
2: It's a new Uber?
3: My new Uber.
2: Oh, my God. Thought the intro was done. Okay, Brandon Taylor. Oh my God. More, you know who wasn't there? Taylor and Travis. It's been 10 years since she walked the Met Gala carpet. It's where she met Joe Alwyn. So anyway, here's Elizabeth Taylor.

0: cult? Anyone listening who does hot yoga? I used to.
1: No, you didn't.
0: I 1000% in Reno, Nevada, I did Bikram yoga, which is like 90 minutes. And fun fact, the studio had carpet. Let me tell you what it's like. When people are blazing for 90 straight minutes on carpet, what the room smells like.
1: Oh, yeah, that owner was a pervert.
0: The only thing is, at the very end,
1: he's probably wringing out your sweat at the end, selling it.
0: Their funeral, pink eye funeral. And then the only reward, which this is how desperate you know you have to be to enjoy it. They brought like a frozen lavender towel around at the end. And I was like, like rubbing it on my body. Like it was just like.
1: Where the hell was this place?
0: Again, Reno, Nevada.
1: Okay.
0: Then I moved here and I did a few. And then I was like, yoga isn't for my body. My wrists aren't made for it. My wrists are made for some other things. Like eating a hot dog. Nope. Okay. Anyone listening who crashed on a bike? Lots of people crash on bikes, Colt.
1: This is a delayed sound to your previous comments.
2: Oh, yeah.
0: I thought you were going to play a puke sound. Okay. Anyone listening who used a litter box? Colt, why in the hell?
1: Oh, yeah. I forgot to put that on there. Dude, I want to know if you were down bad. You just like couldn't get to the bathroom or what it was. Or maybe there was like a dare or something.
0: We've had someone share this before.
1: Have you gone in
0: a
1: litter box?
0: They were at a party.
1: What'd they say? They were at a party and they went in a litter box?
0: Are you just repeating 3 seconds after what I say? Don't.
1: I want to know. Have you gone in a litter box? That's crazy. I just want to know the story. What happened? Why? And did it clump weirdly?
0: Did you scoop it or did you get rid of the whole box? 651-989-KDWB. Anyone listening who does hot yoga, crashed on a bike, or used a litter box?
1: 651-989-KDWB.

0: 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We're Fallon and Colt. Anyone listening who does hot yoga, give us a call. If you crashed your bike or you used a litter box, we want to hear from you. Now, you crashed your bike.
1: It was when I was younger. I have two older brothers, so I was out riding my bike with them, trying to, you know, get the no hands good to go. Thought I had that down.
0: No.
1: Nope. Eat a honey bun and go off the curb. And
2: honey bun?
0: Such a kid visual.
1: So then my brother's like, Whitney, why didn't you, like, protect yourself? And I'm like, or do anything. I'm like, I'm trying to eat my honey bun.
0: Yeah, protecting the honey bun, bro. What are you talking about? Did you skid up your legs or anything?
1: Oh, yeah. Cheek. It was a mess.
3: Did you save the honey bun, though?
1: Honey bun was fine.
3: Nice. At least you got a sweet treat.
0: Missing two teeth, but got a honey bun, yeah.
3: That is crazy that our parents would just, like, throw us a cosmic brownie and be like, go do something. Here's a cosmic brownie. Get out of the house for 20 minutes.
0: Aw, lucky you were rich.
1: Right. Like, nowadays, not like that.
0: Not at all,
3: I feel that, girl. I feel that.
0: Thanks for calling in.
3: Yeah, thank you.
0: Hi, KDWB. What's your name?
4: My name is Luke Hansen.
0: Oh,
4: Luke
0: full Hansen. Name. All right. Was this middle school Luke Hansen? Okay, Luke, what category do you fall into?
4: I'm a businessman.
3: Flex.
0: All right. Are you a businessman or are you a businessman? There's a difference. You got a comma there? Are you like Jay-Z? What's up?
4: I just like to shout out my friend Chris Anderson.
0: Did you use a litter box?
4: What?
0: Have you ever used a litter box?
4: No.
0: Have you? Okay. All right. That's on me. You ever crashed a bicycle?
4: Yes.
0: Okay. Tell me about it.
4: I ordered the pieces and I put the bike together.
3: Oh, no. That's a humbling experience.
0: Yeah, no,
3: that's like me when I did the wheelie and the wheel popped off.
0: That was a different reason.
3: That was a terrifying 2 seconds.
0: Yeah.
3: Oh, he's gone. He's gone.
0: He hung up. Yeah.
3: Well, I don't know what his business is. Oh, somebody else is on hold.
0: I know.
3: Hello, KDWB. What category do you fall into?
5: I was crashed into while I was riding a bicycle.
0: Oh, my gosh. By what?
5: Well, a car.
0: Oh, how old were you?
5: I was 12.
3: Did you get that paycheck?
5: I wish. I did not.
3: Dang it.
5: I was biking to Taekwondo, and they ran a red light and turned left. And hit me.
0: Oh, God, that's terrifying.
3: And so, you didn't use any of your skill to defend yourself?
5: Hold on, though. I rolled up the hood of the car. I spider-cracked their entire windshield with my back and a little bit of my head.
0: Oh,
5: and
0: God.
5: And my leg hit their side view mirror, and I flipped like a spider monkey, and I landed on all fours.
3: That's what I'm talking about, dude.
0: Oh,
3: Taekwondo.
0: My God. Good thing I can't. Did you have any serious injuries?
5: I had like a big bloody scab on the back of my head, but I got up and I ran to the boulevard and I stood there like panting, having like an anxiety attack, and a bunch of people ran up to me and I was like 12.
3: And did
5: you gotta lay down. You gotta lay down. You gotta lay down. And they all made me lay down and like wait for the paramedics to get there.
3: And did you get in your like Krav Maga like pose at the end when you made that flip, like just ready to like beat on this person to hit you?
5: It was all instinct and luck. It was all instinct.
0: Oh, I was gonna say, did the car and the car stay? They didn't like floor it out of there?
5: No, they stayed.
0: Okay.
5: Well, their windshield was completely, like, cracked
0: Yeah.
5: in.
3: And then they make it your fault? Like, what did you... Look at what you did to my windshield.
5: Nah, we had all sorts of people yelling at them for running a red light.
3: Nice.
0: Yeah.
5: My dad was a firefighter first responder. Ooh. He was very upset.
0: Sounds hot.
3: Yeah.
0: Okay, one final question. Have you...
3: Wait,
0: later
3: was your dad hot?
0: Yeah, he sounds like he was, yeah.
5: What was your question, Val?
0: Nope. One final question. Have you noticed later in life some effects from being pegged by a car?
5: My left knee has never been the same.
0: Oh, man.
3: And what kind of car was it?
5: It was just a regular little four-door sedan.
3: Oh, it wasn't even like a Lexus or something? Not even like a fancy, like top
5: I wish I could hit by someone with money. They can come get me right now. I'm on the road.
3: Oh, yeah, for real, dude. Right. In this economy? I saw an Aston Martin the other day. I was like, let me just step in front of this.
0: What is wrong with you?
5: Fence around my yard. You know how much that costs? Let's go.
0: You're awesome. Thanks for calling in. Appreciate it. Have a good one.

0: 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I got a package in the mail from somebody I don't even really know that well. Like, I know them, but I don't know okay. them. And they were like, hey, I sent you some old clothes that you might want. I was like, that's weird. But okay, sure. Open it up. There were several boxer briefs in this package of clothes.
1: Did they mail it or drop it off on your porch?
0: They mailed it. So I don't know. I don't know. When am I going to get
1: are
0: murdered?
1: Are you going to wash them first? Or?
0: I don't.

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101.3 KDWB. We're following the cult. That was Bruno Mars. A little ditty called I Just Might. Giving away tons of tickets to see Bruno Mars. You have to enter to win. Oh, wouldn't it be nice to get free tickets for once? You're like, I never win anything. Here's your chance. Record yourself saying, I just might. Maybe your name. Maybe you sing it. Maybe you dance. In the iHeartRadio app, and you are entered to win. And then do that every single time you hear a Bruno Mars song. 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
2: Traffic's heavy on East 394, Afterworth Parkway to 94. Getting a little more solid on East 94 into the tunnel back from Plymouth Avenue. Westbound brake lights from Hiawatha. Eastbound Crosstown now heavy between Gleason and about Valley View Road. I'm Deb Snyder, and that's your latest total traffic.
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0: What'd you get?
1: I have a pair. Turn this down. My God. No one can hear what I have. Jeez Louise. Let me tell you what. Can't find good help these days. Am I right?
0: Not for this cheap.
1: Okay. I got a pair of Moose Mountain passes for you. A little putt-putt over it.
0: You know your salary's down bad when you see signs on the side of the road like wheel train for X amount of dollars. Like, dang. That's crazy.
1: The number of coworkers I have looking to be a school bus driver, they are wild.
0: Why are they getting so much money?
1: I know. Okay. Moose Mountain passes. You get a pair of those if you can answer some trivia. 651-989-KDWB in our after school pop quiz. Look out. We got about a month left before it starts to be called the summer school pop quiz. Ooh. No, my God. They're so relevant. So anyway, what job you been applying for? You going to drive a truck across the country?
0: Nah, dude. I'm riding this so the wheels fall off. Then I'll worry about a job.
1: So in a couple of months, you'll start looking.
0: I already told you I'm going to be your pool boy, so you got to buy a pool, and you got to just hire me to be a pool boy.
1: It's going to be hard to be a pool boy when I don't even have a pool. You mean my bathtub boy.
0: But I have some, listen, there's some things, some non-negotiables I have.
1: Too bad. You don't get any negotiables.
0: I want meals.
1: What kind?
0: Any of them. I get to raid your pantries whenever I please.
1: Hi, KDWB. What's your name?
2: My name is Margaret.
1: Hi, Margaret. How are you?
2: I'm good. How are you?
1: Margaret, wherever you work, are you currently hiring?
2: Actually, yeah.
0: You sound like the youngest, like most chill Margaret I've ever talked to,
1: That's
0: by the
1: true.
0: Way.
1: Margaret usually, you know, you associate it with maybe an older person. And you sound youthful, Margaret. Yeah. What's the deal? Were you named after your grandma?
2: No, they just wanted to name me an old lady name.
1: That's hot. Okay. Margaret. Send Colt a link for the job application after this, if you don't mind.
0: I'm not going anywhere.
2: Okay. I will.
1: Thank you. Hi, KDWB. What's your name?
3: Jamie.
1: And where you work, are you hiring there?
3: Where do I work and are we hiring?
1: Yeah.
3: So I work in a warehouse and we are currently hiring.
1: Colt, you have two opportunities. Small. Everyone together. You All right. Enough of that. All right, if you know the answer to this question, just chime in with your name and whoever gets the most out of three wins. Are you ready?
3: I'm ready, yeah.
1: Question number one. Finish the line. Nobody puts baby
3: in a corner, Margaret.
0: Oh, Jamie, you gotta ring in, Jamie.
3: In the corner.
1: Colt. You're being the technical police.
3: I mean, I said the name first.
1: That's not the issue.
0: And you said.
1: What's the line again, Jamie?
3: I knew the answer, but I thought I had to say the name. Sorry.
1: No, Jamie, you're right. But what's the line again?
3: Oh, nobody puts baby in the corner.
1: And Margaret, what is your answer?
2: I said nobody puts baby in the corner too, Margaret.
1: Okay, but you said, Margaret, you said nobody puts baby in a corner, and Jamie said in the corner. And the answer, I believe, Colt, is what you have written here is in a corner.
0: Yeah, that's
1: the answer. Which
0: means
1: Margaret would get the point. Ooh. That was tough.
0: Technicality
1: Colt's,
0: on that one.
1: Colt's a stickler, I tell you what. Question number two, which identity document is required to travel between countries?
3: Jamie, passport, Margaret.
1: Yes, Jamie?
3: Passport.
1: Yes, okay. You got a tie game here. All right, remember to chime in with your name. What is the largest state in the United States?
3: Jamie.
1: Yes, Jamie. Yes, Jamie.
3: Texas.
1: It is not Texas. Margaret.
3: Oh, Mexico.

0: Alaska's right, Margaret. And just like that, I'm sorry, Jamie, but Margaret.
1: Did somebody out of Mexico?
0: Yes.
2: I did.
0: It's okay.
2: Incorrectly.
0: It's okay, yeah, guys.
1: Sometimes it'd be like
0: the
1: that.
0: The pressure was on.

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2: Okay, so it's funny because when I was in Indiana a couple weeks ago, we were staying at my friend's house and she has kids that are like in elementary school and they were going on and on. They kept saying this word so fast and I was like, what are you talking about? They're like, Nido. We have knockoff Nidos coming. I said, you need to slow down. What is Nido? Do you know what that is? It's like the hottest thing. This isn't new, by the way. It's a thing that's been around. And then out of nowhere, it like became super popular where you can't find it. It's these squishy stress toys. And it's like a surprise obsession. So I think it's largely due to TikTok.
3: We have some of these at my house, actually.
2: Exactly. Like you might have them around your house because they were like nobody cared kind of toy for a while. And now it's hard to find them. They're going on eBay for like hundreds of dollars and they have like knockoff ones. So anyway, if you have one, just know you could sell it on eBay.
3: That's crazy because I think I bought it. It was like $20 like a year ago and now it's popping.
2: It's true. Yeah, it is. My friends, her daughters were like, Mom, check the Amazon account again, see how many. It usually gives you a window of when they're delivered.
3: Kids are going to be sad, but I'm going to make some money.
2: There it is. Everything is old again. Everything that's old is new again. Think chunky watches. Gen Z and millennial women are drifting back to the dainty grandma one. They're like, I'm over this chunky vibe.
3: Okay.
2: Great. First time I've heard that. And they are getting those teeny tiny little time pieces that are super cute. And they say, you know, it turns out grandma's had spectacular taste all along.
3: That is, yeah. I always thought that when I was, because my grandma would have to get like a magnifying glass to actually see the watch. And I'm like, at that point, just walk to a clock.
2: Well, the good news is if you have LASIK with OVA LASIK and lens, not a big deal.
3: Bingo.
2: A spoonful of salt. A gadget called the electric salt spoon is blowing up online. It really does what it sounds like. The spoon sends a tiny electrical current to your tongue, tricking your taste buds into thinking food is saltier and more like umami rich without adding salt. So TikTok creators have been testing it on soups and broths, and the reaction ranges, it goes from this, Colt, this is wild, to why do I kind of love this? The spoon is developed by a Japanese beverage company and they can adjust how strong the effect is. And it costs around $200. That could be good for people who are like, love their sodium, but they need to go low sodium for a diet or something.
3: Can they do that for like forks to just zap me to stop eating?
2: I need them to do it with sugar. I have way less of a salt issue. My husband's a salty boy, but me, I am like sugar all day, every day. They need to zap me into being like, I just need to be, yeah, it's just a problem. I have a container of cookies in my car right now. I didn't bring them in because I knew I would eat all of them. Just I ate chilling. Two on the way into work.
3: Where'd you get them?
2: It's like those store-bought ones that are like just sugar cookies that you just cook.
3: Yeah, girl, go get them.
2: I might. Try and stop me. Anyway, that's your trending. Other big trending thing here on KDWB, of course, Bruno Mars tickets. So here's the deal. I'll give you a hint. Another Bruno Mars song is coming up after 4. Okay. It's going to come up, what time, Colt? Like 10 after? 10 or so after?
3: Listen, I don't even know if I'm at liberty to say, but I'll be here between.
2: You got to listen because you have to know the name of the song to win Bruno Mars tickets.
3: So about 4:10, I would say. Depends on how much you blab. So I can't give you like specific, but I was between 4:08 and 4:12.
2: Feel specific. Feel specific. All right. Good luck. Let's get you some Bruno Mars tickets here from KDWB.

101.3 KDWB, where Fallon and Colt. Okay, Bruno Mars tickets. Let's lighten one load in your life. You know there's someone in your life who really wants to go to the show and you want to make their day. Maybe it's yours. Maybe it's your best friend. Maybe it's your kid. But you're like, you're doing that. This is the game I did with Lady Gaga. I went back and forth. Am I going to spend this kind of money or not? Let us relieve you, okay? Let us take that expense off your mind and get you Bruno Mars tickets. Here's your little hint. There is maybe a Bruno Mars song coming up in 10 minutes. Mm. You have to know the name of the song to enter to win. So make sure you're listening, especially in like 10-ish minutes to KDWB.

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1: If you have a normal or nope, text it in, please. 53921. Yep. We're nothing without you. And just a reminder that Bruno Mars song might be coming up right at the end of Normal or Nope. So stick around. You're going to hear some weird stuff. And then you might win Bruno Mars tickets. Normal or Nope. Having pet names for your coworkers. Well, we know Colt does for me. Some would argue too many pet names.
2: Fally Oxenfree. Falligator. Fal Pacino. Fallopian Tubes.
1: That was your one for the week.
2: Fally and AJ. Sweet Home Falabama. Fallowboy. Falligator.
1: I pretty much just have Colt Araya.
2: Yeah, and that's kind of a lazy one, I'm going to be honest.
1: Colt 45 and 2 zigzags. Maybe that's all we need. Maybe I'll do that one instead. How do you think about that? What you think about that?
2: Huh? I think it's normal until it's not.
1: When I was on the morning show, everyone called me Fally B. Fun fact. I got used to it, but I didn't love it because my Aunt Janae used to call me Fally as a child and I hated it. So it was like just taking the childhood nickname you hated and then as an adult having it forced upon you.
2: Also unoriginal. I'm going to be honest.
1: Wow. Say it to Dave's face.
2: You got to try a little harder.
1: You did bring the heat with all the options for me. Now, the one you've been riding on a lot is Sweet Home Falabama, which I did come up with, and you're taking all the credit for.
2: I know. I knew you wouldn't be able to keep that to yourself.
1: I can't. Because you've been overdoing it. If you like did it casually, I would have let you have it.
2: Well,
1: but
2: like
1: the fact that you're overdoing it.
2: I like the production included. I like the production package.
1: That's what I provide. It's a production package. Agree? Normal or nope?
2: Normal.
1: Thank you. So having pet names to your coworkers, normal.
2: Normal.
1: Normal or nope? Licking the juice and sodium off your meat before you eat a sandwich.
2: So hold on. So the meat is on the sandwich, right? And then you take your tongue and you rub it against the meat. And then you continue building out your sandwich just to get a little hit of sodium.
1: The funniest part about that is Colt's rocking us through this with the detail because this is one he submitted.
2: I didn't submit that. That'd be crazy. Yeah. Have I done it to roast beef? Because there's a little tang to it.
1: Bro, don't you dare.
2: Maybe.
1: Talk about roast beef right
2: roast
1: now.
2: Roast beef is a little tangy.
1: Describe
2: and
1: that.
2: When you put tongue to roast beef.
1: I am leaving.
2: It can make you quiver a little
1: bit. We don't have HR anymore. I'm going to call corporate. Oh, look at this, a Bruno Mars song. Text in your normal and hope to 53921 and make sure you enter to win Bruno Mars tickets now. This song's called Risk It All.
2: 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For just a

0: Okay, so what you do is you open up the iHeartRadio app, listen to 101.3 KDWB, make us your preset number one, easier to win that way. Mm-hmm. And then with the talkback, the little microphone icon, you're going to say the title of that song, Risk It All. So for Bruno Mars tickets right now, what? Crazy.
1: All Bruno Mars tickets this week, not a call in to win. You got to record yourself in the iHeartRadio app.
0: Yeah, right there on that phone you're using to call in right now. You just hit up the app.
1: Mm-hmm.
0: Again, listen to us. Hit the microphone button.
1: Maybe say something wild. I don't know.
0: It seems like I'm saying a lot, but it's not. You just open the app, boom, microphone button. You say Risk It All. And then whatever else you want to say for the chance to win Bruno tickets now.

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1: All right. I hope you were entering to win some Bruno Mars tickets on the iHeartRadio app. You record yourself there. Back to normal or nope? Normal or nope? Once a sock comes off my foot, it's absolutely not going back on until after it is washed, even if it was only for 2 minutes, because once it's off, it does not fit the same. That's a hell nope for me. I am so gross. Sometimes I'll be like, I only wore these socks for like 2 hours yesterday. I'm going to rewear them today. Because I change my outfits 3 times a day. If they like were put through hell, no, I'm not going to rewear them. But especially like sometimes I go home, pop my socks off, have a little toe rest, flip my dogs around, blah, blah, blah, blah, wiggle them out. And then before I go back into my second job, then I put on my socks again. So yeah, I think that's a big old nope. Colt?
2: I don't like the faint moisture you can feel when you try to slide them back on.
1: Okay, well, if they're wet, I'm not putting them back on.
2: And I don't
1: on.
2: Like the little faint smell of like mustiness when you try to put them back on. I think it's totally normal to get new socks. And I feel like you have socks. Like, I know you have more socks. Stop putting on your old socks.
1: I have an entire drawer of socks. Especially that's because so you're stuffed full. I won't even open it anymore to get socks out of that drawer.
2: Yeah, because you're never changing your socks. It's because you're using one sock, so they're all there in that drawer. And it's crazy because then you come into work with open, like, you don't even have shoes on. You're basically, you're walking with just socks. You don't even have socks on right now. You just pulled your socks up onto the desk. You don't even have socks right now. And the bottom of your feet are basically like you just walked through a sandbox.
1: Okay, I've been Birkin today, so. Hey, all my Burke sisters out there, let me hear you say, Burke, Daddy, Burke.
2: Look, I don't mind wearing
1: Burke, Burke.
2: I don't mind wearing like sandals to work or whatever, or like Crocs, but you gotta have socks. Like,
1: no,
2: you can't come to work with sandals and no socks.
1: I wore socks the other day in these Burke slides.
2: Yeah.
1: And I was shamed on the internet. Like, you're a piece of. Someone called me a piece. They almost did.
2: Because you wore socks?
1: Because I wore socks. They said it was disgusting and they were judging me.
2: Then you can't wear it to work. Your feet can't be out at work.
1: I don't agree. That's a nope for me. I'm going to put these out. It's what the moment it hits 52 degrees.
2: Sure. Outside of work.
1: No. There are no rules. We're in radio.
2: There are rules.
1: Shut up. There are no rules. If there were rules, you would have been forced to get a haircut way sooner than you did. You got a haircut yesterday and your attitude shifted dramatically.
2: I need you to lock in. I need you to take me to a higher place. I need you. I'm using you as a vessel to success, okay? I need you to lock in, dress for the position you want, and take us to a better place.
1: I'm definitely dressed for the position I want. I'm in sweatpants and Birkenstocks right now.
2: I'm counting on you, Fallon.
1: Thank you.

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2: Don't forget, keep listening for Bruno Mars songs. When you hear them, you don't call, you don't text, you record your voice in the iHeartRadio app. Colt, you want to give us a little taste of how far away we are from our next chance to win?
3: Like, I'm not saying it's going to happen at 4:45, okay. But like, I'm not saying that.
2: All right, Pop Culture Minute brought to you by OVO, LASIK, and Lens. Stefan Diggs found not guilty in the chef assault case. He was dating a woman, kind of, right? Like, they were hooking up for sure, and she was his chef.
3: They ended up, like, hooking up, and then he was like, you need a job? She was like, yeah, I'll cook for you. He was like, all right, cool, you can move into my place, whatever. And then, yeah, she said she has some allegations, but I guess he was proven not guilty, so.
2: Okay. So she's not going to get any of the money, because she won, like, $5.5 million, I think.
3: Yeah. And then he actually pulled out an accountant, and they were like, well, crazy, you want money, because we actually overpaid you, so we're going to need, like, a little bit of that back.
2: Dang. All
3: right. But this way, you just don't invite people into your house. You know what I mean? Like, especially if you have a crazy amount of money.
2: Yeah.
3: It's just bad waiting to happen.
2: You're not wrong.
3: Get some DoorDash, bro.
2: Last night was the Met Gala. I just thought, you know, I was talking to someone earlier. It felt even grosser than normal, the Met Gala, because it's $100,000 a ticket, and you could argue it goes to a good cause, right? It's for the arts, and that is a good cause. And if you have money, like, our arts are important, but it feels extra gross in the world right now, where it's like gas being as expensive as it is, people can't even afford to get to work. I mean, it's just like it felt even weirder than normal.
3: Dude, we can't even appreciate art anymore because everything streaming's going up. Like, you got to pay so much money to even just like look at art these days, so you don't even have it.
2: It's true. Good news, though, if you are in the market for a yacht, Jeff Bezos is selling his $500 million mega yacht. Oh, so something to check out in case you're interested. If you were going to see the Pussycat Dolls, no, you're not. They've canceled the reunion tour. Apparently, they overestimated the demand for that. So they canceled all. Now, look, they've done this multiple times. Remember, Post Malone had a similar problem. He had to delay his stadium tour. Zayn completely just said no to North America and tour dates. And then Meghan Trainor canceled her tour. So what's going on? My theory? Your damn tickets are too expensive.
3: Well, yeah,
2: and
3: well,
2: with the Pussycat
3: said.
2: Dolls also.
3: You can't appreciate just, art, dude.
2: I don't think we'll care about the Pussycat Dolls that much. But, you know, that's rude. That's the truth. So, yeah.
3: I want, dude, you know what I want? These artists should be at gas stations. If I'm paying $1,000 to fill up my gas tank, you should have live music at your Speedway.
2: I would literally.
3: Pussycat Dolls need to be at Speedway.
2: Go to town on a roller dog and watch Don't You Wish Your Girlfriend Was Hot. I would be like, hell yeah.
3: Dude. If you're watering down our gas, you give us that.
2: Okay, thank you.

your partner is cheating on you and I approve. Just kidding. I don't have that, but what we do have are Bruno Mars tickets. That's crazy, dude. We can get you Bruno Mars tickets. After this song, you got a chance to win 101.3 KDWB. So I would suggest.

0: when you work in radio. It's 101.3 KDWB. You have to like look at certain dates on the calendar. You're like, I don't know. Like yesterday, it's like, do we do something for May the 4th? We did. Not a single person cared. No one texted, and I couldn't believe it. I thought it was one of the top best bids we ever did.
1: Yeah.
0: Which says nothing about our show. Then it's like, okay, very next day, Cinco de Mayo. What do we do? And I said to Colt yesterday, I said, look, the only thing, I'm going to be honest, the only thing coming to me is what if we did Cinco de Mayo and you tell, we talk to people about the worst thing they ever smelled. And I was like, LOL. And he's like, no, I love it. So that's what we're doing. Guys, I don't know. That's what you said. You said, I can't top it. And I said, it's fine.
1: When you asked me, what's the stinkiest thing for Cinco de Mayo? What is the stinkiest thing you've ever smelled? Took me back to when I worked at a restaurant. Okay. The chefs, for some reason, they took a gallon size of mayonnaise, put it outside in the hot sun one summer day, okay? Because they would use it to ash their cigarettes. They'd be like, I don't know, but can't find any water for some reason. Let's just ash it in this expired mayonnaise. So they put it outside. I forgot about it until one day I had to take the trash out months later. This started in June. This is like September 2nd, okay? Mm-hmm. I walk out the back. And I thought I smelled like a dead cat or something. Oh, I'm like, no, oh my God, what's happening? I get closer, the smell gets worse and worse.
0: Yeah.
1: It was sitting in the sun. The sun was beating down on this expired mayonnaise for 3 months with a bunch of cigarettes shoved into it.
0: And no one at all who was smoking regularly thought turned.
1: I don't know if the cigarettes are like made so they can't smell something. I don't understand. So bad.
0: That's disgusting.
1: I came within 10 feet of it. I smelled like that mayonnaise for 2 days. I swear to God.
0: Ugh.
1: The aroma.
0: Stinko de Mayo. All right, mine's not that good.
1: Stinkfest.
0: There was a scent coming from my house, and I was just like, what is this smell? Like, I just can't, I could not. I'm like, I was doing, imagine me, I'm like a hound dog on the floor. I'm rooting around like a pig looking for, what are they called? Like truffles? So what they call? Okay, I'm rooting. Is that a thing with pigs? The hogs, they root for truffles? Yeah. I don't know. I might be making this stuff up. Anyway, I think I saw a movie about it. I'm hunting around. I can't find this thing. And finally, I'm like, what is this? Like, it's from the table. Still rooting. And it's a vase. And I was like, this is so weird. I'd had flowers in this vase for God knows how long. I lift the flowers, and the entire stems of the flowers had disintegrated into a soppy, soupy mush of goo.
1: I know exactly what you're talking about.
0: And it smelled like a combo of things between le butt and le nast and le, oh my God, why? And then now I got the goop on my hands. What in the hell is this music called?
1: I don't know. I'm just clicking around.
0: Go back to the better one. This is terrible. Thank you. Also, Colt, before we turn the microphones on, goes, this is offensive. And I said, I don't think so. So, fingers crossed. So, for Cinco de Mayo, call us. What's the worst thing you've ever smelled? 651-989-KDWB. You can also text in 53921. All right, here we go. Another Bruno Mars song. You know what to do. Enter. The song is called I Just Might. You record your voice on the iHeartRadio app now to win. Good luck.

0: 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We're Fallon and Colt. Okay, look, sometimes you smell something stinky and you're like, that'll haunt me for the rest of my life. Is it stuck in my hair? Is it stuck in my shirt? So what is the stinkiest thing you have ever smelled? You can text in also 53921, but what is your stinkiest thing?
1: My husband's farmer's toe jam feet on our sheets in the bed. When I am laying crossways, he has the grossest, stinkiest feet. And he's a farmer, and he takes his socks off, and he wears his, he doesn't have socks on, and he, you know, wears bare feet around on the carpet, and it is stinky, and it is gross.
2: Why don't you get that guy like a pedicure or something?
0: You gotta get a power wash station in the garage. He's not allowed to come in until he does that.
1: We really do. We really need to do that, and it is nasty.
2: Would he come into the?
1: We'll talk to him about getting that.
2: Would he ever come to the radio station and let somebody professionally clean his feet?
1: I would love it if he would. We don't live too far, just over in Waconia, so hopefully I can talk to Tyler about that.
2: All right, dude. Tell my guy Ty that it could be something we do.
0: Oh, just full name call out right there. This text says, I'm a large animal surgery tech, and the smell of a horse's dead small intestine in colic surgery is one of the worst. Oh. This one says, I had a watermelon on my counter. It just exploded out of nowhere. It was the worst thing that ever happened. Seeped into a particle board in my cupboard, so that stunk forever. Oh. Here we go. Nope, those are not. Nope. This one is bad. They said, my dogs puke after she eats poop. Okay, that's specific.
2: God, give me a dog.
0: The
2: dude.
0: Worst thing, listen, some dogs be nasty like mine. The worst thing I've ever smelled was the bottom of my pants after working at a restaurant and mopping the floors. The mop water would get on the hems of my pants. It was so gross.
2: Oh, yeah, dude. Oh, I actually remember that when I used to work at a sporting goods store. And get sloshed around because the workers, they would do a thing where it's like, you know, what's it called in the Olympics when you like throw that little thing and they go and it's sliding down. You know what I'm talking about?
0: Curling.
2: They would curl the mop bucket. Okay. And sometimes that would splash on you.
0: That's gross. There are a lot of discoveries of dead mice carcasses, like in attics, in motorcycle engines, things like that. This is, I'm an elementary school teacher. You wouldn't believe how absolutely rancid some of these kids' farts are. Worst thing I've ever had to do was try to teach straight face while smelling that. This one said, worst smell? I was at a, some of these I got nervous about because they're long. This one, a mechanic friend. Nope. God, these are so, there's so many.
2: Friend, I can only imagine.
0: There are so many perverted ones that I can't read them. Like people are like using this to say things like Colt's mom.
2: My mom is stanky a little bit.
0: Okay, don't do it. Okay. This says, I work at a dermatology clinic. This might take the cake.
2: Oh, no.
0: I had to do wound care for a patient's 20-year-old cyst that became infected.
2: 20-year-old cyst?
0: They said, I put peppermint oil underneath my nose, had mints in my mouth. I wore a mask. I can't do it.
2: 20 years?
0: This says, it was a hot summer day, and every time I got in my car, something smelled a little funky. I couldn't figure it out. One day, I found the source. It was a can of cat food that had rolled under the seat and busted open.
2: I've been
0: there for weeks, and I picked it up. It smelled so bad, I almost threw up.
2: Oh, my gosh.
0: Grossest thing you've ever smelled. I was walking around this beautiful park with my boyfriend in South St. Paul. It was on the Mississippi River. And there's this part of this walking path that kind of goes by the backwaters from the Mississippi. And when I tell you, these backwaters smelled like legitimately 500 rotting carcasses. It was the most foul smell thing I've ever smelled in my life. It lasted for at least half a mile on this walking path, and I couldn't get away from it.
2: And yeah, my cousins had some ducks that were a little smelly. They had some pet ducks. And I just remember just like, I think what I'm trying to say is like, it might be the ducks messing up the water.
0: Okay. I can't read 90% of these, but
2: when you get like stagnant water and some ducks are just flopping around, messing
0: turn
2: around,
0: everything on these ducks, it's so rude.
2: Well, dude, you look at a duck and it's like they're so cute, but those things
0: but
2: smell.
0: They stink. I got it. Okay. Thank you guys, everyone, for submitting the stinkiest thing you've ever smelled.
2: I smelled for a bit a couple of summers ago when I was switching over to natural deodorant.
0: You were microdosing for a while, and it was not sitting well with you or anyone in your.
2: Yeah, I've acclimated now, though.
0: Have
2: AKA,
0: you?
2: I lied to my wife and I put on regular deodorant in my car before work.

0: All right, we've been talking about it, been playing a lot of Bruno Mars songs. You've been entering. I know you're like, I've been trying all day, got the sweat on my brow. All right, so we picked a talk back. We're going to call someone. We have them on hold right now. Hello.
1: Hello.
0: Hey, is this Christina?
1: This is.
0: Hey, Christina. It's Fallon and Colt at KDWB. How are you?
1: I'm good. How are you?
0: Good. You know, Christina, you demonstrated beautiful vocals by entering our Bruno Mars contest. And so we thought we would give you a pair of tickets.
1: Oh, my gosh. I'm so excited.
0: Congratulations. You. You're so welcome.
1: Thank you, KDWB. Yay.
2: Yeah.
0: You're so welcome, Christina.

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0: 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What's your name?
1: Hannah.
0: Oh my gosh, Hannah. You try to play the 1K wordplay?
1: I am.
0: Your chance to win 1,000 pennies.
2: Woohoo. All right, Hannah, are you partnering with me or Colty today?
1: I think I'm going to partner with Colt.
2: You know what?
0: Are you for real?
2: You gotta throw a dog a bone. God, this should go well, Hannah. Jeez Louise. Here we go. You gotta try to match 4 words. The only thing in common these words have is the letter they start with. So good luck to you.
1: Okay.
2: Your first word is dance.
1: Class.
2: All right. Your next word is dandelion.
1: And it's the same letter?
2: No, you can answer with any. I'm just saying all the words I'm giving start with the same letter.
1: Okay. Weed.
2: Okay. Your next word is drool.
1: Drool?
2: Yeah.
1: Dog.
2: Dog, okay. And your last word is dandruff.
1: Hair.
2: Okay.
3: Colt.
2: We're going to bring Colt back in, see how he does, Hannah. I think you had great answers, though. All right, Colt, your first word is dance.
0: Dance? Oh, no. Skip.
2: Dandelion.
0: Skip.
2: Drool.
0: Skip.
2: Dandruff.
0: Hair.
2: Yes.
0: We're being strategic, okay?
2: Okay.
0: Take me back.
2: Dance.
0: I want to say mom or class, dance revolution, but that's 2 words. Dance, salsa. Maybe you did a variation of dancing. I'm going to say class.
2: Yes. Oh my gosh. Okay. 2 more. Dandelion
0: flower.
2: No, it's a weed.
0: Oh my gosh. It's not a weed. That's a common misconception.
2: And drool.
0: Drool? I don't know. Drool. What do you drool over? Drool food, drool dog, drooling. I'm going to go ing.
2: Really?
0: Yeah, ing.
2: You had it.
0: Drool ing.
2: And you went the wrong
0: dog.
2: Way. Yep. Now, the bad news is he did not get 4, Hannah, which means no money today. I'm so sorry.
1: That's okay. Thank you so much.
2: Thank you. You've been so kind, Hannah. Thank you.

Hey, it's Dave. Serious question. Do baby boys still get circumcised? I mean, it used to be very common. Is it still? We have a mom on the phone and a lot of other moms that want to know. 8 o'clock on KDWB Wednesday.

0: Harry Fallonies on KDWB. So this couple are just like flying their drone like you do. And they're like, what the Heliante? Lost connection. They see a little touchdown and they're like, okay, let's use our GPS tracking. They're like, okay, track. They get to a house.
1: Yeah.
0: A little knock on the door. A woman opens through the doorbell camera.
1: What does she look like?
0: Well, it's through the doorbell camera, Colt, so they don't know. Mother, oh my God. The hard hitting. You would be the worst detective of all time.
1: Listen, these are the obscure questions you need to ask.
0: Yeah, so obscure. So anyway, they're like, hey, looking for my drone. And it says it's here. And here is the exact quote from the woman through the Ring doorbell. You don't have a drone anymore. Police say the couple later admitted they burned the drone in their fire pit. But they were like, dude, there have been repeated problems with the drones flying over our property. But because of the drone's value, both were arrested on felony. That's where the name came from. Criminal mischief charges and later released on bond. But that does bring up a question. Like, I would be annoyed too if a drone kept flying over my dang yard. If it lands here, it's my property now.
1: If it lands in my yard, then it's my. But
0: do I think it was wild to burn it in the fire pit? Yeah, I do.
1: I don't know. I can see the rage if you're just sitting out there enjoying
0: like the 40th
1: a cocktail
0: drone,
1: and you hear a every time you're trying to relax.
0: That would be so annoying.
1: Because there's a thing like airspace, but it's only like 20 feet.
0: And this is in Florida. I don't think they have rules anywhere.
1: I'd throw an alligator in the air to snatch that thing up out of the air.
0: The 100%. Drone was $1,200.
1: All right.
0: Calm down.
1: You have
0: you're
1: too
0: acting
1: much
0: like
1: money.
0: It's $5,000.
1: Well, you got also too much money if you're spending $1,200 on a drone. That's on you, kind of.
0: Okay. I don't think that's how that works, but okay.
1: I guess you could argue, though, if somebody parks in your driveway, you can't just light their car on fire.
0: Bingo, bango. All right. There are your felonies. Now your chance to win. Enough money to almost buy a drone.
1: Actually, I'm kind of sick of my car payment. Next time I park in your driveway, will you light on fire?
0: No comment.
1: Dang it. I did click a
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2: Okay, they had expert food tasters with Food and Wine rank blind taste test America's most popular light beer. So these are supposed to have the best palates out there.
3: How'd it go?
2: Number six went to, which is, by the way, the current sales leader of these came in sixth place, dead last, Michelob Ultra.
3: Okay.
2: Number five, Le Bouche Light. Four, Natty Light. Three, Coors Light. Two, Bud Light. Some call it the king of beers. Not so much because it came in second. So what does that leave at number one?
3: Miller Light,
2: yes,
3: baby.
2: Yours.
3: Oh, you were just hating on me for having Miller Light at the Casa.
2: It's the undisputed winner of Food and Wine for light beers.
3: It just tastes so good and it's so cheap too.
2: That's nice. We love cheap.
3: Yeah.
2: Absolutely.
3: When you get stressed out and you need to cope a little bit, you just crack one up. No, I'm kidding.
2: Oh my God. Okay. Do what you gotta do, my guy. That is your trending.
3: Oh, that's my trending?
2: You literally, when I started talking, gave me the wrap-up signal before I even began.
3: Dude, we almost missed out on the biggest trending thing going on right now. Bruno Mars tickets. Wait, hold on. How do you win them? Well,
1: you, Bruno Mars, U.S. Bank Stadium. 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
2: iHeartRadio weather, partly cloudy and chilly tonight with a low in the mid-30s. Patchy morning frost, then partly sunny for the afternoon tomorrow, a high in the low 50s. Warmer for the rest of the week and weekend. I'm meteorologist Mace Michaels.
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26: 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I'm not qualified to give good advice! 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

0: 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Look, I don't know what the rules are with this. I don't know. Is our boss listening? I don't know. You are, and that's what matters to me. So here's a heads up. We're going to play another Bruno Mars song around 6:15. There, I said it. It's out. Maybe you're listening then, and maybe you win. Maybe you're not listening, and you lose.
1: Why do you care about this? Well, anytime we play a Bruno Mars song, you have a chance to see him do his thing when it comes to the Twin Cities in a couple of weeks, or next week. But you need to know the title of the song.
0: Yeah, so
1: that's the important thing.
0: So make sure you're listening to Kayla around 6:15. 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Mm-hmm. You would do it in the iHeartRadio app. You hit the record button. You are entered to win. So get ready. 6:15, KDWB.

0: 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Okay, the homework assignment is go home and watch Should I Marry a Murderer? It is the new show on Netflix. Colt and I talked about it earlier. If you don't know what we're talking about, go check it out. It's a true story. It's 3 episodes.
1: How much money they have?
0: Who?
1: The murderer.
0: I don't think he was rich or wealthy at all. I think he just was like a guy that she like treated her well. She had fun with. She liked him. She loved him.
1: I guess when you are a murderer, you have a limited amount of options. Before the truth comes out, the amount of guilt you would have to live with every single day.
0: Well, that's what I think came down to him. Like, he's like, at some point, he's like, okay, I finally am engaged to a person who loves me. Like, I got to tell someone. Yeah. He did. One other person knew, but I guess it wasn't enough. So anyway, you got to watch it because this wasn't that long ago. It was like 2019, and it's a very interesting, like, you put yourself in that situation. Like, what would you do? I can tell you what I would do. I would call the cops and call off the wedding. But this, you know what? Hindsight.
1: You would rap. Immediately. You would sing.
0: I'm such a narc. Absolutely.
1: Even the people you're the most loyal to, you're more loyal to the rules.
0: Thank you. Thank you. I am. You could look, well, it depends. But maybe.
1: Possibly.
0: You'll never know until you know. And I'm going to leave you with that.
1: Have your eyes always been blue?
0: Yes. Quit staring at my eyes, you pervert.
1: I've never looked you in your eyes before. This is crazy.
0: Because I've asked you to not.
1: Your eyes are so blue.
0: I've asked you to not look at me in the eyes.
1: They're so blue.
2: Thanks.
0: Okay. Have a great night. Thanks for listening.
1: That's crazy work.
0: Bye.
1: Go to Fallon's Instagram really quick and try to find a photo of her in her eyeballs and just comment the word. The first person to comment the word blue wins a high five. But do it right now. Fallon. What is your thing? Fallon.
0: How dare you not know my Instagram handle?
1: Well, you changed it. Fallon.
0: On air.
1: Fallon. Okay, cool.
0: What's yours?
1: Colt Radio.
0: We're out of time. 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

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Do you remember the search engine ask.com? They got rid of it. They completely shut it down. Oh my God. I mean, before there was ChatGPT to answer all of our questions, there was Ask Jeeves. What do the kids know about

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2: iHeartRadio weather, partly cloudy and chilly tonight with a low in the mid-30s. Patchy morning frost, then partly sunny for the afternoon tomorrow, a high in the low 50s. Warmer for the rest of the week and weekend. I'm meteorologist Mace Mike.
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This is your chance to win your mom a new set of diamond earrings that's valued at almost $1,000, all thanks to Wedding Day Diamonds. Looks like

I was highly upset that Ariana Grande didn't show up to the Met Gala. I was also upset that Billy didn't go. Who else? Olandria was supposed to go, and I heard she got uninvited at the last minute. Crazy.

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